0: We give you thanks tonight, God, for all you've done in our lives and for all you're going to do. Hallelujah. Psalm 100 says to enter his gates with
1: thanksgiving.
0: What was that again? To enter his gates with
1: thanksgiving.
0: And his courts with
1: praise.
0: And that's what we're going to do here tonight. Hallelujah. God, how we thank you for what you've done in our lives. And tonight we want to thank you in advance for all you're going to do. We thank you for the healing that we do not yet see. We want to thank you for the financial provision that's coming. And by faith, we lift our voices and thank you tonight. We want to be thankful people, God. So we do it by faith tonight.

0: We give you thanks for all you've done and for all you're going to do. We've come to bless your name tonight, Lord.
1: Rise in the midst of your people, be enthroned on our praises.

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Praise the Lord, O my soul, and forget not all his benefits. We remember everything you've done for us, God, and we give you thanks tonight. I thank you for giving us your word.

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0: 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We thank you, Lord.
1: Thank you, Lord.
0: You inhabit the praises of your people. So you're here with us right now.
1: Yes, Lord.
0: We thank you.
1: We thank you, Lord.
0: For your presence, we praise you.

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For you inhabit the praises of your people. You are enthroned on our praises tonight, God.

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How many want the King of glory to come in here tonight? Amen. 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

0: We give you thanks tonight, God, for all you've done in our lives and for all you're going to do. Hallelujah. Psalm 100 says to enter his gates with
1: thanksgiving.
0: What was that again? To enter his gates with
1: thanksgiving.
0: And his courts with
1: praise.
0: And that's what we're going to do here tonight. Hallelujah. God, how we thank you for what you've done in our lives. And tonight we want to thank you in advance for all you're going to do. We thank you for the healing that we do not yet see. We want to thank you for the financial provision that's coming. And by faith, we lift our voices and thank you tonight. We want to be thankful people, God. 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

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We give you praise. We worship you. 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
1: We
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1: What enough is it?
0: You are with us.
1: You
0: won't leave us, Jesus.
1: You are with us,
0: Lord.
1: You will always be with us.
0: Lord.
1: You fight all our battles.
0: We
1: worship you, Jesus.
2: Put your wimbo of sins.
0: I feel the song of a wasp.
2: Galugamanti, you sing of your
0: saying that you are above everything, Jesus.
2: We sing, yes.
0: You're above.

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1: You're above everything, O King of Glory.
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1: You're above all the leaders of this world.
0: Singa byonase.
1: You're above everything, O God.
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0: 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We exalt the mighty God. You're the mighty of everything.
1: You're the most high God.
0: We cut on that singer.
1: We worship you, Lord. We give you praise. We worship you, Lord.
0: Tukusinza mukama.
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1: We lift you on high.
0: Tukuyimusa waguru.
1: Hosanna de Yesu.
0: You are worthy, Jesus.
1: Hosanna.
0: Worthy is the Lamb.
1: Hosanna de
0: Yesu. Worthy is Jesus.
1: Yemusse mikono jonga.
0: Just uplift those holy hands.
1: Hosanna.
0: Answer Jesus, you're worthy.
1: Hosanna.
0: Worthy is Jesus.
1: Hosanna.
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1: 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Christ is my inheritance. He is my power. 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
1: 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I am above. 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Give the Lord a mighty hand clap.
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0: Mukama yebazibu.
1: Praise be to the Lord.
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0: Mulinya ya Mukama Yesu.
1: In the name of our Lord Jesus.
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0: Mlinye ya Mukama fe Yesu.
1: In the name of the Lord Jesus.
0: Hallelujah.
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1: your word, we thank you, Lord, because you have gotten our destiny. 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We worship you with our substance. 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Take your glory, Lord. 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
1: We glorify you. You are worthy. You are worthy. You are worthy. You are worthy. 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
0: Ogena kujango wayo nenga tuimbo rimba.
1: As we are singing this song, you're gonna come and give it.
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0: So it begins with Israel
1: chitandika ne Israeli
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1: nga Katonda anatunyweza,
0: there must be a journey.
1: Waino kubeerawo olugendo.
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1: Oyina okusooka okutegeera.
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0: Zibiriza ku maso kugamba ayo moyo mutukuvu.
1: Oh Holy Spirit.
0: Entandikwa yobubaka buno.
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0: Gabikule.
1: Open it.
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0: Nsomesa.
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0: 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Amina.
1: Amen.
0: Omwe mutukuvu tumwaniriza mukubire mongaleza ama.
1: We welcome the Holy Spirit club for him.
0: Hallelujah.
1: Amen.
0: Spire josoko jia akadasta kalio kasembezeri. 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Wetusomie.
1: Where we've read.
0: Bible yagamba bweti.
1: The Bible says.
0: When Israel went out of Egypt.
1: Israeli weyava mu Misiri.
0: Misiri nsi Katonda yajitonda.
1: Egypt is a nation the Lord created.
0: Ne Israeli yabera yo lwensonge mu bendala.
1: But Israel was there for one or more reasons.
0: Obudde butuuka.
1: Time came.
0: Mukama nasitulo mutindo.
1: And then the Lord raised the standard.
0: Nakukira endagano yakola ne Ibrahim.
1: Remembered the covenant he did with Abraham. Naga
0: abantu abo bajeyo.
1: Redeem those people.
0: Era ne bavayo.
1: And they all were redeemed.
0: Yordani ne ekola ki?
1: Jordan had it.
0: Eyo kyakola yakala bukazi.
1: What it did, it dried
0: up. Bwaba okatonda kyakola.
1: Whenever the Lord is doing something,
0: akola ekintu echi yanamiriza.
1: He does something exaggerating.
0: Kati njagala nsoke njogere ku kintu ekyaletere eggulu okuyanamirira.
1: I want to talk about something that made the heavens be exaggerated. Nekira bika
0: kunsinga kyamanyi, kyamagero, kyabuyinza, kyakitiibwa.
1: And it was manifested on the earth very great, very marvelous, very big.
0: So each time God is bringing a transition,
1: buli Katonda wakola okukyusibwa,
0: there are mighty things that he does.
1: Waliwo ebintu ebikulu byakola.
0: When God was getting the children of Israel from Egypt,
1: Katonda
0: ngajja
1: abaana ba Israeli okuva e Misiri,
0: there was a shaking.
1: Waliwo okukankana.
0: The hand of God came out to heavy on Pharaoh.
1: Omukono gwa mukama ne gutula ku Farao.
0: Until he released the people of God.
1: Era natata abana ba Israeli.
0: Hallelujah.
1: Amen.
0: Praise the Lord.
1: Kama yebazwe.
0: As if that was not enough.
1: Echo chali nga chitamala.
0: Judah was on his way to becoming a sanctuary of God.
1: Yuda yali mu lugendo lwo kubeera watukuvu wa mukama.
0: Now when God wanted to make you a sanctuary,
1: katinga Katonda yagala kufula watukuvu
0: we, he did something so astonishing.
1: Waliwo ekintu kyakola ekyanamiriza
0: that had never happened before.
1: Ekitabangawo.
0: Do you know what he did?
1: Omanyiche yakola.
0: He sent his only son.
1: Yasindika omwana we omuyeka.
0: He sent his only son.
1: Yasindika omwana we omuyeka.
0: Donna bakitegeera nesoko chikubire mungalo tugende buziba.
1: You've not understood it, but clap for God and then we go deeper.
0: Eguru lyachira banerye unya.
1: The heaven saw it and it was astonished. What is this?
0: Adide kabaka musindise munse dugala bweti.
1: Yes, bend our king to be taken to.
0: Ba malaika ne bavayonga bayimba.
1: And the angels came about and singing.
0: Kubanga kabaka wechiti wazalibwa kunsi.
1: Because the king of glory has been born on the earth.
0: Chali techiulirwangako.
1: It had never been
0: heard. Ngatechiberangawo.
1: It has never happened.
0: Neba sebo neba nyabo.
1: But ladies and gentlemen,
0: wali wechatukawo.
1: There was something that happened.
0: Olunaku Yesu wazalibwa kunsi.
1: The day Jesus was born on the earth.
0: Emunyenyezavu nama.
1: The stars bowed down.
0: Hallelujah.
1: Praise the Lord.
0: Ejeri aba malaika lyayimba kunsi kuno.
1: The angels sang on this world.
0: ne Farao n'agamba ani azaalibwa.
1: And then Pharaoh said, who has been born?
0: Abagezigezi ne bakimanya ne bakiraba.
1: The wise men saw it.
0: Ne bagamba kino kyamanyi tulina okukirabako.
1: This is great, we shall see.
0: Okukijulira.
1: We have to testify.
0: Ne banoonya.
1: They sold.
0: Ne babale munyenye.
1: They counted the stars.
0: Omutukuvu n'abakulembera paka ebatuuka eri kabaka.
1: The Holy Spirit led them
0: unto
1: the king.
0: Ngabasitudde zambu.
1: They were taking treasures.
0: Ngabakutte byomuwendo.
1: They were holding treasures.
0: Kubanga bo babikulirwa.
1: Because they were revealed to.
0: Yesu teyali wa bulijjo.
1: That this was this unusual Jesus.
0: Omwana nazaliwa ne bamuwa zambu.
1: The child is born and is given gold.
0: Nze chamagero kina soko funa.
1: The first miracle that I got.
0: Ngana akafuna mtabani wanga asoka.
1: When I got my first born.
0: Twali mudwaliro.
1: We were in the hospital.
0: Omusajja nava district bajita yebujiri.
1: A man came from Bujiri.
0: Ngaze kulaba mtabani wanga asoka.
1: Came to see my first born.
0: Elabo yanda babwat.
1: And when he saw me.
0: Na laba no mwana.
1: And saw the child.
0: Na kwata munsa unaje mitwale eji.
1: God money brought 50,000.
0: Naunga.
1: I was astonished.
0: Ningambo bedda bajjo okunda babajja ne 15,000 bajja.
1: This one have been coming, they gave me 5,000.
0: Yajja ne mitwale eji.
1: But he brought 50,000.
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1: I knew now the bills were settled.
0: Hallelujah.
1: Praise the Lord.
0: Sigama nti no.
1: I'm not saying that.
0: Sente mitwale 5 kyali kyamanyi nnyo.
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0: Hallelujah.
1: Amen.
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1: Amen.
0: Ne ulira.
1: But hear this.
0: Bana abagezigezi.
1: These wise men.
0: Bajja necho muwendo.
1: They brought treasures.
0: Ngabachiretedde Kristo Yesu.
1: When they brought it for Jesus Christ.
0: Abagalwa.
1: Brethren.
0: Teri mwana azalibwa.
1: There is no one who gives birth.
0: Abagezigezi ne bava mu nsi yebuvanjuba.
1: And the wise men comes from the east.
0: Ne bajja mu Isirayiri.
1: They come to Israel.
0: Ngati wali chamaa.
1: When there isn't anything mighty.
0: Hallelujah.
1: Amen.
0: So kakati olugendo tulutandise bwetuti.
1: So we've started this story like this.
0: Tuli ku lugendo lokola chi?
1: We are in the journey of
0: olwokunywezebwa.
1: Of establishment.
0: Hallelujah.
1: Praise the Lord.
0: Now if you are going to have a year of establishment,
1: bonabela no mwako gokunywezebwa.
0: We have to understand this concept.
1: Oyina okutegeera ekintu kino.
0: Bekula Yohana 3:16.
1: You open John 3:16.
0: Yohana 3:16.
1: John 3 what?
0: Kanyanjule bwanjuzi leero.
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0: Wetunatuukira.
1: By the time we reach.
0: Tuyina omwaka mulamba.
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0: Hallelujah.
1: Amen.
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1: Begins with the love of God.
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1: Praise the Lord.
0: Teri muntu asobola kukyusibwa.
1: There is no one who can be transformed.
0: Nga Mukama tachikiriza.
1: When the Lord has not accepted.
0: Bwe yagala ensi.
1: How he loved the world.
0: N'awaayo omwana we.
1: He gave in his only
0: ensi
1: son.
0: Ensi yategeeza abantu abali mu nsi.
1: The earth is saying are the people that dwell in the earth.
0: Bali mu nsi.
1: They are in the world.
0: Kubanga ensi gye bali mu.
1: Because they world they
0: si dwell bali in. N'okuba.
1: That is not where they are supposed to
0: be. Bali mu nsi.
1: They are supposed to be in the earth.
0: Naye nga bakyusibwa.
1: But transformed.
0: Era Kristo atugamba.
1: And Christ tells us.
0: Mwe muli mu nsi.
1: That you're in this world.
0: Nete muli baki.
1: But you don't belong to the world.
0: Kati enseno yonna.
1: So this old world.
0: Yayagalwa Katonda.
1: Was loved by God.
0: Kubanga mbi nyo.
1: Because it is terrible.
0: Ekisacha kanwa nokwagala kwa Katonda.
1: The grace and the love of the Lord.
0: Kwe kuchusa ensi.
1: Transforms the world.
0: Okuita mu bantu abajirimu.
1: Through the people that dwell in it.
0: Naimira ko kuchutu nemba gambe nensi mbi nyo.
1: I told you this world is so bad.
0: jotwabadde wano.
1: Yesterday we were here.
0: Ku Hope for New Life Church wabadde embaga.
1: Hope for New Life Church had a wedding.
0: Nayo nga batwagala.
1: But they wished us to be there.
0: Atenga big church e Kasubi.
1: Even big church in Kasubi.
0: Mu kanisa.
1: In church.
0: Nga mulimu omulambo.
1: There was a corpse.
0: Nayo nga twetagisibwayo.
1: We were also supposed to be there.
0: Twabadde wano.
1: We are here.
0: Nga tujaguza amazaalibwa gwa Foundation of Truth.
1: When we were rejoicing over the
0: Nenjagalo kutegeza wabadde abaziika.
1: But there were people who were buried.
0: Kati nsi yetabudde tabudde bwete.
1: So the church is entangled.
0: Jajja w'omwana afa.
1: The grandfather is dying.
0: Omuzzukulu azaala.
1: But the grand is also giving birth.
0: Eno waliwo alya emmere.
1: Someone is eating.
0: Emmanju waliwo ali mu kabuyonjo.
1: Someone is taking it out.
0: The very time.
1: Mukaseera ke kamu.
0: Era Katonda atunulira ensi.
1: So the Lord looks at the world.
0: Ngagiraba ng'ekisasalala.
1: Seeing it as something that is
0: garbage. 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
0: Obubi bwe bubeera obungi.
1: If the worst becomes worse.
0: Ebirungi bibula.
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0: Hallelujah.
1: Amen.
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1: Cover the world.
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1: And sends only his begotten son.
0: Nasindika Yesu Kristo.
1: Christ Jesus.
0: Ali okafirira ensi.
1: To die for the world.
0: Adira abali munsi.
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0: Adira abali munsi.
1: To make the ones in the world.
0: Abalete mu kanisa.
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0: Munsi mulimwe kanisa ya Yesu.
1: The church in the world there is church of Christ.
0: Hallelujah.
1: Amen.
0: Nyiriri nyingi nyoze tujja okulaba.
1: There are many scriptures that we'll see.
0: Ezokubera mu kanisa ya Yesu.
1: First being in the church of Christ.
0: Kakati.
1: Now.
0: Chichi ne chikole njawulo.
1: This is what makes a difference.
0: Omuntu asobera okubera mu kanisa.
1: Someone can be in church.
0: Nga atali munsi.
1: But yet he's in the world.
0: Na yate kizibu nyo.
1: But it is so hard.
0: Omuntu okubera mu nsi.
1: For one person to be in the world.
0: Na ingire kanisa.
1: And enters the church.
0: Wate kokubera wo transition.
1: Why no kubera wo kuwanyisibwa?
0: Ngambira kwenye wate kokubera wo kuchusibwa.
1: There has to be transformation.
0: Hallelujah.
1: Amen.
0: Bible yatugambia Yisirayiri.
1: The Bible says that Israel.
0: Bwe yakwate kubo.
1: When he took the journey.
0: Never Misiri.
1: Went out of Egypt.
0: Never wa.
1: Where?
0: Waliwo ekyatuukawo
1: ennyumba
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1: the house of Jacob
0: neva mu bantu ab'olulimi olugwira
1: was taken away from the foreign people
0: olwo Yuda n'alyoka afuuka weema
1: and then Judah became a tabernacle.
0: Hallelujah.
1: Amen.
0: Nafuka sanctuary.
1: It became a sanctuary.
0: And Israel became a dominion.
1: Era Israeli nefuga.
0: Kati Israeli.
1: Israeli.
0: Ye kanisa ya Mukama.
1: It is the church of God.
0: Je yafirira je yagala
1: that he loved and died for
0: bwe yali ekyali mu nsi
1: when it was still in the world
0: it asobola kuba na dominion
1: it couldn't have okufuga no way
0: wabula yali n'okukiriza
1: but it had to accept
0: na buli akiriza
1: and everyone who believes
0: ngali wano mu nsi
1: who dwells in the world
0: aliokafu n'obulamu obutagwa wabufunira eno
1: has to get internal life
0: wano tewali bulamu butagwawo
1: you cannot get it from here
0: wano kavuyo
1: there is confusion
0: Mukama yebazibu.
1: Praise the Lord.
0: Wano kavuyo.
1: There is confusion.
0: Kati omuntu ye kafuna obulamu.
1: Anyone who gets internal life.
0: Yasimatu kanava wano.
1: Goes away from this line.
0: Na ingire kanisa.
1: And enters into the church.
0: Awe tutandikira.
1: That is where we start from.
0: Mentality ya Misiri.
1: Endowoza of Israel.
0: Efa.
1: Comes.
0: Nechiuka.
1: Changes.
0: Omuntu bajja wano.
1: Anyone who comes here.
0: Naye ate kisobokera ddala.
1: But it is possible.
0: Okujja wano.
1: For you to come to church.
0: Nojja ne mentality eno.
1: And you come with endowoza ya Misiri.
0: Bible cheve yogera mu Barumi 10.
1: That is why the Bible says in Romans 10:12.
0: Katutandikire uje bisokera 12 olunyo lusoka.
1: 12:1.
0: Egambe etya.
1: What does it say?
0: Jemvamba kolantia. Mbega irira bo Luganda.
1: I beseech you brethren.
0: Mukole mutya.
1: To give your
0: Muwenga ye mibiri jamwe mujiyo mujiwayo wa
1: How do you give your bodies
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1: Do you take them to
0: obamugena mu state house ne mujiwayo.
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0: Muwenga yo ewa mukama waffe Yesu.
1: To our Lord Jesus Christ.
0: Ekijituweesaayo.
1: Why do we give our bodies?
0: Alyoka tuchusa tujemu ensi.
1: For him to take away the world.
0: Atuyingize kanisa.
1: And takes us into the church.
0: Hallelujah.
1: Amen.
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1: You cannot dwell in the church.
0: Ngochali no mubiri.
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1: That work in the spirit.
0: Kulembeza bikola byachi.
1: For you not to be with the physical deeds.
0: 5:16.
1: Aboluganda
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1: I beseech you brethren.
0: Paul inoka bate kalengera.
1: Paul is seeing a danger somewhere.
0: Naga kanisa singe sigana mu enkola yomubiri.
1: If the church remains with the earthly mind.
0: Eno jebaite ensi.
1: This is what they call the world.
0: Yes, system yomubiri efuga.
1: It is the system of the body that governs.
0: Kacho inajibukamu.
1: So you have to go out of it.
0: Okusobola okubera mu kanisa.
1: For you to dwell in the church.
0: Mark you.
1: Choino manya.
0: Kristo wabako mawatu wala kanisa.
1: When Christ comes back he takes the church.
0: Olinyiri walusoma.
1: Have you ever read that scripture?
0: Akoma okutwala chi?
1: He comes back to take the church.
0: Itali ko bala wadde chi?
1: Without a wrinkle or spot.
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1: For us to become a kanisa.
0: Tuina kukiriza.
1: We have to first believe.
0: Nabuli akiriza.
1: Whoever believes.
0: Akiriza kuferi omubiri.
1: To die in the flesh.
0: Akiriza kuchusibwa bwongo.
1: To be transformed mentally.
0: Akiriza kuchuka.
1: To be transformed.
0: Akirizo chigambo cha Katonda ne chimunaza.
1: To believe the word of God and is cleansed.
0: Chebaito kukiriza Yesu.
1: So that is why they call believing in Christ.
0: Hallelujah.
1: Amen.
0: Tuli ku lugendo lwa kunywezebwa.
1: We are in the journey of establishment.
0: Olugendo lwa kunywezebwa lebaita the way of Christ. The way of what?
1: Ekubo lya Kristo.
0: The way of Christ. Dear, you know one.
1: That is the way.
0: Omuntu yenna asimattukawa ne kanisa kambabulire.
1: Let me tell you, even the church.
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1: It is also a way. Let me tell you.
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0: Ndoza kamfundikire bwenti.
1: Let me conclude like this.
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1: The way to Christ.
0: Ati luli wano mu kanisa.
1: It is here in the church.
0: Bwetumala okukyusibwa ne tujja eri Yesu.
1: When we are transformed to come to Christ.
0: Tujja mu kanisa.
1: We come into the church.
0: Kati mu kanisa Kristo mwatukoleramu omulimu.
1: So in the church that is where Christ does a work in us.
0: Hallelujah.
1: Amen.
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1: Praise the Lord.
0: Aleta okukyuka.
1: Brings transformation.
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1: Now this transformation.
0: Nessa wazino chetuliko.
1: Even now what we are on.
0: Tuli mu process ekyuka.
1: We are in the process of transforming.
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0: Lino kubo wasebo ne banyabo.
1: Ladies and gentlemen.
0: Tedina ntandikwa tedina nkomerero.
1: Doesn't have a beginning and the end.
0: Kubanga Yesu agambye nze kubo na mazima
1: nachi. Because the Bible say that I am the way, the truth and the life.
0: Eri kitange wabula nga ayise mwani.
1: No one comes to me unless he passes through me.
0: Akati kambabulie ko wana.
1: Now let me tell you this.
0: Wajja mu kanisa.
1: You came to the church.
0: Ne wajja n'enkola yensi.
1: But you came with the earthly mind.
0: Tosobola kujinyweleramu.
1: You cannot.
0: Tosobola kunywelera mu kanisa.
1: You cannot be established.
0: Ngoline enkola yensi.
1: When you have the works of the world.
0: Walokoka.
1: You got saved.
0: Walina akawala mu P5.
1: You had a girlfriend in P3.
0: Naye olumusajja mukuru okyakalowoozaako.
1: You're still thinking about that. You got married.
0: Oba wawasa.
1: You got married.
0: Okyali kali akawala ke mwatulanga nako.
1: But you're still thinking about the other boy or girl.
0: Tewachuka.
1: You didn't change.
0: Echilala.
1: The other thing.
0: Wajja mu kanisa.
1: You came into the church.
0: Wolele gwanga.
1: But you're still revenging.
0: Tosonywa.
1: You don't forgive.
0: Olwana ntalu.
1: You fight battles.
0: Omegana nono, omegana noli.
1: You fight with the other one.
0: Oli mu kanisa okuto situde.
1: You're in the church holding.
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1: You'll never be established in this church.
0: If you want what we call a transformation center, or a transforming center.
1: Ngo yagala okukyusibwa.
0: This is a transforming what? Center. Hallelujah.
1: Amen.
0: Here.
1: Wano.
0: Bwova wano munsi.
1: When you leave the world.
0: Enkola yensingo jeganye.
1: And you denounce the
0: you come here.
1: No genda wano.
0: nga tomanyi.
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0: Chevola bakristo teyatuita nga bamanyi.
1: That is why that Christ didn't call us as people who know.
0: Yatuita.
1: He called us.
0: Okutuyigiriza.
1: To teach us.
0: Okola kutya. Yatuita okutuyigiriza.
1: He called us to
0: yagamba,
1: be taught.
0: Muje jende.
1: Come unto me.
0: Eyo Matayo.
1: That is
0: Matthew.
1: Esula
0: ya nya.
1: 4.
0: Onyirwa 19.
1: Verse 19.
0: Nalioka gamba Yokana.
1: Called told John.
0: Petero.
1: Peter
0: ne Yakobo
1: and James
0: batabani ba Zebede
1: the sons of Zebede
0: ngoberere
1: that come and follow me
0: nange naba fula bachi
1: I will make you fishers fisher of men
0: mujemba fule wano
1: you come I make you here
0: hallelujah
1: amen.
0: Kakati agenda maso na yogera.
1: He comes on saying.
0: Mu Matayo.
1: In Matthew.
0: 10:28. Agamba atia.
1: What does he say?
0: Mujeje ndi mwena bakoze batia.
1: Come unto me all you who are heavy laden.
0: Naba sitoweredwa.
1: Heavy laden.
0: Nange nakola chi.
1: I will give you rest.
0: Naba umuza. Kakati ino musite tu umulira yo.
1: Here we don't have rest in the world. No way.
0: Hakukona nawo okola chi.
1: You kick the one who kicks you.
0: Ninawo nomchala kati musumba.
1: I have a pastor.
0: Yava wano mukanisha.
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1: They planned with the husband to go to disco.
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1: They went to disco.
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1: When they reached there, they started dancing.
0: Omanyaba yayebo mu disco.
1: You know those people who live there.
0: Ataba vubukanga bajjawo.
1: The youths would come.
0: Luza mwami anywanga nnyo.
1: The man could
0: agenda okugira bwati ngataba yayi bazina na mchala we.
1: They
0: atenga ajaye ngumi.
1: Then he started fighting.
0: Bakoma wo balwanagana.
1: They come back fighting.
0: Omwito otyo yo.
1: How do you call that one?
0: Kati twagenze kusanyuka.
1: We went to be happy. There is no rest in the world.
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0: bali ne misambu eno munsi.
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0: Tosobola kola business eno munsi.
1: You cannot do a business in the world.
0: Nga toyina ako chirubali.
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0: Josamira.
1: That you
0: tosobola kuba muchika munsi eno.
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0: Nga toyina chokozesa.
1: When you don't have anything you use.
0: Wate ko kubayo.
1: There has to be.
0: Even
1: those students at
0: school. If you don't have a girlfriend or a boyfriend at
1: your age,
0: you are mad.
1: Oli mulalu.
0: Oli kapere yenyine awedde
1: emirimu. You are so foolish.
0: Oli kafero. Toina boyfriend.
1: You don't have a boyfriend.
0: Ateno mukanisa bagamba batia.
1: And in church they say, no sex before
0: marriage. Bagamba batia. Fornication is a sin.
1: Obwenzi chibi.
0: Eno mukanisa bagamba batya.
1: In church they say.
0: Paka Yesu goyaleta.
1: Until Jesus brings.
0: Bagamba batya.
1: How do we say?
0: That na sister yava mu dwaliro.
1: I have a sister.
0: Nanga musumba results zizino.
1: That these are the results.
0: Bangambi.
1: They told me.
0: Kumyaka jange.
1: At my age.
0: Bwe sizala.
1: If I don't give birth.
0: Mpedde.
1: I'm done.
0: Are you
1: married? No. Praise the Lord. Now wait unto the Lord.
0: Now they have
1: told
0: me.
1: Let them grow. If they operate, they operate.
0: Has money.
1: She
0: works
1: in a bank. One
0: of the money, she's a big one, big banker.
1: Munene bank.
0: Obache chiba chitufu. Akola mu banka.
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0: ogende
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0: emyaka jono kusinga bono yagala ebyokunsi.
1: And then you go to heaven.
0: Na yeri ndi ila mukama.
1: But wait until
0: ajakolo
1: the Lord.
0: Kwagala kwe. Ene liyo government ya anja ulo neno.
1: This government is different from the other one.
0: Hallelujah.
1: Amen.
0: Eno government yeno.
1: The earthly government is different.
0: Ono ye mukama wafe.
1: That one is our master.
0: Ya afuga ya yogera.
1: He reigns and speaks.
0: olugendo lw'okunywezebwa luli wa?
1: Where is the journey of establishment?
0: Lwe lugendo nga tunyweredde mu kkubo.
1: That is when we are established in the way.
0: Lwe lugendo nga tutuukiridde maaso ga Mukama.
1: That is when we are righteous before the Lord.
0: Because he has said,
1: Isaiah 54,
0: nti mu butuukirivu mwe munayima ng'okola kutya?
1: That in righteousness you shall be established. Hallelujah.
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1: You who is holding something.
0: Wekume. 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
1: 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I'm coming.
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1: Here we've not talked about
0: one.
1: It. Here.
0: Bible ya Uganda.
1: The Bible says
0: Yokana
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0: 18:15 bikula kawo tulabe. 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
0: N'oyingira ewa Yesu.
1: And you came to Christ.
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1: But if the world hates you.
0: Mumanye nti yasooka nze.
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1: You go into your clan.
0: Ne bakuyita musiru.
1: And they call you a fool.
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1: Does a fool dress like me?
0: No, simply we are having a different kingdoms. We are operating on a different levels. They cannot understand you.
1: Tu ino wakabaka wanjawulo wetubera mutibaso akutegera.
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1: There is someone who told me now you.
0: Mbuka jango ina bakazi bameka.
1: How many women do you have?
0: Na to siri walanga mvubuka.
1: Don't be a fool like that.
0: To beranga abana bo mukazi omu.
1: Don't raise children with one woman.
0: Ne kakati ono.
1: Now this one.
0: Angamba sisiri walanga.
1: Telling me not to be a fool.
0: Ati wakatonda.
1: But with God.
0: Yatonda Adam nani?
1: Only created Adam and Eve.
0: Yesu wabasomesa kubufumbo.
1: When Jesus is speaking about marriage.
0: Mateo 10 na gamusajja kyavangale kani.
1: That the man will leave his
0: atia.
1: Home.
0: Negatene muchala we. Babili ne bafuka atia.
1: Two will become one.
0: Kati atense gambo bobusiru.
1: And the world is saying that is foolishness.
0: Eno government indala.
1: This is a different government.
0: This is a transforming center.
1: Wano we wachusibwa.
0: Mulokole bolemwanga okuchusibwa mu kanisa.
1: When you fail to be transformed from church.
0: Okutegeera Katonda.
1: You understanding God.
0: Omanya nti bijja kuba bizibu.
1: You will get to know that things will be hard.
0: University je wajamu.
1: Here the university that you came.
0: Yakusomesa nuno ya Mukama.
1: Is to teach you the principles of God.
0: Hallelujah.
1: Amen.
0: Era wano.
1: Here.
0: Engule wegenda kusanga.
1: This is where you'll be crowned.
0: Mukama fajja kutikira engule wakola
1: ki? Our Lord will come and
0: wategira,
1: crown you. You understand?
0: Wagala kwani.
1: The will of God.
0: Hallelujah.
1: Amen.
0: Tujja kogera ko wano.
1: We shall talk about here.
0: Tudeyo ko wano.
1: And then we come back again.
0: Ate tutambulirenga ko na wano.
1: And we also go into
0: kubanga bikorebwa wano.
1: Where things are done here.
0: Bye wetaga.
1: That is what you need.
0: Hallelujah.
1: Amen.
0: Biwetaga era customer lokumanya nti wano wakuchusiza ngoli wano.
1: After getting to know that you've been changed and you're there.
0: Binebya wano.
1: There he this has been
0: changed.
1: You don't need them.
0: Omubiri te gulina chegukola chi.
1: The flesh is not vital.
0: Omoyo yaleta chi.
1: It is the spirit that brings
0: buli ababera wano.
1: Whoever dwell here.
0: Tujja kudamu ndoza. 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Ku Sunday twali badde ne board, white board.
1: Sunday we would wish to be with the white
0: board. Kimanyi tubimanyi bya bulijjo.
1: I know these things are common.
0: Hallelujah.
1: Amen.
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1: How the Lord loves the world.
0: N'okuwayo n'awayo omwana we.
1: And he gave in his only son.
0: Buli amukkiriza.
1: Whoever believes.
0: Aleme okubula.
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0: Oh, yes,
1: do you have any question? Whoever believes.
0: Soko joba diseyo, baningiza lingiza ako. 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
1: 10 years.
0: Luko ze.
1: It has done a lot.
0: Mukama feba zibwe.
1: Praise the Lord.
0: Bwe yayagala ensi nokola kutya.
1: How he loved the world and
0: 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Thank you very much. Mukama yebazibwe.
1: Praise the Lord.
0: Mukama yebazibwe.
1: Praise the Lord.
0: Hallelujah.
1: Amen.
0: So this is what happens.
1: Chino che chibao.
0: Obulamu bonna buzalibwa mukwagala kwa Katonda.
1: All the world is birthed by the will of God.
0: Olugendo nalo tutambula.
1: All the journey that we walk.
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1: Has a foundation called love.
0: Tewali kwagala kusinga kuno.
1: There is no love more than this
0: one. Okuwayo obulamu bwe kulwaki.
1: Someone to give his life for someone.
0: Akati Katonda yawaayo obulamu bwe.
1: Now the Lord gave in his life.
0: Jukira olugero kumukama Fero yayogera.
1: Remember the story that the Lord told us.
0: Omugagga yali n'ennimiro ye.
1: The rich man who had a vineyard. Who had a garden.
0: Na munsemu.
1: In the one world.
0: Naye n'alekayo abasajja abakola mu nnimiro ye.
1: But left men to cultivate in his garden.
0: Naye n'atumanga yaba abakozi.
1: But used to send workers there.
0: Bajeye ebibala.
1: To get fruits.
0: Oba bajirabira bulungi.
1: Because they used to look for
0: bana abali mu nsi ne bakwatibwa obuggya.
1: When these ones became jealous.
0: Ne bayisanga bubi abantu bano be yatuma.
1: They started torturing these ones he sent.
0: Naye lwali lumu.
1: But one day.
0: N'agamba naye kantumeyo mutabani wange.
1: Said now let me see my son. If they see him.
0: Banamuwa respect.
1: They will respect him.
0: Bagambe boss aweleza na mutabani we.
1: Said the boss has sent his son.
0: Kati bwe yatuuka yo.
1: When he reached there.
0: Ku Sunday tujja kulusoma leero katwogere lwogere.
1: Sunday we shall read it.
0: Bwe yatuuka yo.
1: When he reached there.
0: Abayayo manyiche baagamba.
1: Do you know what those people said?
0: Ono yagenda okusikira ennimiro eno kati tumufunye.
1: This one is going to inherit Bosi, this garden now
0: ono
1: we've got him.
0: Okwata ne tumutte kitegeza tubatu jiwambi.
1: If we kill this
0: ennimiro,
1: one the garden
0: ate boss ayina omwana ogu.
1: And the boss has only one son.
0: Obusika tubufunye.
1: So we've got the inheritance.
0: Omwana nga tasonze.
1: So the boy,
0: omwana nga atuuka che bakolanga bakwata basi bakandoya.
1: So they
0: called him.
1: They killed him.
0: Na Bible egamba Yesu nyine yayogera
1: lugero. It is Jesus saying this parable.
0: Ye mwenyine na yejira.
1: That he himself came.
0: Omunabanga atuse.
1: Do you see him?
0: Omanyiche yakola.
1: Do you know what he did?
0: Yabagamba atya.
1: What did he tell them?
0: Ntinalioka bakwata.
1: He caught them.
0: Na bakasuka mu bunya.
1: And put them in the pit.
0: Obwaka nakabiriti.
1: Of fire.
0: Okuluma obujije mirembe jonna.
1: To be in pain for all their lives.
0: Singa bali bategedde mukama wabwe kye yali ayagala.
1: If they had got to know what their Lord or Master had loved, they would have done the expected.
0: Nete bakimanya.
1: But they didn't know.
0: Hallelujah.
1: Amen.
0: Bwe tuba tuogera ku bigambo by'obwakabaka basebo ne banyina.
1: When we are talking about the words of the kingdom, ladies and gentlemen.
0: Tuba tuogera ku kuteekateekebwa.
1: We are talking about preparation.
0: What are we here for?
1: Chichechi tulese wano.
0: Bwe nkambuze wana agenda okumala emyaka 12.
1: Who is going to spend 120 years here?
0: Nzine chienda bwe njituukako saagala kweyongera.
1: Me, I don't want to exceed 90 years.
0: Ni baba mpadde chinana mugamba webale.
1: Even if he gives me 80, I'll say thank you so much.
0: Bulu abalongo benaziika bannakwezi.
1: There are some people that I buried for 2 days.
0: Ne bampita musumba jangozi ka abalongo bano nenga bana enjiri ngenda kubuulira eriwa.
1: Now which gospel am I going to preach?
0: Nendyo kambera ku ntana.
1: And then I went to the graveyard.
0: Nemba gama ati bano mbalaba.
1: Now you see these ones?
0: Chaba wandikibwako balina kubera naku bbiri.
1: It is written upon them that they're supposed to spend 2 days.
0: Era bazeere yabaita.
1: They've gone to whom?
0: Nemba gamba kati mwabaliwo.
1: Now you who live.
0: Emyaka joli najo najo najo jachi.
1: Now the years that you have are for what?
0: Ajifunira muwa.
1: How does he gain from those years?
0: Hallelujah.
1: Amen.
0: Njagala kubuza kibuzo lwaleero.
1: I want to ask a question today.
0: Foundation of truth.
1: Omusingi ogwamazima.
0: Mukama atuwadde emyaka 10 mu kifo kino.
1: God has given us 10 years in this place.
0: Ejaki.
1: For what?
0: Yakulwanagana.
1: For battles.
0: Yakuyomba.
1: For quarrels.
0: Yakusika muguwa.
1: For pulling ropes.
0: Kwa yakumusinza.
1: All for worship.
0: Kubanga ffe twali tutantwagamba nti Mukama.
1: Because we say the
0: Lord,
1: eno, this house, and the ones that dwell in this house,
0: nabalidawo,
1: even those that will come,
0: bana sinzangani,
1: they will worship your holy name.
0: Mulinya lya Mukama fani.
1: In Jesus' name.
0: Katutandise olugendo lwa myaka 10 nga lwakusinza lwakuweereza Katonda.
1: So we've started another journey of worship of ministry to the another level.
0: Tutandika na mwaka guno twagutandise.
1: We've already started with this year.
0: Hallelujah.
1: Amen.
0: Tutandise nga abaisiraeli.
1: We've started like the Israel.
0: Bomwa kugutandika mugwa kusatu.
1: Because their year begins in March. 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
1: But our year has begun.
0: Yesu analyoka abagamba naye nze n'ennyumba yange tunaakolanga
1: tutya. And then Joshua said that me with my house we shall always serve the Lord. Hallelujah. Amen.
0: Basebo ne banyabo.
1: Ladies and gentlemen.
0: Olugendo afuru okunywezebwa.
1: Our journey of establishment.
0: Tutandise na kwagala kwa Katonda.
1: Has begun with the love of God.
0: Tutandise na kisa.
1: He has begun with grace.
0: Abefeso 2:6.
1: Ephesians 2:6.
0: Lwe lutwogerera ekigambo ekyo paka ku lwa 11.
1: Up to 11.
0: By grace we have been saved.
1: Oretsa twalokolebwa.
0: So that no one can boast.
1: Waleme kubeerawo yenyumiriza.
0: No one can boast.
1: Waleme kubeerawo yenyumiriza.
0: Kati tuli mu kanisa tujja tandikirawo mu wiki ejja bannange.
1: We shall start from there next week.
0: Linyala Mukama Yesu.
1: In Jesus' name.
0: Oyinza okuba omaze emyaka 12-13 mu bulokozi.
1: You have spent 10, 23, 30 years in salvation.
0: Enjiri gye mbulidde oyinza okuba biwandiikibwa byonna wabirabako.
1: Maybe you've ever seen all the gospel that I've preached and the scriptures.
0: Nefunamu ekikwongerayo.
1: But get something that takes you
0: further. Webuze wentuuse ndiwa.
1: And also ask yourself, how much do I know?
0: Ngenda wa.
1: Where am I going?
0: Era kiki kyanjagaza.
1: And what does he need
0: Lwaki
1: for me?
0: Yandeeta wano?
1: Why did he bring me here?
0: Ogenda kufuna ekyokuddamu.
1: You will get an answer.
0: Yimusa omukono gamba, ai Yesu.
1: Raise your hand and say,
0: ai Yesu.
1: Ai Yesu.
0: Olunaku lwaleero.
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1: In Jesus' name.
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0: neka cake kamu.
1: And a cake.
0: Twebaza Katonda.
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1: Kama yebazibwe.
0: Hey, checho.
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2: 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Ayiganyizibwa Satani. You know the devil does not need invitation. Omanyi Satani teyetaaga kuyitibwa. The Bible says the thief cometh to kill and to destroy. Bible egamba nti omubbi ajja okubba okutta n'okusikiriza. When the thief is coming to you, Satani wabanga wakujja gy'oli, he doesn't need appointment. Teyetaaga kumuwa appointment. He just bangs in. Ajja buzzi neyeyungawo. 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
0: Wherever he has my voice.
1: Buli awulira dobozi lyange.
0: And opens for me.
1: Nanzigulira.
0: I'll come in.
1: Nja kuyingira.
0: And when I come in.
1: Era kavuna malo kuyingira.
0: We shall dine with him.
1: Tujja kulira wamu naye.
0: Hallelujah.
1: Hallelujah.
0: What you have today.
1: Choino lwalero.
0: Is to say yes to Jesus.
1: Wegugamba iwe wawo Yesu.
0: And

0: It takes you straight to the dining. You eat with him. You eat with him. And you can never eat with the King of Kings. And you eat what is not present to you. You are about to eat the life of God. You are about to eat the grace of the Lord. You are about to dine in the favor of God. Why? Because he loved you. The Bible says in the book of Romans chapter 5 and verses number 8. Can we read there? I have not yet started my message. Yes. But God demonstrated his own love towards us. That while we were still sinners, Christ died for us. Verses 9. Much more than having now. Having been justified by his blood, we shall be saved from the wrath through him.
1: 10.
0: For if when we were enemies, we were reconciled to God through the death of his son. Much more having been reconciled, we shall be saved by his life.
1: 11.
0: Not only that, but we also rejoice in God through our Lord Jesus Christ, through whom we have now received the reconciliation. Praise the Lord.
2: Yebaziwe mukama.
0: Praise the Lord.
2: Yebaziwe mukama.
0: The Bible is telling us here.
2: Bible yetu gamba wano.
0: It was a demonstration.
2: Kwali kwolesa.
0: It was a demonstration.
2: Kuno kwali kwolesa.
0: Not a demonstration of power.
2: Sikwolesa manyi.
0: Not a demonstration of wealth.
2: Sikwolesa bugaga.
0: Not a demonstration of size.
2: Sikwolesa size yo.
0: It was not a demonstration of figure.
2: Sikwolesa ka figure yo, ka figure kako.
0: Miss Uganda.
2: Ba Miss Uganda, ngere je bachikola mu.
0: Praise the Lord.
2: Praise be to the Lord.
0: It was not a demonstration of weapons.
2: Sikwolesa byakulwanyisa.
0: These days, nations demonstrate weapons.
2: Enaku zino amawanga galaga ebyokulwanyisa byago
0: to show their strength.
2: Okulaga amaanyi gaago.
0: So they demonstrate. They demonstrate the strength of their power.
2: Kakano, bolesa amaanyi gaabo ge balina.
0: By blasting all those nuclear kind of weapons.
2: Nga zinyukirya bazokuba ne zibatuka mu bbanga.
0: They blast them.
2: Ne zibatuka.
0: To tell America.
2: Okugamba America.
0: America, what are you talking about?
2: America, chicho tugamba.
0: We have the power also.
2: Nafe tuina amaanyi.
0: We have the nuclear plants also.
2: Nafe zinyukirya tuzirina.
0: So

0: Here,
1: kakano wano,
0: it was not a demonstration of power.
1: Tekwali kwolesa manyi.
0: It was a demonstration of God's love.
1: Kwali kwolesa kwa kwagala kwa Katonda.
0: So the Bible has told us here.
1: Kakano Bible yetugambye wano.
0: God demonstrated his own love.
1: Katonda waffe yayolesa okwagala
0: kwe. His own love towards us.
1: Okwagala kwe eri gye tuli.
0: That while we were still sinners.
1: Bwe twalinga tukyali bononyi.
0: Christ died for us.
1: Kristo yatufirira.
0: So for Christ to die for us.
1: Kristo kubera nga asobola kutufirira.
0: It was a demonstration of God's love.
1: Kwali kwolesa kwa kwagala kwa Katonda
0: wafe. Because as a matter of fact.
1: Kubanga kino kye kitufu.
0: We were sinners.
1: Twali bononyi.
0: We were stuck.
1: Twali twakwatibwa.
0: We were doomed.
1: Twali tuli buziba ddala mu kibi.
0: In our sins.
1: Mu bibi.
0: We had no redeemer.
1: Era twali twaina mununuzi.
0: We had no savior. And according to the scripture, the Bible says, according to the scriptures,
1: Bible,
0: the Bible had already said it. That every soul that sinneth, every soul that sinneth, shall die. And when we continue to read the scriptures, we come to know that for all had sinned and had fallen short of God's glory. All of us, we had committed sin. And actually, our sin was known by the reason of our actions. Our sin was in the blood.
1: Jali buziba musayi.
0: It was in the blood.
1: Jali mu musayi.
0: Our blood.
1: O musayi gwaffe.
0: Our bloodline.
1: O runyiriri ro musayi gwaffe.
0: Was already contaminated.
1: Lwali already lwayononebwa dda.
0: That's why the doctors are still fighting.
1: Yes, Rachel Sauba Charwana.
0: They're trying to do whatsoever they want to, they can do.
1: Bagesa Kokola Church of Kola.
0: To fight HIV.
1: Okuranisa Kauka Kamu Kenya.
0: Because it contaminates the blood.
1: Kuanga Kono na Omsai.
0: And the Bible says life is in the blood.
1: Hate Bible yetu gamba nti obulamu buli mu musayi.
0: Life is in the blood.
1: Obulamu buli mu musayi.
0: When I get a gun,
1: kavuna afune mundu,
0: and I shoot you,
1: ne besas,
0: you don't die because of the blood.
1: Tofa ransonga nti kukubye ile sasi.
0: You die
1: ofa
0: because you have
1: you have powered the blood and the system of your blood has been attacked. The more you lose the blood, the more that you lose life.
0: Praise the Lord. If I just get a leather bread and I cut this young boy.
1: Singafune jirita nenzija nensala omwana ono.
0: And I cut the vein.
1: Nemusala omusuwa.
0: If I cut the vein.
1: Bwensala omusuwa ogo.
0: And it begins to bleed.
1: Natandika okufulumya omusayi.
0: If he doesn't get immediate help.
1: Bwabanga tayambiddwa mu bwangu.
0: Just in 45 minutes.
1: Mudakikana mutano zoka.
0: He will kick the bucket.
1: Abakaputi.
0: Blood.
1: Musai.
0: Somebody say blood.
1: Wabe wagambo musai.
0: So our blood was already contaminated.
1: O musai gwafe. Gwari gwayo noni bwada.
0: It was contaminated by sin.
1: Gwari gwayo noni bwada ne chibi.
0: You go and read the book of Romans chapter 6. Okay, let's read there. I want to show you exactly.
1: Njagalo kula gira dara.
2: Let me show it to you. Separado Coradi. Romans chapter 5 and verses number 12.
1: Abalumi 5:12.
2: The Bible says,
1: Bible yegamba.
2: Therefore,
1: kakano,
2: just as no one man is seen.
1: Okuita mukono na ko omuntu omu.
2: Let me say it again. Therefore,
1: kakano,
2: just as no one man sin entered the world.
1: Orechi bicho omuntu omu echa ingirensi.
2: And death through his sin.
1: Era no kufokuita muchibi.
2: And thus death spread.
1: Era kakano kufa ne kweyongera.
2: Spread to all men.
1: Okugenderi abantu bonna.
2: Because all sinned.
1: Kubanga bonna bayonona.
2: It was through one man.
1: Chali kuita muntu omu.
2: The Bible said, therefore,
1: kakano,
2: just as through one man sin entered the world.
1: Ngo okonona kwa muntu omu ekibi kyayingira ensi.
2: And death.
1: Era n'okufa.
2: Through sin.
1: Okuita mu kibi.
2: And thus death spread to all men.
1: Era kakano okufa ne kweyongera okutambula eri abantu bonna.
2: Because all sinned.
1: Kubanga bonna bayonona.
2: For until the law,
1: okutusa teka,
2: until the law of sin was in the world,
1: okutusa eteka lye chibinga lyali munsi,
2: but sin is not imputed when there is no law.
1: Ere chibi te chijiwa okutuka nga tewali woteka.
2: So I want to emphasize this point.
1: Njagala nteka sira kunsoge.
2: What the Bible is trying to tell us.
1: Bible webegeza kutugamba.
2: That through one man is sin.
1: Okuita mukono na ko muntu omu.
2: Which man?
1: Mutuchi.
2: Adam.
1: Adam.
2: Through the sin of Adam.
1: Okuita muchibi cha Adam.
2: Through the sin of Adam.
1: Okuita muchibi Adam chiakola.
2: Sin entered the world.
1: Echibi cha ingirensi.
2: And because of this sin.
1: Orensonga yechibi chino.
2: Death.
1: Okufa.
2: Reigned over.
1: Nekutani kokufuga.
2: So by the time you were born,
1: olunakure walingo zaliwa,
2: you were born in sin.
1: Wazaliwa muchibi.
2: And death was reigning over you.
1: Erechi okufanga kukufuga.
2: You were a slave to sin.
1: Oli muduwa chibi.
2: You were a slave to sin.
1: Wali muduwa chibi.
2: And you had nobody to get you out of sin.
1: It's
2: not because of what you did. Because of the blood. The blood of Adam.
1: Omusayi gwa Adam.
2: Remember, we are the descendants of Adam.
1: Jukira tuli bagoberezi ba Adam. Bazukuru ba Adam.
2: Verses number 14. Never rest.
1: Kuminanya.
2: Okay. Let's keep on go. 15.
1: Kuminatano.
2: But the free gift.
1: Ne echirabo echituwebwa.
2: Is not like the offense.
1: Chichiringanga musango.
2: For it was by one man's offense.
1: Kuwanga gwani musango gwa muntu omu.
2: Many died.
1: Abanji ne bafa.
2: Kwali musango gwa Adamu. Fenane tu chambala bali musango gwa damu mukama ibazwe.
1: Praise be to the Lord.
2: Much more the grace of God
1: era ekisa kya Katonda,
2: and a gift by the grace
1: nechirabo orechisa
2: by one man
1: okwo muntu omu
2: Jesus Christ
1: Yesu Kristo
2: abounded.
1: Kweyongera.
2: Bile kopongalo.
1: Come on, let us bless the Lord for that.
2: For if by one man's offense death reigned through that one.
1: Wechibango korona ko muntu omu okufa kwafuga okuita momu
2: osoma mu Luganda eh? Okay. Much more those who receive abundance of grace.
1: Era nabo abafuna okusasirwa okungi.
2: Of the gift of righteousness. Will reign in life through the one Jesus Christ.
1: Bajja kufuga mu bulamu okuyita mundo omu ye Yesu Kristo.
2: Therefore,
1: kakano,
2: as though one man's offense judgment came to all men.
1: Okubanga okorona ko omuntu omu omusango gwaje eri abantu,
2: resulting in condemnation.
1: Nga kuva mu kusalibwa omusango,
2: even so through one man's righteous act.
1: Era kakano n'okuyita mu butuukirivu bw'omuntu omu,
2: the free gift came to all men.
1: Ekirabo ekituweebwa kyajja eri abantu bonna,
2: resulting in justification of life.
1: Nga kiva mu kuweebwa obulamu.
2: Number 19. For as by one man's disobedience, many were made sinners. And also, by one man's obedience, and also, by one man's obedience, many will be made right. Somebody give the Lord a hand. So it was like this. By one man is disobedient. You were made a sinner. Actually, for you to be a sinner, it was not your action. That means even the baby who is born today, she's born a sinner. Why? By one man is disobedience. By the contaminated blood of
1: Adam.
2: In the disobedience, it was told to him that of all the trees in the garden, you can eat as much as you can, as according to your appetite. You are free to eat. But the tree that is in the middle of the garden, the tree in the middle of the garden, it is the tree of knowledge, separating good from evil. Don't touch. Don't eat. Don't look at it. So that was the instruction. And somebody may say, why? Because God wanted to prove. He wanted man to make a choice. Because God created man with what they call self-will.
1: Kubanga Katonda yatonda omuntu namutekamu okukwesalirawo.
2: In you,
1: mugwe,
2: you have a treasure.
1: Oine chomwendo
2: called self-will.
1: Ngachiitibwa okwesalirawo.
2: You choose to do what is right and you choose to do what is wrong.
1: Osala okukola ekirungi obola ono osala okukola ekibi.
2: So God wanted man
1: kakano katona yayagala omuntu
2: to make a choice
1: okukola okusalawo,
2: either to listen to his voice
1: oba okuwuliriza ddoboozi lye,
2: or to listen to the voice of the enemy
1: oba okuwuliriza ddoboozi ly'omulabe.
2: God never wanted man to be in the garden.
1: Katonda tiyachagala ko omuntu okubeera mu lusuku.
2: That man should be in the garden
1: nti omuntu abeere mu lusuku,
2: like a robot.
1: Ngalimunga chiroboti
2: programmed.
1: Nga ateke mwamu program.
2: Like a robot.
1: Nga wola ba robot.
2: He gave man what they call self-will.
0: Yawo omuntu ekiyitibwa okwesalirawo.
2: I need to listen very careful. So the devil came.
0: Kakano omubi najja
2: in the garden.
0: Muluso.
2: Found the woman.
0: Nasinka no muchara.
2: I don't know what she was doing.
0: Simanchi yali akola.
2: Oh, she was gazing at the tree.
0: Oba yali atunulira muti.
2: Gazing at the fruit.
0: Nga atunulira ekibala.
2: And he told the woman.
0: Nagamba muchara ono.
2: He told the woman.
0: Nagamba omukazi ono.
2: Did really God say you should not eat of the tree?
0: Dala chitufu mukama yachogera nti temulyanga ku muti guno.
2: Did he really say?
0: Dala chitufu yachogera.
2: He was trying to create doubt.
0: Ngagezaako kumuleta okuleta kubusabusa
2: muchalo no. Did God say?
0: Dala chitufu mukama yachogera.
2: You should not eat of this tree.
0: Temulyenga ku muti guno.
2: And the woman answered.
0: Eromu

0: kukwatako. It is the same trick the devil uses even up to now.
1: Gwe muti gwe gumu ne satani gwachakozesa paka kati.
0: And the devil said,
1: era satani nagamba,
0: is a confuser.
1: Oyaliwo kutabula.
0: He just confused.
1: Atabula butabuzi.
0: He said,
1: naye gamba.
0: The devil said,
1: satani nagamba.
0: I'm just paraphrasing because you know the scriptures.
1: Ebyawandikwa mu mubi manyi ngezaako bifunza funza.
0: And the devil said,
1: era satani nagamba.
0: God knows.
1: Katonda akimanyi.
0: When you eat of this tree,
1: kavuna munalya ku muti guno,
0: you shall be like him.
1: Mugenda kubeera nga ye.
0: To know good and evil.
1: Okumanya okirungi n'ekibi.
0: He was confusing.
1: Ngagezaako kubuzaabuza.
0: Because when you read Genesis chapter 1,
1: kubanga kavuna osoma olubereberye essuula esooka,
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0: even before Adam was created,
1: nga Adamu tannaba na kutondebwa,
0: I want you to mark these words.
1: Njagala ebigambo bino obiteekeko essira.
0: God told, said to himself,
1: Katonda ne yeegamba,
0: let us create man,
1: katutonde omuntu.
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0: and God said, let us create man in our own image,
2: mu kifaananyi kyaffe,
0: according to our likeness,
2: bafuge eby'omunnyanja,
0: and let have dominion,
2: n'ebibuuka waggulu.
0: You can stop there.
1: Osobola okwekomera awo.
0: God had already created man,
1: Katonda yali yatonda dda omuntu,
0: in his image,
1: mu kifaananyi kye.
0: Man was already like God,
1: omuntu yali afaanana nga Katonda,
0: in his image,
1: mu kifaananyi kye,
0: in his likeness,
1: mu kufaanana kwe.
0: Man was already in the image of God. He was like God,
1: yali nga Katonda.
0: Now the devil comes,
1: kakano sitani ajja.
0: It twists the word.
1: Nagezako okugezako kudieka dieke chigamo.
0: God knows when you eat of the tree,
1: Katonda chimanye kavunolya ku muti,
0: you shall be like him.
1: Ogenda kubera nga ye.
0: Ignorance of the scripture.
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0: the devil tries,
1: era satani agezako,
0: to hide the people,
1: okukweka abantu,
0: the truth.
1: Amazima,
0: the truth is already written in the scriptures.
1: Amazima tugalina mu byawandikibwa,
0: but we don't take time to read.
1: Nete tutwala budde kusoma.
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1: Tetuina budde bwa kigambo.
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1: akasera kona,
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0: the devil may come to you and
1: Satani asobola okujja gy'oli n'asobola okudyeka dyeka.
0: Praise the Lord.
1: Yebazibwe Mukama.
0: Praise the Lord.
1: Praise be to the Lord.
0: Omuntu already yali mu kifaananyi kya Katonda.
1: Already man was created in the image of God.
0: Satani wajja n'amugamba, "See,
1: the devil came and told man, once eat of this forbidden
0: so
1: fruit, you will be like God."
0: By his choice, he made a decision to listen to the words of the devil than listening to the word of God. Even today,
1: no na kurorwa lero,
0: it is
1: chechimu.
0: You choose
1: osalawo
0: either to obey
1: oboria okugonda
0: and follow
1: no goberera.
0: It is by your choice.
1: Chiri mu kusalawo oko.
0: So flew Adam is sin.
1: Okuita mukono na mchibicha Adam.
0: All of us
1: fena.
0: Sin entered our blood. But we thank God for the blood of Jesus. We thank God for his blood. When he shedded the blood, he dealt with the power power of sin once and forever. Now it is up to you to accept the gift of God. To accept the gift of God. To receive the gift of God. What is the gift of God? The gift of God is Jesus Christ. The

0: Our blood was already contaminated. And we needed a blood that had no condemnation. And when Jesus shed that blood, when we believe, when we believe, we receive that gift. It is your choice to believe. The blood of Jesus can never work on you until when you believe. Praise the Lord. Praise the Lord. So on the cross, he demonstrated his ultimate act of love. In that he compelled, his love was compelling him to lay down his life for you and me. We now live because he died, and he died in our place. Without the cross, there is no salvation. Because there is no redemption. Our redemption is in the death of Christ. When he paid the price. So these are the implications of the cross. The results of the cross. The result of the price he paid. Number one. The forgiveness of sin. Colossians chapter 2 and verses 13. Abakolisayo 2:13. Duka yosomema.
1: Kolosai 2:13 egambye bweti.
0: Yes.
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0: After doing the forgiveness of our sin,
2: ng'amaze okukola okwekusonyiyibwa kw'ebibi byaffe
0: on the cross, when he said it is
2: finished,
0: he was talking about the price. I have paid the price,
2: it is finished.
0: Now in Christ, we have the forgiveness of sin. Without the forgiveness of sin, there is no redemption. There is no salvation. It is only in Christ that we are forgiven. So what you have to do to stay in Christ, to live in Christ, to walk in Christ, to give our lives to Christ, to surrender our lives to
2: Christ,
0: because in Christ there is forgiveness of sin. And without righteousness, nobody can see God. The wages of sin is death. So, my dear brothers and sisters, as we think about the death of Christ, I want you to deal with every sin and take the sin to Christ. His blood
2: omusayigwe
0: is sufficient
2: gumala
0: to carry away that sin.
2: Okujawe chibyecho.
0: Some of you say,
2: abamu kumwe mwogera ne mugamba,
0: you know, I have a weakness.
2: Omanye ni no bunafu.
0: A weakness of talking.
2: Obunafu okwogera yogera.
0: We are talkative.
2: Twogera yogera nyo.
0: Even my father is so talkative.
2: Era na
0: even my grandfather was talkative. We have a weakness. You know, I have a weakness. Sometimes I find myself speaking lies. You call it a weakness. That's why sometimes they call you on phone. Where are you? You are still in the bathroom. And you say, I am in Wandegeya on the border.
2: In the Wandegeya, ni ku border border.
0: Or sometimes you say, in 5 minutes, I'm going to be there. In 4 minutes,
2: I'm
0: going to be there. You take 1 hour. You are a liar. You call it a weakness. But the wages of sin is death. I want you to deal with every weakness. As a matter of fact, it's not a weakness. It is a dog that the devil is using to plug you into destruction. You know, Pastor, I have a weakness. Anger.
2: Obusungu.
0: Wanyiga.
2: When I become
0: envious,
2: I can beat my child. Don't bring to me a man. Once I become angry, I can abuse him. When I become distressed, don't tell me about my mom. I can abuse him. When I become disgraced, you call it your weakness.
0: But our God is pure. The good news I have, every sin can be dealt with.
2: Okay.
0: Every sin was already dealt with.
2: On
0: the cross. Carry that sin on the cross. Carry that weakness on the cross. Carry that weakness on the cross. The cross has the power to redeem us from every weakness. You know, Pastor, my weakness, when I see a girl, my weakness, when I see a ball, I feel like I have no air. I feel like melting. Yes, I'm born again.
2: Chitufu nalokoka.
0: I love Jesus.
2: Kristo mwagala nyo.
0: But when I see a girl,
2: nebwe ndabo muhala,
0: I feel I want to follow her.
2: Mpuliranga yagala okumugoberera.
0: Kabani kundongo. I feel like it is a magnet, the girl is pulling me.
2: Mpulirango muwalo yali mukunsika.
0: Praise the Lord. There is still more grace.
2: What shall you wait, sir?
0: On the cross. I want to finish like this. Jesus dealt with your sin. It is by your faith in him. Carry that so-called weakness and take it on the cross. Tekina. Okudi yakayimba. Yakayimba. To the cross. Take now.
2: Chitwale kati.
0: To the cross.
2: Kumusalaba. Amen.
0: So number two. Who are reconciled on the cross. Those are the results of the cross. Who are separated by sin. Sin had separated us from God. On the cross. He reconciled us.

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1: to God
0: eri Katonda.
1: You'd rather become an enemy of this president of Northern Korea.
0: Chisinga koko kubera omulabe wa president wa Northern Korea.
1: Than being the enemy of God.
0: Okubera omulabe wa Katonda.
1: Number three.
0: Ekyokusatu.
1: We received the freedom from the powers of sin.
0: Twafuna edembe okuva mu manyi.
1: From the powers of sin.
0: Mu manyi g'ekibi.
1: Romans 8:2.
0: Abalumi munana.
1: Number four.
0: Echokuna.
1: Victory over Satan.
0: Obuwanguzi okuva eri Satani.
1: 2 Corinthians chapter 2 verses 14.
0: Abakolisayo 2:14.
1: Number four.
0: Echokutano.
1: Healing.
0: Okuonyezebwa.
1: We received our healing.
0: Twafuna okuonyezebwa kwaffe.
1: Isaiah 53 verses 5.
0: Isaiah 53.
1: Eyo yokapikisome.
0: Let us read it.
1: Isaiah 53 verses 5. Let's read that one
0: again. Isaiah 53.
2: Isaiah 53. 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
1: And the chastisement of our peace was laid upon him.
2: Era emiggo gye gye gituwonya.
1: Kidemu. Emiggo gye gikola ki?
0: By his stripes we are healed.
1: Buli lwe bamukubanga.
0: Every time they striped him.
1: Ngofuna okuwonyezebwa.
0: You received your healing.
1: Buli lwe bamukubanga.
0: Every time that they striped him.
1: Ngofuna okuwonyezebwa.
0: You received your healing.
1: Olw'emiggo gye.
0: By his stripes. We are healed.
1: You are going to be healed. Of every affliction. Not because of the pain that you feel. As long as you believe. That he paid it all. By his stripes. You are healed already. I want you to believe for God for your healing.
0: Okirize Katonda eri okuwonyezebwako.
1: In Christ,
0: mu Kristo,
1: we receive our healing.
0: Twafuna okuwonyezebwako.
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1: We had pain.
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1: For us, we had pain, sickness.
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0: We received our healing.
1: Oba okube engalo zikube.
0: If you are clapping, you clap. I cannot forget one time I told you. Thieves came to our house. They stripped us because I was the man. They bound my hands. And they were paralyzed. At the end, they came and roused me. But my hand was sodden. They tied me so tightly. Even the blood couldn't. Praise be to the Lord. I reached the moment when I went to the church, I could clap and I couldn't feel myself. My hand was drying up. I raised my hand that had dried up, and I said unto Jesus, I believe. What happened, you saw it and everything. You saw each and everything, but forgive of these. I condemned them for a while. What will they be seeing? But when I sorted myself in the word of God, I said, Lord, may you forgive them. Forgive them. They took away all our things, but I still have life. Say, Lord, by your stripes, the one that heals me, I receive my healing. After I had made that prayer, I told him like this. They normally tell you to clap when you do not want. The time that we get problem on your hands, you could like to clap but you couldn't. I said, Lord, may you heal my hands that I can clap for you. I said, Lord, Father, I miss your praise because I cannot clap my hands. If I told you have your hands, you come and clap for Jesus. Clap for Jesus. By the fact of the cross, come and look and clap for Jesus.
1: Amen.
0: Amen. After I had made such a prayer, just believe God that He has already started. I slept very well. Late at 3, I dreamt a dream. A man came with a white tunic. There were two men. They told me that follow us. I followed them. It was a dream. We went up to the Garden City. The spiritual realm is always first in the dream. We went to the last floor. We found there a hospital. Have you ever seen a very clean hospital? Leave alone these international hospitals. I don't talk about Chiludu. I talk about that hospital. I cannot even explain. When we reached to that hospital, we found a doctor putting on white garments. I was put on a bed. He told me Henry even knew my name.
1: Okay.
0: He said, okay. He touched my hand.
1: It's okay.
0: He told me, now it's okay.
1: You can go.
0: Osobolo kugenda. By the time that I raised up, the pain was no more. I have prayed for you. You having a certain kind of pain, believe the cross. By his stripes, by the time you shall live
1: with us,
0: that pain that you came around with, it will be no more.
1: On the cross,
0: He made available grace. He made
1: available His love.
0: On the
1: cross,
0: He made available reconciliation.
1: On the cross,
0: He took our infirmity. On the cross,
1: He substituted our poverty
0: for His riches. On the cross, He took our shame. We receive His glory.
1: On the cross,
0: He was humiliated so that we can be exalted. On the cross, He was rejected so that you can be accepted. I am talking about somebody. You have been rejected. You have been rejected all around.
3: mind. I have good news for you. On the cross, your rejection is being taken away for you to receive his acceptance. Hallelujah. I cannot exhaust the cross. It is the power of God for salvation to whosoever believes. Your work is to believe. I want you to stand up on your feet. In the name of Jesus. If you came with every kind of sickness, every kind of trouble, touch that place where you feel the pain. Believe in a minute, in a second. You receive your healing now. Let us raise our hands. Touch where the pain is. If you have no pain, in your heart, pray for those people who are troubling. Father, in the name of Jesus, by faith, I am commanding, let there be healing. For we have already received.
4: About the grace that I was yet to preach, but I felt a change in me, and I cannot hold on to it. Hallelujah. Amen. I'm going to preach a very simple message this morning. Very simple message. I believe we are all going to be blessed. Hallelujah.
5: Amen.
4: Hallelujah.
5: Amen.
4: Let's go to the book of Joshua.
5: Katugene mu kitabo cha Yoshua.
4: The book of Joshua.
5: Kitabo cha Yoshua.
4: We all know one thing.
5: Fena tumanye chintu chimu.
4: That Joshua was a servant of Moses.
5: Nti Yoshua yali muweleza wa Musa.
4: Very close.
5: Nga wakulusegere nyo.
4: And the Bible says,
5: Bible yegamba,
4: each time Joshua, Moses went to the mountain to meet God.
5: Tulikasera Musa we yagenda nga kulusozo sinka na Katonda.
4: Joshua camped in the tent.
5: Ne Yoshua yagenda nga mu.
4: He was always in the tent,
5: waiting
4: for his master to return. Hallelujah.
5: Amen.
4: And this explains the reason why the Lord chose Joshua to be the successor of Moses.
5: Mukama yalonda Yoshua kubera omusika wa Musa.
4: Hallelujah.
5: Amen.
4: Okay, Joshua chapter number 1.
5: Yoshua esule soka.
4: Verse 1.
5: Olunyo soka.
4: Now after the death of Moses, the servant of the Lord, it came to pass that the Lord spoke unto Joshua,
5: nti Mukama nagamba Yoshua,
4: son of Nun,
5: omwana wa Nuni,
4: Moses' minister,
5: omuweleza wa Musa,
4: saying, Moses, my servant, is dead.
5: Ngayogera nti omuweleza wange Musa afudde.
4: Now therefore,
5: kale kakano,
4: arise and go,
5: golokoka osomoke,
4: over this Jordan,
5: omugga guno Yordani,
4: you and all the people,
5: gwe n'abantu bonna,
4: unto the land which I will give to them,
5: muyingire mu nsi gye mbawa bo,
4: even to the children of Israel,
5: n'abaana ba Isirayiri.
4: Let us pray. Heavenly Father, we thank you for this message. We know that you're here for us. And we believe that you have a great work that you want to do in us. That's why we call upon your spirit to lead us and teach us so that our eyes will open and our ears will open to hear the direction of the Holy Spirit. We welcome you and we give you everything that we have. In Jesus' mighty name. Amen.
5: Amen.
4: Hallelujah.
5: Amen.
6: Hallelujah.
7: Amen.
6: So before I preach, let me talk to us about this text. God appears to Joshua. Why? Because Moses had died. When we talk about Moses, we simply reflect on the law and the covenant God made with the children of Israel. Moses was born in a state when God had already heard the cry of the children of Israel. So Moses' upbringing was preparation for the great work that God had to do in Israel. Because there were people crying, and there was a covenant God had already made with Abraham.
7: So
6: God could not forget the children of Israel. So Moses' birth was symbolic that something was yet to be done in the land for the children of God to be taken out of slavery. Tell your neighbor he was born for a mission.
7: Gamba muri rana wanti yazali borechi gendelewa.
6: Moses' birth came at a time when all the children, the male children, were being killed. But his rescuing process was symbolic that something was yet to come out of him. He did not grow like a mere child, a Hebrew child. Though he was born of a Hebrew child, a Hebrew woman. But he was brought up in a palace. Hallelujah.
7: Amen. Praise the Lord. Praise the Lord.
6: And it happened that even before he was brought up, the daughter of Pharaoh needed someone to take care of the same child. But this is what happened. They again went and looked for the mother of Moses himself, and to come and prepare and nurture this baby. God's hand was upon this boy. Hallelujah.
7: Amen.
6: Remember, Jukira, the way he was rescued, the mother got the idea with the father.
7: Mama yafune chilo wazo ne tata.
6: That instead of our boy being killed before us, because it was a decree from
7: Pharaoh,
6: because the sons of the Hebrew had grown and they had multiplied in number, so they feared because they could take over the land of Egypt. And what Pharaoh said, go and kill every newborn or every young Hebrew boy. You see, by killing the male child, they are reducing the multiplication or the population of
7: Israel.
6: Hallelujah.
7: Amen.
6: Every time you kill a male, you are reducing multiplication. Because before God, every male represented multiplication. It represented a seed. So killing the male child was very symbolic that he was killing a generation. But God could not allow a generation of Israel to be killed. The same thing that Herod did when he knew that the king was born in his land. Remember, the Israel was under captivity. And the Roman Empire was ruling all over Israel. By the time Jesus was born, Israel was not in control over their land. Jerusalem, Samaria, and Judah, all over the land that was surrounded there, they were under the Roman Empire.
5: Bali wansi w'Abarumi.
6: So the people called the Herodes. Baherodi.
5: Baherodi. They were ruling over the Roman Empire.
6: Hallelujah.
5: Amen.
6: So Jesus was born at a time.
5: Yes, we are telling you to say that.
6: When Roman Empire was ruling over Israel. So when Herod heard that the king was born,
5: Herod,
6: he said, I'm going to kill every young boy. But still God could not permit that. The same thing that happened with Moses. The same thing happened to Jesus. Every time God is yet to do something new, the devil rises. But this time God will not allow.
5: Now
6: let me tell you before I teach. There is nothing that is going to happen in your life that God will not be able to afford to rescue your life. I'm here to tell you, nothing will be able to kill you because you were born with a purpose. If you didn't have a purpose, you would have been dead. Hallelujah.
5: Amen.
6: Before you execute the plan God has for your life, you will live to serve God. David said, I will not die. I will live and proclaim the goodness of God. So everyone born with the purpose of God, God takes charge. Tell your neighbor, every time you are born with God's purpose, God takes charge. Hallelujah.
5: Amen.
6: Mukama yebazibwe.
5: Praise the Lord.
6: Mukama yebazibwe.
5: Praise the Lord.
6: So here is Moses.
5: Musa wuno.
6: Taken in the palace.
5: Ali mulubiri.
6: And the Pharaoh looks for who is going to take care of the baby.
5: Atenga falomo anonyo mtu agenda okulabirira omwana.
6: They go around the country.
5: Bagenanga betolole nsi.
6: Now the lot again falls on the mom.
5: Atat nebalanga abalandinga kumama womwana yinyine.
6: And they say, you mother.
5: Nebagamba nti mama.
6: They even didn't know.
5: Tebamanya nakumanya.
6: They say, you woman.
5: Amugamba omukazi.
6: Come and take care of this baby.
5: Changola bilira omwana ono.
6: You know what happened? The mom knew who the baby was.
5: Mama ya manya chi omano chali.
6: She just started from where she stopped. Breastfeed the baby.
5: Nayo so mwana.
6: Nurse the baby.
5: Nalabirira omwana.
6: But also on salary. She was again paid. What the devil intends for bad, God is going to turn it around for good.

0: we.
1: Hallelujah.
0: Amen.
1: Because there was a task ahead of him.
0: Kubanga waliwo omulimu omunene
1: maso
0: Bible egamba.
1: Moses went and did whatever he did.
0: Nti Musa yagenda nakola byonna bye yakola.
1: He accomplished whatever he accomplished. So when God was to bring the law into the world, when God was about to bring his rule in the world, because when you talk about law, it means governance, submission, or subduing.
0: Amen.
1: Hallelujah.
0: Amen.
1: Now, law requires obedience. So when God wanted the nations to obey him, he raised one man called Moses.
0: To
1: him he gave the commandments to govern his people. Hallelujah.
0: Amen.
1: Hallelujah.
0: Amen.
1: Now this is what happened. Time comes. Moses dies.
0: Musafa.
1: Moses dies.
0: Musafa.
1: Do you know the meaning of dying of Moses?
0: It
1: has two implications. When Moses dies, it is a very representation of the end of the law. Because law came with
0: Kubanga amateka gajana Musa.
1: When Moses dies,
0: Musa bwafa,
1: the original vision bearer of the Ten Commandments dies.
0: Oyo eyalina okwolesa kwa amateka ekumi afa.
1: Now God raises this man called Joshua.
0: Katonda ayimusa omusajja naitibwa Yoshua.
1: Hallelujah.
0: Amen.
1: Hallelujah.
0: Amen.
1: This is what the Bible says.
0: Kino Bible kyegamba.
1: Now, after the death of Moses,
0: Musa,
1: the servant of the Lord,
0: wa Katonda,
1: it came to pass that the Lord spoke unto Joshua, son of Nun, Moses' minister,
0: wa Musa,
1: saying,
0: ngagamba,
1: Moses, my servant, is dead.
0: Chomweleza gwange Musa afude.
1: Hallelujah.
0: Amen.
1: Let me tell you, church.
0: Kambabuli kanisa.
1: We are living in a new covenant.
0: Tuli mundaga nempia.
1: Where the law of Moses already died.
0: Mateka ga Musa wegafia.
1: At the beginning of the ministry of Jesus Christ.
0: Entandika yobweleza bwa Kristo Yesu.
1: The Bible says.
0: Bible yegamba.
1: Christ is the end of the law.
0: Nti Yesu yenkomero ya mateka.
1: So that. Mwete mwase me Bible yao. Yesu yenkomero ya mateka. Eh uyu msomesa. Okugwa wakili ateka we kirala. Mukama yebazibwe.
0: Praise the Lord.
1: Whoever is seven. Mukama yebazibwe.
0: Praise the Lord.
1: Now when Jesus comes.
0: Nti Yesu waja.
1: Moses had to die.
0: Musa yaino kufa.
1: Before Moses
0: nga Musa tanaba,
1: died,
0: nga tanaba kufa,
1: the law was so alive.
0: Eteka lyali damu nyo.
1: So when the one given the law
0: oye yawebwa amateka,
1: dies,
0: bwafa,
1: Joshua had to be appointed.
0: Yesu ayina okulondebwa.
1: Hallelujah.
0: Amen.
1: Mukama yebazibwe.
0: Praise the Lord.
1: And God could not speak to Joshua.
0: Katonda itasobola kwogera ne Yesu.
1: As long as Moses was alive.
0: Nga Musa chali mulamu.
1: The grace could not come.
0: Ekisa chaita tsobola kuja.
1: As long as the law was alive.
0: Geteka lichali damu.
1: Now when Christ came.
0: Ekisa wechaja.
1: The law has no power over us.
0: Eteka letelina buyinza.
1: Hallelujah.
0: Amen.
1: That is why.
0: Esonga
1: rachi. We are believers of a new covenant.
0: Tuli bakiriza bendagane mpya.
1: We have another testament.
0: Tuina endagane mpya.
1: The law is written on the hearts. Not inside, not on the books.
0: Praise our Lord.
1: So the Bible says,
0: Bible yegamba,
1: Moses is dead.
0: Musa afude.
1: Now therefore, verse number 2. Now therefore, arise, go over this Jordan. You and all the people go into the land which I do give them unto the children of Israel. Hallelujah.
0: Amen.
1: Hallelujah.
0: Amen.
1: Mukama yebazibwe.
0: Praise the Lord.
1: Kanjogere wane ebigambo ebiddako wansi malirize. Verse number 6. The Bible says,
0: Bible yegamba,
1: Be

0: strong and of good courage.
1: Damu amani gumomoyo.
0: For unto these people,
1: kubanga gwe,
0: shall you divide for their inheritance.
1: Olisikiriza abantu bano enseno.
0: Which I saw unto their fathers to give them. Verse 7. Only be strong and very courageous. That you may observe to do everything according to the law which Moses, my servant, commanded you. Turn not from it right or right hand or left hand. So that you may prosper wherever you go. Hallelujah.
1: Amen. Praise the Lord.
0: Praise
1: the Lord.
0: Verse number 8.
1: Oromunana.
0: And this book of the law shall not depart out of your mouth. Shall not depart out of your mouth. But you shall meditate therein day and night. And you may observe to do according to all that is written therein. For you shall make your way prosperous. And then you shall have good success.
1: Amen.
0: Hallelujah.
1: Amen.
0: Mukama yebazibwe.
1: Amen.
0: Wanwe wale obaka bwende solo alero.
1: This is where the message is that I brought today.
0: And the message I'm preaching is
1: enobaka bwembulilo lalero bulinti.
0: This book of the law.
1: Ekitabo kino ekyamateeka.
0: That is a topic for the message.
1: Gwe mutwe.
0: This book.
1: Kino ekitabo
0: of the law.
1: Ekyamateeka.
0: Hallelujah.
1: Amen.
0: Hallelujah.
1: Amen.
0: Now God said
1: Katonda yagamba
0: to Joshua,
1: Eliyoswa,
0: for you to be able to accomplish the purpose I have for you, you have to present yourself in a manner that is very ready to be used. The first thing he says, do not fear. Number two, be courageous. To observe everything that has been written in this book of the law. Hallelujah.
1: Amen.
0: Mukama yebazibwe.
1: Praise the Lord.
0: Every time there is succession, every time there is transfer of power, God prepares another generation to run the same vision that he began. Nobody in the scripture that stops the move of God. But God prepares. This something Elijah had. He thought was the only prophet in the land. Regardless of what he did, God still had more people that are going to worship him.
1: So,
0: every time God begins a movement, someone else is going to catch up with a vision. When God started with Moses, however much he died, there was someone ready in the tent. There was someone ready to be used to carry on the mantle to another generation. But one thing God says,
1: to
0: whoever that is ready to carry on the move, one, do not fear. Two, be courageous. Three, observe everything that I've commanded. Keep them on the tablet of your fingers. So that you don't go left or right of it. In other words, remain focused. Hallelujah.
1: Amen.
0: Now this is what the Bible says in Hebrews chapter 12. Look into Jesus, the author and the perfecter of our faith, who for the joy set before him endured the cross.
1: That look unto Jesus, the author
0: And
1: the finish of our faith.
0: Hallelujah.
1: Amen.
0: What is this? He's saying, keep the focus. So God was telling this man, keep focus. Don't deviate left or right. But stay connected. Tell your neighbor, stay connected. For this one more time, if God is to work with you, do not deviate. Hallelujah.
1: Amen. Praise the Lord.
0: Now God was still talking to this young man. Because he also led the children of Israel for 40 years. And he was in the land for 40 years. Hallelujah.
1: Amen.
0: Mukama favors.
1: Praise our Lord.
0: The Bible says, in this book of the law shall not depart out of your mouth. Tell your neighbor, it shall not depart out of your mouth. I don't know what we understand by this phrase. This is a powerful phrase.
1: Praise your money.
0: He did not say this book shall not depart out of your heart. He did not depart out of your sight. But he said your mouth. What does this mean? The book. Not a word. Not a chapter. Because Moses came with five what? Five books. So it was a volume written on the tablets. In those days it was stone tablets. One of the writing was God's hand himself writing. Now, if you are to walk with God, one big requirement, get the book. Get the what? Get the book. Now, this is not the book I'm talking about. This is not the book. This is a dictionary.
1: No dictionary
0: of God's written books. These are books. What we call the book. The book is symbolic of the word. God told him, get the book out of the written inscriptions. Out of the so many books. Because by then, there was Genesis, Deuteronomy, Exodus, Levites, and what else? Numbers. Those were the first Deuteronomical books. And God told this man, get the book of the law. Put it on your mouth.
2: Ekitabo kino ekyamateeka tekivenga mu kamwa ko.
0: Wesirikire. Neyo mu Luganda bweyogedde.
1: There's something.
0: Ekitabo kino ekyaki?
1: That this book of the law.
0: Omusajja amaze okufa.
1: The man is already died.
0: Alese ebitabo bimeka?
1: He has left five books.
0: Katonda wajja okumusisinkana.
1: When God comes to meet this man.
0: Amugamba kitabo.
1: He tells him the book.
0: Hallelujah.
1: Amen.
0: Amugambe kitabo kino.
1: He says this book.
0: Tekivanga mu kamwa ko.
1: Never leave your mouth.
0: Now where?
1: Kakatiwa.
0: Do we speak from?
1: Wetuogerera.
0: Jesus says.
1: Yesu agamba.
0: In Mark chapter 7.
1: Makomsam.
0: What fills your heart?
1: Ntechijuzo mutima go.
0: The mouth does what?
1: Speaketh.
0: Now God was telling him.
1: Katonda yali amugamba.
0: On the mouth there is no storage.
1: Chimukamwa temuli telekero.
0: Storage is deep down your heart. But if you want to speak, you have to revisit your heart and let the mouth speak what you have inside of you. What we call the word is the strength. strength
1: Gemani.
0: Is the covenant.
1: Yendagano.
0: The what we call the book.
1: Tetuite chitabo.
0: It is the relationship you have with your God.
1: Yenkolagana jolina ne
0: Katonda. Because the book
1: Kubange chitabo.
0: Can die.
1: Chisobola okufa.
0: But what you have inside of you becomes the truth you can stand on. Hallelujah.
1: Amen.
0: So God tells him, get this book on your mouth. Very spiritual. Very revelational. Because we don't have books on the mouth. You can't have a book on your mouth. But he was saying, fill your entire life with this book. Get everything about you. So that whatever you speak will carry the message. Whatever you speak, you'll have a basis to possess what I want you to possess. You must have a book to step in the promises. You must speak the book, what the book says. Because I'm going to give you everything that I've spoken. This is the promise. He says, I'm going to take you into the heritage of your children, and that what I spoke to your forefathers.
1: Let me say this.
0: The reason why we don't take over the heritage God has for us, you know why? There is no book. There is no book on our mouth. Why? If God is to use you, if God is to make a covenant with you, He prepares your life. He prepares your heart. So that the whole of you is consumed. What you speak on the behalf of God. Whatever you do, you don't do what you want, but according to what He wants. That is having the book. I'm not talking about books. Let this book. Hallelujah.
1: Amen.
0: Praise
1: our Lord.
0: Praise
1: the Lord.
0: Now God measures on the book.
1: Katonda of
0: God measures the bases.
1: Anti asinzira ku bitabo.
0: Let me tell you this. This is the oldest book in the entire world.
1: Chino che kitabe kya sinzo obukadde mu nsi yonna.
0: It is a book that has stood generations. This is a book. The only book which has so many books in it. It has been fought against, but no one has overcome this book. It has been there for centuries. Now, it is not just in vain that it has stayed. It has always stayed looking for who will own it. Looking for who will understand it. Looking for who will believe in it. Some have got hold of it and have simply hidden from the people. Hallelujah.
1: Amen.
0: When you go to Rome, Italy,
1: Bogende Roma, Italy,
0: this book has been put into the archives of the of the Roman Catholic Church. And no one was allowed to read. But they could not also take possession of a
1: writ.
0: When you read the history, now when the Roman Empire came and ruled over Israel, Roman Empire stole everything regarding on the Jewish culture. Because the Jewish culture has their roots in the book. So they denied them everything, including the book. But But you don't know how the book reached you. There is power, not words, but there is power in what we call the book. Hallelujah.
1: Amen.
0: Give
1: the Lord a hand of praise.
0: So God was telling this young man, for me to work with you, you must have a book. You don't have a book on your mouth? I have no business with you. Hallelujah.
1: Amen.
0: Number one qualification. You have to get a book. This is what the Bible says. The Bible says, and this book of the law shall not depart out of your mouth, but thou shalt meditate therein day and night. And thou shalt observe according to all that is written therein.
1: Amen.
0: For you shall make your way prosperous.
1: Amen.
0: Hallelujah.
1: Amen.
0: And you shall have good success.
1: Amen.
0: The only way you can succeed in the matters of God is to abide by the word. This is the way you are going to abide by the word.
1: We are
0: all Joshua's.
1: We are all Joshua's. We are in the generation of Joshua. Why? Because Moses is dead. And Jesus came. And the name of Jesus.
0: Yeshua.
1: Yeshua.
0: Praise
1: the Lord. Now the generation where we are. We've left the generation of the Lord. We are in the generation of Joshua. Where Christ Jesus is the end of the law. It begins with the grace. Everyone to stay in the grace. Everyone to relate with God.
0: Number one qualification. You have to keep the word on your mouth. Number two, you will meditate on it day and night. Now, meditation is the second stage in learning. First of all, learning requires to acquire knowledge. Once you acquire, you get the knowledge. Keep it in you. Meditation cannot come onto what you've not acquired. The basis for you to meditate is to call to your memory.
1: Now,
0: you
1: may remember or recall someone you saw. And you say he was so and so and so. You got it. But you've never seen him. You cannot remember. Isn't so?
0: Amutu watu ulanga mukirasi. Ngoyaga loko lele vibuzo mukirasi. Kubanga leo jukilo musomesa. 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De guangarangoni. Baveno mu. Due to the Shaka's expansion policy, the Matutangoni, the Masekongoni, they went to the Western Africa.
1: You just remember the way your teacher was narrating.
0: So you wanted to sit in a class. So you
1: Mukama
0: Yoswa.
1: God says unto Joshua,
0: fumintiriza.
1: Meditate.
0: In fact, ekigambo fumintiriza.
1: Meditation.
0: Kwa baita okuzo obuchi.
1: Is renewing.
0: Is to chew cud.
1: Okuzo wenkumu.
0: Naina mkwano gwange. Sina mkwano gwange. Kazi ni wange.
1: I have my cousin.
0: Twali mchalo.
1: We're in a village. For us swallowing red paper, it was a habit. You get around three, you swallow them. After eating food, for him he could belt, chew, and then swallow. I don't know whether he had got
3: rebelled and then chose. He forgot that he had swallowed red pepper before eating food. When he belt, the red pepper came out.
4: You
3: see the eyes turning red. He
4: ran
3: to drink water. But red pepper doesn't just leave the mouth. Even the goat chewing cut there. It means his first head.
4: Now you cannot chew
3: tosobola kugaya
4: what you did not eat.
3: Chotalide.
4: So when the Bible says meditate,
3: Bible it
4: means first taking
3: what you
4: can think about at night.
3: Do you know why we don't think? Because we don't have what to think upon. Someone comes meet you. Tells you, come escort me. Where are we going? Tells you, just come. This man abused
4: me.
3: They find you in the church. And you start hating people. Do you know what she did to me? Come, I tell you. You know that one. It's like sweet potato that is not ready. We shall take care of him. He has not even thought.
4: The devil has used people
3: because
4: they fail to acquire knowledge. It is this knowledge that you can ponder. Hallelujah.
3: Amen.
4: You cannot meditate on to what you don't have.
3: So
4: God tells him, if I'm to work with you, if I'm to be with you like I was with Moses, you have to meditate.
3: We have born against here who don't meditate. Do you know what you meditate? You know where the
4: stop.
3: They don't lie you. You say no. She was about to hit. Now we've begun when he's seated. They lied us there. That's what you know. Praise the Lord. We've meditated things that don't exist. I could meditate things that couldn't build me. Do you know waking up at night? You start meditating. Imagine. I'm an orphan. My dad is dead. Now I don't know.
4: Normally, sideways.
3: You take 2 hours remembering your dad who died 10 years ago. You know, in 91 he died. But you've woken up in the midnight, in the middle of the night. You find a brother. He has woken up. He's thinking about things that went long ago. That Lord abused me. Okay, I don't care she died, but she abused me. You even think about someone who's already dead. She died a long time ago. That man wouldn't have left me with the kids. And now I'm here working for them. I have to buy everything for them. Now look at the things you're meditating. The Bible's daughters meditate upon the book day and night.
5: You can't meditate on God.
6: Tosobola kufumitiza Katonda.
5: Because there's a lot of stuff going around your head.
6: Kubanga mulimu ebintu binje biri mutwego.
5: A lot of unforgiveness.
6: Obutasonyiwa.
5: If you were a man, you were thinking that woman wouldn't have done that.
6: Oboli musajja oligamba omukazi oyo teyandikoze kintu ekyo.
5: If you're a woman, is that man.
6: Boboli mukazi ogamba omusajja oyo.
5: You can't even say that God.
6: Tosobola nagamba tikatondo oyo.
5: Why?
6: Rachi.
5: You are preoccupied with chaff.
6: Ebisasiro.
5: Chaff. Bible egamba bwete.
6: The Bible says
5: bwemuna yawule ebyo muwendo mubitagasa. Kati obuzibu buli mukwaula.
6: Now the problem is separating.
5: Mungambiro yakulina anye sister brother yawula.
6: Get to know, separate what's good and what's bad.
5: Ochali mubiri ebitagasa.
6: You're still in
5: the old things.
6: And you want God to make you mouth like His.
5: Hallelujah.
6: Amen.
5: Tetuna yaula.
6: You don't know yet.
5: Mwali wano ku Sunday waliwo oluganda yajja n'ayimba wano ennyimba.
6: There is a brother who came and sang last time.
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5: Ali no bubaka bwa Yesu.
6: He has the message of Christ.
5: Nibwa imbola bakamiliyo.
6: But when he sings, you see chameleon in all of.
5: 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So what?
6: After you see that the same studios where I work my songs, that's the same.
5: No luimba lo lwali olwoku biyo lupia.
6: Even his second year song.
5: Werere butali byonanga bibigambo bya
6: na wolof. 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
5: Now
6: you say every song that you bring.
5: Kakati tulemyo kwaula ebyo muwendo.
6: Now we failed to separate appreciation things. And we're praying God to pray to do for us the new work.
5: The qualification.
6: Ebisanyizo, ebisanyizo.
5: Kankulagewa n'ebisanyizo.
6: Let me show you some qualifications.
5: This book of the law shall not depart out of your mouth, but you shall meditate therein day and night, that you may observe to do according to what is written therein. Hallelujah.
6: Amen.
5: Mukama yebazi.
6: Praise the Lord.
5: Ebiwandikibwamu.
6: That has been written into
5: osobola
6: it.
5: Kubyekuuma.
6: You can only observe them through meditating them.
5: Hallelujah.
6: Amen.
5: Hallelujah.
6: Amen.
5: Mungeri eno,
6: in this way,
5: bono kula kula nanga mu makubo go.
6: You will prosper in your way.
5: Era mono labo mukisa.
6: And you will see the blessing.
5: Omukisa gwa feguliwa.
6: Where is the blessing?
5: Okula kula nako feguliwa.
6: Where is the prosperity?
5: Kuli kutambula nani?
6: It is through working with Jesus Christ.
5: Kwambala chigambo kumimwa jafe.
6: Putting the word in our mouth.
5: Nakugambye mwote gusobola kwambala.
6: I told you the mouth cannot
5: express mutima go gujude.
6: Till when your heart is filled.
5: Mwana wakatonda.
6: Child of God.
5: Ogwo mutima go gujuzewo.
6: Fill your heart.
5: Akamwaka lyoke kogere.
6: That your mouth can speak.
5: Hallelujah.
6: Amen.
5: Omulembe gwe tulimu.
6: The generation where we are.
5: Endagano gye tulimu.
6: The covenant
5: we are. It
6: needs the word.
5: Tell your neighbor, and this book.
6: Gama mira now.
5: This book.
6: Kitabo kino.
5: When I talk about that book.
6: Bwenjogera ku kitabo ekyo.
5: It is more than a book.
6: Kisinga kitabo.
5: It's more than these books.
6: Kisinga ku kitabo bino.
5: You talk about book.
6: Buli wetogera ku kitabo.
5: This is the meaning.
6: Gano ge makulu.
5: It means God Himself.
6: Chetegeza katonda mwene.
5: Because the book has the word.
6: Kubanga ekitabo kina ekigambo.
5: And the Bible says.
6: Ate Bible egamba.
5: Jesus is the word of God.
6: Yesu chekigambo cha katonda.
5: John chapter 1 verse 1.
6: Yokane mwemo.
5: In the beginning was the word.
6: Timutandi kwa chali chigambo.
5: The word was with God.
6: Chigambo ne chirelewa
5: ikatonda. And the word became God.
6: Chigambo ne chifuka katonda.
5: Nothing that was created.
6: Tewali chatondebwa.
5: Would be created without Him. Hallelujah.
6: Amen.
5: Now, if you don't have this word, you don't have this book, you're not going to create with your mouth. Because with your mouth you create, with your mouth you make, and with your mouth you destroy.
7: Depending on what is in your heart, your mouth is going to create. Hallelujah.
8: Amen.
7: This word, this book, shall always abide on your mouth.
8: I don't know what we are keeping.
7: Ask
8: your neighbor, what are you keeping? What does your mouth speak? Tell him, don't sleep, what have you kept? If God is in heaven, he looks at what we've kept in our storage.
7: Hallelujah.
8: Amen.
7: Ochimento in a telekero.
8: Do you know that you have a storage?
7: The Bible says.
8: Bible yagamba.
7: And a good mouth.
8: Nchi omumu omulunji.
7: Out of the good treasure.
8: Okuva mutelekere dunji.
7: Of his heart.
8: Ogwamutima gwe.
7: Brings out good words.
8: Wava ebigamba ebirunji.
7: And so is justified.
8: Eranga yejelezebwa.
7: By your mouth.
8: Akamako,
7: you are justified or you are condemned. Hallelujah.
8: Amen.
7: Another person
8: omulala,
7: that the Lord touched his mouth
8: Katonda gwe yakoma kamwake,
7: was Isaiah.
8: Yali Isaiah.
7: He didn't touch anywhere.
8: Teyatukwata wantu walala
7: wona. He didn't touch anywhere.
8: Teyakwata walala
7: na. But he got this burning call. Yakwata chisiki. Echomuliro, elianda.
8: The burning coal. He placed it on his mouth. Ladies and gentlemen, as I wound up, many of us, what will hinder us to go to heaven? Speak this in born again. What will hinder us in going into heaven? Mouth. Big mouth.
7: You
8: speak words and people cry. You speak words
7: and
8: people's heart get broken because you've made your mouth saba saba
7: that
8: breaks and shatters people's hearts.
7: Yet,
8: originally, your mouth is supposed to glorify the name of the Lord and building up people.
7: Hallelujah.
8: Amen.
7: Ladies
8: and gentlemen,
7: the only qualification
8: ministering together with the Lord in this generation of Christ Jesus, it is putting by abiding the word into your mouth.
7: Hallelujah.
8: Amen.
7: Whatever you speak attracts God or sends God away from you. Whatever you speak builds somebody or breaks somebody. Hallelujah.
8: Amen. Praise the Lord. Lift your hand up in air.
7: Gamba ayi mukama.
8: Ayi mukama.
7: Akamwa kange.
8: Akamwa kange.
7: Nkataddeko ekitabo.
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9: Mulinyali ya Yesu.
10: Mulinyali ya Yesu.
9: Kubira mukame ngaleza.
10: Give the Lord a hand of praise.
9: Hallelujah.
10: Amen.
9: Hallelujah.
10: Amen.
9: And this book.
10: Ere chitabo chino.
9: Nafuna obubaka buno enaku.
10: I got this message a few days back.
9: And this book.
10: Ekitabo kino.
9: There is a specific book God speaks.
10: Waliwo ekitabo ekyenjawulo Katonda kyayogerako.
9: It points on more than papers written by man.
10: Kisikirawo ku bitabo oba empapula eziwandiikiddwa abaana b'abantu.
9: Failure to see this book.
10: Bw'olemererwa okulaba ekitabo kino.
9: Failure to understand this book.
10: Olemererwa okutegeera ekitabo kino.
9: You may not walk with God.
10: Oyinza obutatambula na Katonda.
9: Hallelujah.
10: Amen.
9: Neba sebo neba nyabu.
10: Ladies and gentlemen.
9: Damu amanyi.
10: Courageous.
9: Gumo omwoyo.
10: Amen.
9: Kubanga mukama agenda kubera nawe.
10: Because the Lord is going to be with you.
9: Ngabo yaline Musa.
10: As he was with Moses.
9: Hallelujah.
10: Amen.
9: Hallelujah.
10: Amen.
9: Naye mundagane mpya.
10: But in the new covenant.
9: Atubanje ekitabo.
10: He demands us the book.
9: Ekisa Kristo kyaleta.
10: The book that Christ brought.
9: Atubanje ekitabo.
10: We are demanded the book.
9: Mukama yebas.

0: wise, those who call themselves wise, they got other people who are wise. Those that they were despising, the Bible says it exalts those who are despised and elevate them.
1: He lifts the lowly.

0: We are the vessels to be used.
1: So a highly effective Christian will discover

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That is number one. 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

0: yonna mbeera mu bulamu gy'osobola kuddayo n'ogeregerenyako
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0: It becomes complicated.
1: Ng'osobola okuddira embeera gy'oliyitamu.
0: You can handle over the situation you're passing through.
1: N'olukano gamba,
0: And you say, oh.
1: Nga Yokana bwagamba bwati.
0: As John says.
1: So, the only way you can hear the voice of the Lord is by relating the current situation with the word of God.
0: We're having born agains. He can never handle up his life with the word.
1: That is very dangerous. In every situation, Jesus Christ is the same. That means Jesus works and applies in every situation in our lives.
0: Take an example.
1: If you are a mother at home, you have backing scriptures in the Bible. If you are an orphan,
0: waliwo ekyawandikibwa ekisobola okusoba okwesigama
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0: a wise woman
1: asukuka
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1: moment ekateekera abaana
0: prepares for his for her children together with the husband. A wise woman builds up the house of the husband. So then the foolish one

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0: 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Praise be to the Lord.
1: That is being highly effective.
0: Okwe kubera ngogenda kubera womugaso.
1: Now, being effective simply being connected to whatever the system you are into.
0: Okubera womugaso kwe kubera ngoyungitwa mwecho cholimu.
1: Boba musirikale.
0: If you are a soldier.
1: Yabaga musirikale yali effective.
0: When they talk about the soldier who is effective.
1: Ateko kubanga ulize dobozi lya mukamawe.
0: He has to listen to the voice of his master.
1: Bamugamba chuka ku right.
0: We will tell him turn to the right.
1: Takola about turn.
0: He does not make about turn.
1: Abamanya basirikale abo.
0: You know those soldiers.
1: Babirane mundu ngasirike biso.
0: They are having guns with spears.

0: 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So the behind one
1: well,
0: and the in front of who you
1: is well.
0: They tell, turn, look

0: 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Then you are taking up your heart. So if you want to go back, ladies and gentlemen, failure to listen well, they bring death.
1: Hallelujah.
0: Amen.
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0: Agenda kuzula edobozi elya mukama
1: wa. 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
0: Where does he identify?
1: Nakugambi kada it edaleri soka kumanya na kutegere ekigambo kya Katonda.
0: I told you the first level is to know and understand the word of
1: God. Sikuchimanya bumanya.
0: Not only

0: origin.
1: Based on the fact that it has the origin,
0: therefore, destiny.
1: It also has the destiny. Amidst of the way,
0: you have to relate
1: oina okuzukeregerenya
0: with the origin
1: obuvo
0: in reference to your destiny.
1: Ngobugeregerenya ni kumagenda go. You understand what I'm talking about?
0: Kubango bulamu bwo bwava mu Katonda.
1: Your life came from God.
0: Bwina kusigala wakati mu kubo ne Katonda.
1: It has to mean the way with the Lord.
0: Kubanga bwina jibulaga.
1: Because it has the destiny.
0: Hallelujah.
1: Amen.
0: Kitegeza bulamu bwo te muli kyogenda kola weka.
1: It implies no life, you can never do something alone.
0: Era toyina kyogenda kola nga kivudde buvyawo ne kigwa be.
1: There is nothing you're going to do coming from out of the blue and falls down.
0: Buli kyokola.
1: Everything that you do, it is and it's coming from somewhere.
0: Therefore, you have to refer.
1: You
0: have to make a reference with your origin. Because you have a beginning. Therefore, your end is properly defined from the beginning. Because the Bible says, He determines the end from the

0: the end from the beginning.
1: So your life is simply in a bracket.
0: Obulambo butekeddwa muntu.
1: Mukama yebaza.
0: Praise be to the Lord. Maybe I'm just bypassing. Time means the end from the beginning.
1: So your life is simply in a bracket.
0: Obulambo butekeddwa muntu.
1: Mukama yebaza.
0: Praise be to the Lord.

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1: Yesu ayogera n'agamba,
0: my sheep know my voice. Just read that Bible.
1: Endiga zange zimanya eddoboozi lyange.
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0: 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Let me interpret this like this.
1: The only way we can be effective Christians.

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1: God has spoken already.
0: Mukama yayogera dda.
1: There is no voice that you are waiting to hear. Tewali ddoboozi
0: gwe lyolindirira kuwulira.
1: He has already spoken.
0: Yayogera dda.
1: He spoke his word.
0: Yayogera ekigambo kye.
1: And the world came into being.
0: Era ensi n'ebeerawo.
1: Hallelujah.
0: Amen.
1: By his word,
0: okuyita mu kigambo kye,
1: he commanded,
0: yalagira,
1: that Jesus will come and bring salvation.
0: Yesu alijja n'aleeta obulokozi.
1: And today we are saved.
0: Era olunaku lwa

0: You just believe the word the Lord spoke like 600
1: that
0: years
1: back. The word is alive.
0: Chitegeze chigambo chiramu.
1: It was spoken.
0: Chayogerwa.

0: Praise be to the Lord. That's how physics teaches. It says that if you burn the paper, it changes from having the chemical energy
1: light over and heat energy,
0: and it brings

That's why they tell us here in the universe, there's nothing new that we do. We join things coming from one form to another form. Take an example. The Englishman said, we have nothing new.

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0: 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Some applies to the bricks and the plaster, you see. There was nothing here new that was within me.
1: Enyuma jola bube kisenge yalike ttaka ne bali tabula tabula ne bali lyokya ne lifuka buloka.
0: The house, the walls you are seeing, they were once.
1: So buli kimu kye tulina olwaleero,
0: everything that we have today,
1: kyafuuka bufuusi form.
0: It was just changed.
1: And
0: can be changed to become something new. The Englishman winded up saying,
1: energy can never be created, not destroyed, but it can change form from one state to another.
0: It can
1: either be a chemical change.
0: Over a physical change. There is a change that comes when it cannot go back. It can never go back to its original state. You can take your water.
1: Hallelujah.
0: Amen.
1: Even
0: in our life,
1: there
0: are some things which can never return to the original state.
1: They
0: can never return to the original. Give me one thing.
1: You
0: see the gray hair.

0: Even the scriptures is there.
1: Hallelujah.
0: Amen. Praise be to the Lord. It means
1: what you are going
0: to be. It has ever existed. You just enter into it. Already God had already prepared it.
1: So,
0: the word that you need to become, it will be of sorrow if you don't understand it.
1: Reference in your life, originality.
0: There will not be reference or put up way to Chiwatanga.
1: Hallelujah.
0: Amen.
1: You can never progress if you do not have an origin in your life. It is so complicated to have the journey.

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1: Tell it to your neighbor.

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1: Tetuyina magenda. Should I repeat it?
0: Failure to identify with the already existing voice of God.
1: Fe okulemwa okutegeera n'eddoboozi lya Mukama waffe already liriwo. 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
0: As much as we have highly effective people in church,
1: newankubadde nga tuyina abantu ab'omugaso mu kkanisa.

0: okwesigama oba okunyonyokako ekyo ekigambo ekyawandiikibwa ekya Katonda. You see the seal.
1: The response towards the written word of God is what makes us effective or infective. Hallelujah.
0: Amen. 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
1: 2 Chronicles chapter 16 verse 9.

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1: So the hearts
0: answer is simple.
1: The answer is very simple.
0: Gyegyogirire emitima omuli ekigambo kyani.
1: Those are the hearts having the word of God.
0: Dawudi yakyogera.
1: David himself says,
0: ntadde ekigambo kyo mu mutima gwange.
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0: 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He doesn't deal with those who are standing. 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
1: he can never be effective. 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
1: There is a name of the Lord called Emmanuel.
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1: Emmanuel.
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0: Praise the Lord.
1: Kumi na nya Bible egambe bweti.
0: The Bible said like this.
1: Therefore the Lord himself will give you a sign.
0: Katonda mwene anabawa kabonero.
1: Behold, the virgin shall conceive.
0: Mtemberere nebo olubuto.
1: And bear a son.
0: Era atzaala omwana.
1: And shall call his name Emmanuel.
0: Era alimuita erinnya lye Emmanuel.
1: Hallelujah.
0: Amen.
1: Hallelujah.
0: Amen.
1: Obaka bonjagalo gabanako naffe
0: to share with us this evening.
1: Babuita Emmanuel.
0: It is called Emmanuel.
1: That is a message I want us to share today.
0: Emmanuel
1: is a Hebrew name.
0: Chigambo cha Reblania
1: that God gave to Isaiah.
0: Katonda chewa Isaiah.
1: That in those days,
0: ntimubirebyo,
1: a virgin will conceive.
0: Embelela enebo lubuto.
1: This will be a sign. That I will come in the world through this son and his name will be called
0: Emmanuel.
1: There was no single day Jesus was called
0: Emmanuel.
1: Not even anywhere in the New Testament. But we had names like Son of David. Son of Joseph. Lamb of God. And so many other names. But there was no single day. There was no single day that Jesus was called by this name.
0: Yes, Emmanuel.
1: Maybe I need to do more research. Why am I saying this? The name Emmanuel has a meaning. That God is with us. When Jesus was born, it was evident. It was evident that God himself had come on the earth. Now this name could not work anymore. Because it was
0: exactly.
1: It had come to pass. Hallelujah.
0: Amen.
1: It is now, these days, when the name works. We even see people naming themselves after
0: Emmanuel.
1: It is not bad. But when Jesus began to speak, he said, "Whoever has seen me, has seen the Father. I am in the Father. And the Father is in me." Hallelujah.
0: Amen.
1: So the word Emmanuel,
0: ekigambo Emmanuel,
1: was simply a phrase,
0: chalinga yali phrase,
1: that introduces God in the world.
0: Eyali eyanjula Katonda munsi.
1: Praise the Lord.
0: Amen.
1: Praise the Lord.
0: Amen.
1: This way I'm saying,
0: chino chengamba,
1: that the name Emmanuel,
0: nti elinya Emmanuel,
1: was not for the few Jews.
0: Nti teliali li abayudaya abatono.
1: It was not for some prophet.
0: Teliali li abanabi.
1: It was for everyone who believes.
0: Teliali li abuli muntu yena akiriza.
1: Hallelujah.
0: Amen.
1: It came from the mouth of a prophet.
0: Yava mukama kanabi.
1: That preached and prophesied more about the coming of Jesus Christ. And
0: he
1: said, behold, a virgin will conceive. Already the virgin conceived and bore a son called Emmanuel. Now our focus should be on the name
0: Emmanuel.
1: If the prophet said in those days the son was to be born and the son was born, the Bible says he lived among us. He lived among us. He grew among us. But he died and left the Holy Spirit. Hallelujah.
0: Amen.
1: One time Jesus preached and said, with the words I've spoken to you, the words I've spoken is spirit.
0: The words I've spoken to you is the Spirit.
1: This was to confirm, this is in John chapter 6. You can even read from verse 36 downwards. The words that I've spoken to you are Spirit. Hallelujah.
0: Amen.
1: Now this simply means that Jesus was confirming that God is already with us. He's not with us in flesh, but he's with us in spirit. The word or the name
0: Emmanuel
1: was to come in existence after the birth of Jesus Christ. So today we don't focus on the name. We want to focus on the reality of this name. If God is with us, then something has to be showed. God has not simply come and leaves the place anyway. When God is with us, there are evident signs. They are tangible things that prove God is existing. When the Spirit of God reigns, there are things that really people see. There are things that we don't only be told, but there are realities of life that have to change to prove that God is. Hallelujah.
0: Amen.
1: When the word Emmanuel is spoken, you don't defend it. You don't. Nicodemus came to Jesus.
0: Nicodemus
1: says, surely what you do is enough for us to believe that God is with you. There are things that you do when God is with you, and the things you don't do when God is not with you. Hallelujah.
0: Amen.
1: Church,
0: Kanisa,
1: I want us to prove this phrase. I want us to prove this name. If God is Emmanuel, then let us see
0: Emmanuel.
1: Hallelujah.
0: Emmanuel.
1: If God is Emmanuel,
0: Emmanuel,
1: let us rise up faith to provoke God to act for Emmanuel to be.
0: Emmanuel okubera.
1: Hallelujah.
0: Amen.
1: Mukama
0: yebazibwe. Praise the Lord.
1: When the Spirit came down on the day of Pentecost, it was evident. Very evident. Basebo ne
0: banyabo. Ladies and gentlemen.
1: Tukoyo kusitula erinnya.
0: We are fed up of carrying.
1: Ne tutategeeza.
0: A name that we don't mean.
1: Tukoyo kusitula Bible.
0: We are fed up of carrying Bible.
1: Etalabika.
0: That is not visible.
1: Tukoyo kuogerera
0: Katonda. We are fed up of talking about God.
1: Ngatakola.
0: That it doesn't work. Tulino kusitula okukirisa. We have to lift, uplift the faith.
1: Abantu bagambe nti Emmanuel.
0: And we tell people that Emmanuel.
1: Ngabakiriza kitufu.
0: When they believe and accept that it's true.
1: We don't simply carry name Jesus.
0: The Bible says.
1: The
0: Bible egamba.
1: He was given a name above all. And in this name. Every knee bows. And every tongue confesses. That Jesus is Lord. To the glory of God. Hallelujah.
0: Amen. If you leave a name called Jesus, the Bible says like this, that my people that have been called my name, that's different. Let me try to be clear.
1: Emmanuel,
0: the words of Emmanuel, they mean God is with us. God is with us. The one with you, he's with you. Ladies and gentlemen, the God we are speaking about, when he's with you, there is nothing impossible. Jeremiah. If you are with God, I want us to make a difference. I want to challenge you this prayer. Let not be a casual prayer. We want to be manifested with Christ. We see his promises and what he is being manifested in our lives. The God we are talking about is the make of heaven and the earth. He spoke a word and it came to be. He separated the land from water.
1: Emmanuel.
0: That's the God we are talking about, Emmanuel. Paul says, when he is on our side, who is our enemy? Who could be our enemy? God to be with us. And we stay the same. There is a question mark. God doesn't come and things remain the same. When he is to come and things remain the same, he doesn't come. Let me repeat it.
1: If God is to come and things remain the same, he will not come. Every time he comes, he makes a difference. Even the Bible says, the entire creation groans. The entire creation eagerly waits for the manifestation of the true sons of God. Now, true sons of God are manifested because they have a difference. Hallelujah.
0: Amen. I want you to make a prayer and tell the Lord to make a difference on you, to put a symbol or a sign on you that separates you from anyone else.
1: Hallelujah.
0: Amen. God to put a symbol on you that's
1: going
0: to show that you're a child of God. When you're different from different from any other person.
1: Gideon, Katonda we yamusanga.
0: When God met Gideon,
1: Judges chapter 6.
0: Mchabala muzimukaga.
1: Judges chapter 6. You are going to find Gideon. He was so scared, so confused, terrified, in a hideout. The enemies were disturbing and distorting all their crops. So he was among those people that hid because the enemy had risen. But when God met him, he proved that he can never leave him the same. And because God spoke to him and called him a mighty man of valor, that was verse number 7. Gideon said, give me a sign. Give me a sign that you have spoken with me. Hallelujah.
0: Amen.
1: But seven ever nyabu.
0: Let's see, gentlemen. If we are to think
1: that
0: we shall remain casual people.
1: Mukama yezu.
0: Amen.
1: Katonda bw'abaana akola.
0: When God is to work,
1: ayagala ebintu obichuso okubijja mu bya bulijjo.
0: He wants to change things from the usual things.
1: Njagala tusitule okukkiriza.
0: I want us to uplift faith.
1: Tusabe sala.
0: And make a prayer.
1: Tuge mukama omukono gwo kagulabisibwe.
0: And say, Lord, let your hand be manifested today. If you are with us,
1: labisibwa.
0: Be manifested. If you are with us,
1: take away njawulo.
0: Make a difference.
1: Bobangolinafe.
0: If you're with us, let things work out for us. Let things change. Be manifested.
1: Hallelujah.
0: Amen.
1: We
0: are in life. When you take one step, the world takes you back two steps. Whenever you try to rise up, the world judges you.
1: The world seems not to see progress in us. Seems not to see. They think when we come here, we come to waste time. They think when we come here, it is a normal thing. But
0: let's pray to God to put a difference on us. In this world we are. God to make wonders. God to do miracles. God to do great things. Let his hand be manifested so that our enemy doesn't celebrate for us.
1: Hallelujah.
0: Amen. The enemy to sit and say that. We thought he is caught up. That person. We saw him like any other person. Things change. And the world bowed down for the name of the Lord.
1: Hallelujah.
0: Amen. The people who sleep with the rentals, they think we are the same. But God is soon raising a symbol.
1: He
0: is soon uplifting a label. We want the name of the Lord to be manifested. If the Bible says that every knee must bow down, we want them to start bowing down for them in the name of Jesus. Now his name cannot be bowed for unless he does something beyond. Let me tell you something.
1: Worship.
0: It's like sharing food. And you see this one is given more. That one is more than the other one. And you say, this guy's food is too much. That's what they call giving beyond. That's where we get the word. We want the world to understand that our God is beyond.
1: Oh yeah.
0: He's beyond rich.
1: He's
0: beyond power.
1: He's
0: beyond glory.
1: When
0: he doesn't share his glory with anyone, now he has to do that in you. He has to manifest that in you. When his power is in you,
1: When
0: his glory is manifested in you.
1: And they will say there is a
0: God who is beyond.
1: This man, this
0: woman is the one that
1: he worshipped. They will leave
0: and say, for real, you are beyond
1: everything.
0: Your God is beyond everything.
1: Hallelujah.
0: Amen.
1: There
0: are people who want to compete with us. But I pray to God in this fasting to give us the spirit that was in Elijah, that everyone who prepares to compete with us, the Holy Spirit to give us the power to run beyond them. That's what they call beyond. God always wants to show in our situation that is beyond everything. We are fed up with the situation. When flu comes,
1: it's
0: for the born again that comes first.
1: Rubiamira waita.
0: Rubiamira.
1: Measles,
0: when measles attacks the village, you see it from the child of a born again. We attacked by measles. The children of Mlokole are scratching themselves.
1: Now
0: come to know that it is even coming
1: on our side. Ha.
0: The children of Mlokole are sneezing. Tell them not to come here. Let them stay there at their home. They cough like drum. They cough like
1: engalabi.
0: Tell your neighbor we need a difference. Ladies and gentlemen, what I'm telling you is real.
1: That's
0: what they call Emmanuel. Living in you. It means God is with me. When God is in you,
1: things don't remain the same. No.
0: Nedda.
1: They obey.
0: Bigonda.
1: They obey.
0: Bigonda.
1: Hallelujah.
0: Amen.
1: They obey.
0: Bigonda.
1: Ababi abali munsi.
0: The evil people in the world.
1: Tuleyo kukiriza. Batumye bingi babbye enguzi bajiridde.
0: They are corrupt. They have done everything.
1: But it is a saint in mayumba gabwe.
0: They have kept money in the houses. Let us declare scattering what they have prepared in the name of Jesus. The world to search, whenever it's to find wealth, they find it in the Molokole's house. At least let us believe what was on David. We accept or believe what was on Solomon to come back to the church in the name of Jesus.
1: Hallelujah.
0: Amen. Some things haven't been possible because there is someone who has not accepted them. There's someone who hasn't moved in them. But the fullness of the world is all for God. If you're not for the devil, you belong to God. It means you're on the side whereby the owner of everything is. So you
1: are
0: also sing a song. Sivira mwao. I don't go empty-handed. It means you're on the side whereby the owner of everything is. So you
1: are
0: also sing a song.
1: Sivira mwao.
0: Sivira mwao. I don't go empty-handed.

0: emyaka gye giddako.
1: Your years, your next years. It won't be the same like your first years.
0: Hallelujah.
1: Amen.
0: Ladies
1: and gentlemen,
0: tukabya
1: we've cried.
0: We also,
1: church, we've searched God where are
0: you?
1: Yet we're in a church. We are here to make a prayer. That David prayed. Say, Lord, arise. So that my enemies scatter. Arise, Lord. And the enemies scatter. There are people who that rebuke the name of the Lord. Those that underlooked the name of your God. But for this time alone, let your Lord arise. For only this time, call God to arise.
0: Let this Emmanuel be activated in your life so that the Lord you have will show up on your behalf. Hallelujah.
1: Amen. Praise the Lord. I want to speak about the gospel in Psalms 91. We are praying here.
0: The name Emmanuel came in me. Isaiah chapter 7.
1: Isaiah, Psalm.
0: Now the church has not realized that when Jesus came, he brought the government of God. He brought God himself. When Jesus came, he brought God on
1: you.
0: And those who have God have a difference.
1: Now we are going to demand for a difference. We are going to demand God. You spoke. In your word that doesn't come empty. When we believe in your word, Father, we pray that you be manifested. We believe for you working.
0: Take away njaulo.
1: Put a difference.
0: Take away njaulo.
1: Put a difference.
0: Jimuka sebo.
1: Arise. These words maybe the young ones don't understand.
0: But
1: if you hear and mature in spirit, if you hear any born again, you need a difference. If you hear and you believe God,
0: you need
1: a
0: sign that this God is with you.
1: Why is it after praying? After you praying, why do you place yourself in a position where demons can attack you? When you arise to pray, even when you sleep, you can't turn your head. They all attack you. They squeeze you on the bed. When you cannot even have a good vision. When you cannot even change this hand. Yet you're in prayer. There must be a shaking that goes beyond casting demons. When you're shaking, says, Lord, arise, be manifested. That Bible you're reading, the man, they said, Lord, be manifested. Moses said, I want to see you. He requested for a sign and

0: It was given to him.
1: The
0: Lord told him, I will move with you.
1: And
0: I will show you a symbol or a sign of my presence. And he fulfilled it. That time they saw the cloud that followed them. At night,
1: a pillar of fire.
0: A pillar of fire.
1: I don't know how it looked like.
0: Simani ngeli chijariye fana na. But a pillar, what they call a pillar.
1: Chimanga kunomti.
0: It's like you see this pole.
1: Edda Israeli binevya masanyala zinama futanga tebina wakujia.
0: Those days before the coming of kerosene.
1: Babira
0: and electricity.
1: Nechintu chabiranga kechikopo neno omuti gwe bakwata.
0: They had handles that they could.
1: So inside they put some fuel.
0: Ngabateka mafuta munda.
1: Ngabateka mone ne pamba.
0: With cotton.
1: Ne bakoleza.
0: And they light it.
1: Kati batambula ngabati.
0: Now they could walk like this.
1: Yojebaitanga empaji yomuliro.
0: That's what they call the pillar of fire.
1: Kati Katonda gye yakozesa mu mirembe gyabwe.
0: That's what God used in their generation.
1: Yinaji. He
0: held it up in a space
1: when
0: no one is supporting it.
1: But it was
0: making
1: light.
0: Every night
1: they could
0: see the pillar of fire.
1: Every night
0: with their eyes.
1: If we are to
0: see God,
1: you
0: have to cover yourself with a
1: third bracket. You
0: get a long dream. Very confusing.
1: You wake
0: up in the morning when you have forgotten everything.
1: There is a day
0: I prayed to God to speak to me.
1: When I
0: went to sleep, I dreamt.
1: In that
0: dream, I was asleep dreaming.
1: Me,
0: myself, I was asleep.
1: In the
0: dream, I was asleep.
1: And
0: in the same dream, I dreamt a dream. Very confusing.
1: Me,
0: myself,
1: I'm asleep.
0: I dreamt my other person
1: asleep.
0: No, the other one asleep.
1: This
0: generation of ours.
1: Now you wake up in the
0: morning when you've forgotten everything.
1: How many
0: of you have ever dreamt when you're asleep and you dream?
1: I'm
0: not alone. My God.
1: You dream
0: sleeping and you dream in a dream.
1: Amazima genyini bana abaisraeli tebaina na kukiriza.
0: For real, these Israelites lack faith.
1: Ninga bala bempaji.
0: But they could see the pillar.
1: Eyo muliro.
0: Of fire.
1: Fabalino kukiriza ne Yesu ali wamu nafe.
0: Us with faith, with Jesus with us.
1: Weba kaji kutuga.
0: You sleep when demons are hanging
1: you. Sometimes
0: you hear voices saying,
1: yes.
0: Yes.
1: Yes.
0: Yes.
1: God in Emmanuel.
0: It's you with Emmanuel.
1: Neweba se chintu chikutuli de kilo nga bitan.
0: 500 kilograms in your chest.
1: Osi yabusi, yes.
0: Yes. You're just. Yes. When
1: you can't. It
0: happened to me when I could even
1: see the man. I say,
0: oh my, this thing.
1: When I cannot even lift hand
0: to the other side.
1: It
0: comes when you're understanding everything. It starts with Jesus. Things attacking us are very heavy. Let me tell you, God has to do something for us. He must uplift a level. Because in this generation, He is present. Himself, He is present.
1: Hallelujah.
0: Amen.
1: Where
0: is the vision? Ask your neighbor, when is the vision? Some of us, we speak about vision. You don't even understand what vision is. Vision. When you speak about vision, someone sees a movie of Nigeria and a ghost manifests. After speaking, it disappears. You even pray and say, if I'm there, the angel will come, putting on white. Even the words you speak, you have them. Then he says, my child, I know you.
1: Even
0: you know the vision. Even the words that an angel will speak, you know them. My son,
1: let's
0: and gentlemen, the God we have today is for Kandoli Ndoli. Now we have a mentality. You wake up when you've made your mind a dream. Things of God are for real. Things of God, they are not for, I think. Ladies and gentlemen, we need a living God. We need the God that is called Emmanuel to confirm that He is with us, to be manifested. You know what the Bible says? That many years in Israel doesn't have a living God. Many years, the enemies attacked them. Even poverty attacked them. But the Bible says they went into the covenant. They went into the covenant of seeking God. The great God. They all decided to seek God. And God was manifested. The Lord was manifested. Whenever you go into the covenant, it's not just a poem that we have a prayer of 3 days. There is a God that something does. He is manifested. Let's not be contented in this first thing we have
1: been.
0: Make a fasting for a purpose. You go into a covenant with your life in searching for God.
1: Hallelujah.
0: Amen. The things of salvation swallow us. We need God to be manifested.
1: Emmanuel. God is with us.
0: If He is with you, what shows? Ask your neighbor, what evidence do you have that He is with you? Let me tell you, Peter had no money. Even John had no money. They spoke a word. Even today, it's still inside me. They told the lame man, we don't have gold and money,
1: and silver.
0: But what we have,
1: Emmanuel
0: is in us.
1: Emmanuel
0: is within us.
1: Silver
0: and gold we don't have. But look at us. What we have is what we give you. In the name of Jesus, arise and walk. They had Jesus. Ask your neighbor, what do you have? Even when you have money, you say you don't have. Okay, for real. What do you have? If you have Jesus, do something with your Jesus. Now, Pastor, I need to sleep. And then I get a dream. Then the Holy Spirit says something. Dryness is a burden. Dryness is a burden. In the name of Jesus, you shake. But when inside you, nothing. The demons say that is food. But I feel a challenge in me.
1: Where is this God?
0: Katonda we aliwa.
1: Where is this God that answers by fire?
0: Katonda wafoya aliwa yanukula no muliro.
1: Where is the Emmanuel?
0: Emmanuel aliwa.
1: That Peter and John talked about.
0: Oyo Petero ne akanda gwe bayogerako.
1: Where is Jesus?
0: Yesu aliwa.
1: Son of David.
0: Omwana wa Daudi.
1: Where
0: aliwa?
1: Is this God?
0: Katonda ono.
1: The first church believed that miracles worked. Where is God in our life? Where is Emmanuel?
0: Emmanuel, aliwa.
1: Where?
0: Aliruiwa. Luichi.
1: Where?
0: Aliwa.
1: Why was he born?
0: Rachi azaliwa.
1: If he was born to manifest the glory of God,
0: where
1: is the glory?
0: The children of Israel were challenged. Their enemies asked them, where is your God? Where is he? The world is asking, where is your God? You believer. What did you believe? What did you see? What did you get?
1: There's
0: a car that makes it ring. That makes the lame walk. That opens the blind. That makes miracles. The rich God. Among all, what do we have?
1: Ladies
0: and gentlemen, I cannot answer this question for you, but I want you to look, to focus it on our fasting, your life in a time to come. Where is Jesus? The Bible says in Acts,
1: Esura nguza musambu onyolusembayo.
0: The last verse in the seventh chapter.
1: Stefano bwe yali afa.
0: When Stephen was about
1: Stephen
0: to die, he lifted his eyes and he saw Jesus standing on the right hand of the Father. And he said, those who were stoning him to death, that Father, forgive me, forgive them, for they know not what they're doing. He lifted his eyes and saw. Now you, when you lift your eyes,
1: I don't know what you see. But I believe you can see God. Hallelujah.
0: Amen.
1: You can see your God seated.
0: Have you seen the scriptures that I've been saying?
1: Consuming 57. When they cried out with a loud voice, stop. Then they cried out with a loud voice, stopped their ears, and ran at him with one accord. And they cast him out of the city and stoned him. And the witness laid down their clothes at the feet of a young man named Saul. And they stoned Stephen as he was calling on God, saying, Lord Jesus, receive my spirit. Then he knelt down and cried out with a loud voice, Lord, do not charge them with this sin. And he had said this, then he fell asleep. But verse 56. Verse 56, and said, look, I see the heavens opened, and the Son of Man standing at the right hand of God. Now this was a mere man, Stephen.
0: Ono yali musajja owabulijjo, Stephen.
1: Waliwo akabinja kali kalwanyisa enjiri.
0: Now there was a group fighting against
1: Mukama wako yali Saulo.
0: Its master was Saul.
1: But Saul ono.
0: And this soul. And it is confirmed that he is the one that commanded the attack of Stephen. You see, Saul? He was a fighter who had accepted to fight everyone or kill everyone who had believed Jesus.
1: Kati musule no yakulembera akakunde akata Stephen.
0: He's the one who led the group that killed Stephen.
1: Nayali akafa.
0: But after his death,
1: okay, ngatana bakufa.
0: Before he died,
1: Bible egamba nasitula amaso.
0: The Bible says he lifted his eyes.
1: Naraba Yesu nga ayimiridde.
0: And he saw Jesus standing.
1: These
0: who were stoning, they caused even
1: ndaba Katonda, ndaba ne Yesu.
0: That I'm seeing God and Jesus.
1: Mukisera kye kimu.
0: At the same time,
1: atenga Yesu gwe bali bavola.
0: It's the same Jesus that they were provoking.
1: And you're
0: saying that he's standing at the right hand of the Father. They attacked him in a group. They held him and stoned him. And he remained praying for them.
1: Say
0: that, don't count them
1: remnant,
0: because they know not what they're doing. After he made a prayer,
1: receive my spirit.
0: taken the
1: temperature.
0: The same words that Jesus made at the cross.
1: The Bible says he breathed out his ghost.
0: Even this man, he was not just killed.
1: He prayed his spirit in the hand of God. Bible gamba, he didn't die, he fell asleep. He fell
0: yebaka.
1: Because nobody killed him. Wadebamba.
0: Kubanga tewali yam.
1: Neye.
0: Yamta. Though they bet him.
1: Walabo buyinza abasajja bakatonda we batambulirangamu.
0: There is authority men of God that walked in.
1: Basebo ne banyabo.
0: Ladies and gentlemen.
1: Buno buyinza Yesu ngalinafe.
0: This authority when Jesus is with us.
1: Nafe tulino butambuliramu.
0: Even us have to walk
1: nafe
0: in it.
1: Bwafe.
0: It is ours too. That prayer that of this man,
1: it
0: made a big thing
1: at
0: the change of Saul. The next chapter, Paul going to Damascus, immediately got solved. That's when God slapped him and blinded him.
1: Hallelujah.
0: Amen. Ladies and gentlemen, the times we're in, it's for God to be manifested. It's for the manifestation of God. If you need to see something, see it in the name of Jesus. Because if you've not yet seen it, then how will others see it? How will they know? Because you've also not known yet. They are not yet known. If the church has not yet known, how will the world know? Ask yourself. It's like your son or daughter bring homework to you at home when you also don't know. How will your son pass? If you have not yet gotten the answer yet, what shall we preach to them that we've confirmed? Peter says like this.
1: These things we preach, we have seen, we have touched, we have believed. We are the witness of the one that you killed. We walked with him. We sat with him. We ate with him. And now he is nowhere. We speak what we know.
0: Tuogera chetumanyi.
1: Whatever njawulo weri.
0: You see where the difference is?
1: Do we know what we speak?
0: Tumanyi bye tuogera.
1: Do we have experience of what we speak?
0: Tuino of manyi bye bye tuogera.
1: Hallelujah.
0: Amen.
1: Mubulamu bwaffe.
0: In our lives, and even in our history, we have to write a book. But though all things were not possible, our God was with us.
1: Hallelujah.
0: Amen.
1: But also maybe a fire of Enoch.
0: When we read the history of Enoch,
1: we don't see
0: Tetulaba,
1: his big works.
0: Bible, the Bible doesn't talk about that. But the Bible says one thing.
1: He walked with God.
0: Yatambula ne Katonda.
1: Until he was no more.
0: Obtusa we abedanga tachaliwo.
1: Echo choka.
0: Only that.
1: But you kuwandi kibwa.
0: When it's written upon you.
1: Ebe na iba imazo kuchoka.
0: All yours have been changed.
1: Hallelujah.
0: Amen.
1: Basibo ne banyao.
0: Ladies and gentlemen. That's what God needs from us. to know him.
1: Tutambule na ye.
0: We walk with him.
1: Alabisibwe mufe.
0: He get manifested
1: Akole
0: in
1: mufe.
0: Us. Work in us.
1: Ensi tegenda twegana.
0: The world won't deny us.
1: We shall be undeniable.
0: Tetujja kuganibwa.
1: We can never be rejected.
0: Tetusobola kuganibwa.
1: Because what we have,
0: kubanga chetulina,
1: the world longs.
0: Ensi tetina.
1: Ensi chiyayani.
0: It longs for it.
1: Hallelujah.
0: Amen.
1: Chiringa neighbor.
0: It's like your neighbor.
1: Tasobola kujja kompalana.
0: Cannot take hatred from you.
1: Baba manye chibiriti achijawo. Oinzo kuwala na.
0: You may hate someone that you will help the matchbox with.
1: Baba wala na yabera taina chibiriti.
0: The one you hate is that person without matchbox. But you have the light of God. The world needs it. You have
1: Jesus.
0: To be yearned for in the name of Jesus. The world has to yearn for you. To long for you. Amen. You can stand on your feet.
1: I don't know what you are going to pray for.
0: I've talked about the Lord, but in all, make a prayer for God.
2: Ladies and gentlemen, one more time I welcome you. You are welcome in the presence of God.
3: Thank you for having a decision to come and
2: avail yourself.
3: I assure you the Lord is here and he's going to help us.
2: Ayogera na gamba mujejendi.
3: He speaks and says, come unto me.
2: Mwenaba
3: koi. For who, you who are heaven laden.
2: Ilaba zitowere dua.
3: And for you all who are labored.
2: Sometimes abantu abamu tubeda mkutendeleza. Nenja galo ogena mba yole. Nenzi jukida antia ulusi ba koi.
3: Sometimes in midst of praise I desire to come and approach some people.
2: Nenzi jukida
3: and I remember that there are some people who have
2: heaven laden. Mayendi wano kogeleri ya ba koi.
3: But I'm here to declare unto the heaven laden people.
2: Orinabio tawana nabio.
3: There are some things that are struggling with.
2: Orinabio pambana nabio.
3: There are things that you are toiling with.
2: Orinabio struggling nabio.
3: You are struggling with some things.
2: Okubio usimu buwede yo.
3: You are cold. Defunds to different people.
2: So
3: people have expected to be
2: healed.
3: But for the reason that have come before Jesus, he is going to help you. All those that have heaven led can't say, oh Lord, you are going to help me.
2: Amen.
3: Amen. Even at this moment of time, you don't see where you are heading to. Have you ever been in a situation where you are just seeing walls around you? You are just seeing a high mountain before you. We have the Almighty God. Praise be unto the Lord. Even though things are
2: dead,
3: the Bible talks about him.
2: He is the
3: resurrection and life. He brings them back to life. Praise be unto the Lord. Praise be to the living God.
2: Now, in a few minutes, ladies and gentlemen, I want us to go into the Word of God. Would you just open your Bible? I'm here to emphasize of what I started on last time. Because faith comes by hearing and hearing. Every time when we hear the Word, when we hear for the first time, there is a necessity for the second time, and even the third time. But as long as you continue hearing, that's how you receive faith.
3: Praise be to the Lord.
2: Psalms
3: 50,
2: verse
3: 5.
2: Bible Gambia word.
3: Here the Bible says,
2: I am reading from the English version.
3: In Soma okuvira dala mu kitabo.
2: The Bible says, gather my saints together to me.
3: Psalms 55.
2: Gather my saints together to me, those who have made a covenant by sacrifice.
3: Mukunganya batukuvu bange awamu wendi abalagana nange endagaano ne sadaka.
2: Let's read again.
3: Katujonge tuchisome.
2: Gather my saints together to me.
3: Mukunganye abatukuvu bange.
2: Those who have made a covenant with me by sacrifice.
3: Awamu wendi abalagana nange endagaano ne sadaka.
2: Would you close your eyes and you pray? Father, in the name of Jesus, we thank you for this, your word. Your word is active. Your word is alive. Your word is powerful. Father, we pray. But the reason of this word, the lives of your people may be lifted. May be transformed. Father, may you cause the light.
3: Chitangere kolete chitangala.
2: The light that is embedded in your word.
3: Echitangale chesigamide dala mu chigambo cho.
2: To shine for your people.
3: Chakire abantu bo.
2: We receive your word by faith.
3: Era tufune chigambo cho kuita mukukiriza.
2: And by the inspiration of your Holy Spirit, we find deliverance in the light of your word. In Jesus' name.
3: Come on, continue to clap for the Lord Jesus. Praise be to the Lord. Praise be unto the Lord. I want to put much emphasis on this one issue.
2: Covenant by sacrifice.
3: Endagano ejani sadaka.
2: Somebody say covenant.
3: Endagano. Wabe wagamba endagano.
2: By sacrifice.
3: Eja oloku okola sadaka. Ladies and gentlemen, now the spiritual matters, as you begin to make a real business with the spiritual realm, there is supposed to be a sacrifice. Now the first ministers who ministered in the Bible was Cain and Abel. The ministry of Abel was manifested in the sacrifice that he rendered to God.
2: Are we together?
3: Tulifena.
2: Now,
3: the first ministers who ministered before us.
2: Adam,
3: let us put Adam aside.
2: Now yet a recorded ministry.
3: The
2: first recorded ministry was manifested in the ministry of sacrifice.
3: And here the Bible says that Abel gave him his sacrifice that was beyond that of Cain. The sacrifice of Abel was appreciated by God, but that of Cain was not appreciated by God. Praise be to the Lord. Every time the Lord came across men, straight away from our grandfather Abraham, he used to make a covenant with them. After he had made a covenant with them,
2: now
3: even these men made a covenant to give in a sacrifice. Praise be to the Lord. Praise be unto our living God. Ladies and gentlemen, now the tongue, that is the spiritual realm that understands, is called a sacrifice. For Christ Jesus to redeem us,
2: Bible
3: says, the Bible says, now when he loved the world, and even he gave in, he gave in his life. Say unto your neighbor, that is a sacrifice.
2: N'awaayo omusaayi gambe yo saddaaka.
3: He gave in his blood, tell your neighbor that is a sacrifice.
2: N'aleka ebitiibwa
3: yo saddaaka. He left all the honors, tell your neighbor that is a sacrifice.
2: N'ajja ku nsi.
3: He descended here on the world.
2: N'azaalibwa ng'omuntu.
3: He was born like a human being.
2: Songa yali kabaka.
3: And yet he was a king.
2: Yo saddaaka.
3: Tell your neighbor that is a sacrifice.
2: Tewali yali awaddeyo saddaaka nnene okwenkanankana saddaaka
3: Yesu. No one rendered a sacrifice beyond that of Jesus Christ.
2: Kati obulamu bw'omwoyo.
3: Now the spiritual life.
2: Ekikola enjawulo.
3: What causes a difference?
2: Ye saddaaka gy'owaayo.
3: Is the sacrifice that you render unto God.
2: Ekitwawula.
3: Now what sets us apart?
2: Ye saddaaka gy'owaayo.
3: It is the sacrifice that you give in unto the Lord.
2: Bulamu bwa saddaaka.
3: It is the life of rendering
2: kuba
3: sacrifice.
2: Kuba kwefiiriza.
3: It's like you give it unto yourself.
2: Kuba kwerekera.
3: You lose that from yourself.
2: Praise the Lord.
3: Yebaziwe mukama.
2: Praise the Lord.
3: Yebaziwe mukama.
2: Praise the Lord.
3: Yebaziwe mukama.
2: Erabwo nokola impact mu nsiyo moyo.
3: If I told you are to make an impact in the spiritual life,
2: kisinzira kusadaka.
3: It will be according to your sacrifice.
2: Twagalokwebaza Katonda.
3: We desire to thank the Lord.
2: Tokuita musadaka Yesu jiyawayo.
3: Through the sacrifice that Jesus gave in.
2: Tetuchieta agakuwayo sadaka yante.
3: We do no longer need to give the sacrifice of cattle.
2: Wanji. Muntakane lyenkadde ya soka.
3: In the Old Testament.
2: Chali chitweta agisha fokuwayo sadaka zente.
3: There could be a requirement for us to give the sacrifice of cow. If at all you couldn't afford a cow.
2: Mbuzi.
3: You bring a goat.
2: Wabanga tosobola mbuzi.
3: If at all you couldn't afford the goat.
2: Ngoleta kanyonyi kebaita kamukukuru.
3: You bring a bird.
2: Ka pigeon.
3: Called a pigeon.
2: Mukama yebazibwe.
3: Praise be to the Lord.
2: Ngatari na sadaka.
3: So someone who never had a sacrifice.
2: Tojibwa ako bibi.
3: Your sins were not taken away.
2: Nga newobo yagala nnyo no
3: ugamba. Even though you like it. You say you plead, oh Lord. Oh Lord my God.
2: Kamona kubuza sadaka eruwa.
3: The priest will ask you, where is your sacrifice?
2: Kubango musayi kwa sadaka gwe gwajanga we bibi.
3: Because the blood of the sacrifice could take away your sins. Praise be unto the Lord. Now here in the New Testament, Jesus came as a perfect sacrifice. And upon the cross, the blood that he shed, the death that he died, and the resurrection that he's
2: arrested,
3: he took away all our sins away. And for this time we do not need any God. Now what Jesus did for us, we are now accepted.
2: Somebody say we are accepted.
3: Wabe wagamba mlino nawe tukirizibwa.
2: Kati kwe buli wokiriza Yesu Kristo.
3: Every time now we believe in Christ.
2: Okubera omulokozi
3: wo. To be your personal savior.
2: Kubanga Yesu yafuka sadaka
3: olw'ebibi. Jesus became a sacrifice because of your sins.
2: Okirizibwa.
3: Now for this time you are accepted.
2: Oli mwana wa Katonda.
3: You are a son of God.
2: Chovuna ba Bible gamba bonna
3: abamusembeza. For all that received him.
2: Yabawo obuyinza.
3: He gave them the authority.
2: Okufuka mana ba Katonda.
3: To become the
2: sons
3: of God. Those who believed in his name.
2: We tukiriza Yesu.
3: Every time that we believe in Jesus, we become sons. Now for this time, they were being accepted. But our Lord never changes. He still desires a sacrifice. He never changes. What does he require from you? The Bible tells us in Romans chapter 12, verse number
2: 1.
3: Now I beseech unto you, brethren, to render your
2: okuwangayo
3: to render
2: si mulundi gumu
3: not for the one time
2: okuwangayo
3: to render always every time
2: okuwangayo emibiri jamwe
3: to render your body as a living sacrifice hurry
2: eresimibwa mu maso ga mukama
3: for our Lord
2: woko kwe kuwereza kwa fuwa magezi
3: our reasonable service to God.
2: Our reasonable service. Yes. Mukama yebazi.
3: Praise be unto the Lord.
2: Kati sadaka jatuagaza.
3: The sacrifice that demands from us is your body.
2: Tayagala mbuzi.
3: He does not want a goat.
2: Tayagala nt.
3: He doesn't want a cow.
2: ayagala gwe.
3: He wants you.
2: Chukira kuna nyamugamba ayagala gwe.
3: Turn to your neighbor, tell him he wants you.
2: Na yebo li wakwagala.
3: But every time that he wants
2: now
3: you,
2: oline bibyo.
3: You have your own stuff.
2: Mugande kama mukama ande
3: kama. So Lord, leave me alone.
2: Na kugamba jangu ku choto.
3: Tells you come to the altar.
2: Buli sadaka.
3: Every sacrifice that it was always given, it was given on the altar. It was given on the altar.
2: This is the altar.
3: Chino che choto. It was always burnt. It could die. Praise be to the Lord. Now for this time, now the altar is spiritual. Now the altar
2: is your place of prayer.
3: The
2: Bible says,
3: gather
2: my saints. Those who have made the covenant by sacrifice.
3: He's talking about the altar.
2: Those who have committed themselves to come to the altar. In other words,
3: the sacrifice that he demands from us,
2: your commitment,
3: the time that you give for prayer, the time you give to worship.
2: Do you have time to worship God?
3: Now the altar is spiritual. But he desires the saints who have come to the level of maturity when you have a covenant with a sacrifice. You have a covenant. As you say, how can I be there for a whole day without praying? You have a covenant. As you say, how does the day finish up without opening a Bible and reading the scripture? You have a covenant.
2: So
3: how does the day end when I have not spoken to my Lord?
2: You have a covenant.
3: The covenant is made by mature people. We are serving the Lord of the covenant. If you want to leave that level you're on to go to another level, if at all you want to deal with the Lord on a higher level, you need to enter into a covenant with him.
2: Praise the Lord.
3: But for this time,
2: Agambi,
3: he has said,
2: Agan,
3: for all those that have made a covenant
2: sadak,
3: with a sacrifice.
2: Your sacrifice
3: sadakayo
2: is your continuity in the presence of God. Do you have a continuous life in the presence of God? Or the only time when you continue is on Sunday.
3: It's the only day that you have. We thank the Lord that you still have the energy to come on Sunday. But it has to go beyond that point.
2: Now,
3: the sacrifice that you can render
2: is your longevity in the presence, in the sacred place. You switch off your phone. You switch off the TV. You command the children to go and pray somewhere, make their game somewhere. You sign in your heart to prolong at least 1 hour. At least 2 hours in the presence of God. This time he doesn't need your money so much. He needs you.
4: Ayetaga gwenga gwe.
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2: He desires your heart.
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2: He desires your commitment.
4: Ayagala kwewayo uko.
2: What is the level of your commitment?
4: Eddala lyokwewayo ko liriritya.
2: Katonda akoye bebayita ba Boerhaal Christians.
4: The Lord is fed of the Boerhaal Christians.
2: Do you know Boerhaal Christian?
4: Omanyi omukristayo asukundibwa.
2: Wa kusunda buki. Abaluganda na abachala.
4: Now ladies.
2: Ngoita
4: off. You go out.
2: Abachala ku
4: road. Ladies on Tuesday. Ladies on Tuesday. Ladies on Tuesday. Come on, stay. Stay back.
2: Abasajja.
4: Men, we are
2: seeing
4: you.
2: On Saturday, we are going to have tea.
4: You say, I'll come later and take the tea.
2: Praise the Lord.
4: The Lord is fed up of weakling believers. The weak believers. He desires to deal with those that are in the covenant. I'm here to speak unto every believer here. When you have made a covenant with your sacrifice, the Lord is going to manifest to your life. You're going to reach a moment of time when you have a tongue that you speak that other people that cannot understand. Let me tell you, when we come to the Ethans, they understand what they call a sacrifice. They're given whatever it takes for them to obey unto their master. You are here asleep.
2: But
4: people are rendering sacrifice every time. Even in such a service, you are slumbering. If you see someone slumbering, you see now someone is now giving in a sacrifice.
2: Zirinkuma,
4: go out of that church.
2: Zirinkuma.
4: Look at that neighbor of those who is slumbering. If you see someone slumbering at this time, you see now there's someone giving the sacrifice so serious.
2: The reason why we are crying and suffering, people have gotten sacrifices that are giving in on your behalf.
4: But by the time that we raise up again, and we understand our God that is a God of sacrifice, and we make a covenant to always render sacrifice, the sacrifice of the Lord will overwhelm all the other sacrifices. I want to see some people who can make a covenant and say, on Monday, I am the manager of my work. Let me go and in the morning I give them what to do. Then I come and I begin to pray. My Lord, it's only you that I need. We come here, sometimes we confuse our souls. You reach on the
2: girl.
4: You spit the orbit out and
2: no,
4: you come in the church. Oh, my Lord, my Father. Which kind of sacrifice of 2 minutes?
2: And
4: even the sacrifice of the Sunday, now it has failed you. You want to come when the service is about to end. But you have failed. You want to be powerful. Ladies and gentlemen,
2: your sacrifice,
4: sadaka yo,
2: is your total submission to God.
4: Yenkanankana no kwewayo ko
2: is your commitment.
4: Your sacrifice is your obedience to what the Spirit says to the church. Your sacrifice is your continuity. Your sacrifice is your time of prayer and fasting. Your sacrifice is your continuous giving.
2: The Bible tells that where someone's life is, that's where his treasure is. Every time that you give in the house of the Lord,
4: Bible yagambi, your reasonable service to the Lord. Your sacrifice is your ministry. Your ministry.
2: We are just pleading to you to come and minister. Some of you, you were ministers, but for this time you remain to be a church goer. Some of you began your own ministry.
4: I know much.
2: It's called Maninyo. I don't understand what they are doing. You can even have a council and ask yourself, what do they do?
4: Wafuka mukolokos.
2: They tell you, you come and be there today. You come as you don't come.
4: When they
2: have a conference, they would have done like this. They would have
4: sing about it.
2: Now see the uniform
4: that
2: they have brought us. Now you have your ministry of gossiping. That's the ministry that you began.
4: Sadaka jakuagaza muweleza jango uweleze jango
2: mere wakati serve, come and be a minister there.
4: Chiringanga wono jano gamane mukazi.
2: It's like you can come and say
4: ebisansa sansa bino byateka wano.
2: Now
4: tashobola kuiya yo chimulichira.
2: You see the kind of declaration that I have.
4: Na yinga tomanyi che yaita mukutusa chintu wano.
2: But you don't know what she gone through to bring this kind of declaration here. You don't know what it took. If at all you want to give in your advice, you go and tell her, Mommy, how do you do this? I want to be part of this. You don't first come around to give advice.
4: You say,
2: for the coming time, add on this 100,000 upon that that you are going
4: to
2: bring. Now for that, you have given in the
4: seed.
2: Now for the second time, when she brings, you can now advise her. If at all, instead of the
4: port,
2: now it desires that you can operate together.
4: But
2: you have also to continuously. I speak unto all the ministers that
4: vaccinated.
2: I speak unto the ministers that we are knowing of what they had. Come on, leave that stuff. That is of the old young people. Now the sacrifice is now to
4: continue
2: and remain this ministry. They did what they did unto Jesus, but he never surrendered. Now the sacrifice that you can render
4: is
2: for you to remain. Whether they are challenging,
4: whether
2: they are hating, whether they don't understand, you remain on the purpose. Because we are focusing on only Christ Jesus. He's the one who began. He is the one who will end. The sacrifice that you can only render is for you to come together with the
4: brethren.
2: Is for you to acknowledge your mistakes. You repent and you remain
4: now,
2: the sacrifice that you can render is for you to be when you are so right. Now you left your right and you forgive.
4: Gather my saints, those who have
2: made a covenant
5: abo bonna abakoze endagaano
2: by sacrifice
5: okuyita mu sadaka
2: kola endagaano okuweereza mukama n'obugagga
5: make a sacrifice a covenant of serving God with your words
2: kola endagaano okuweereza mukama n'ennyumba yo
5: make a sacrifice or a covenant of serving God with your house. You come and leave your children at home. You pray alone and leave your children. Make a covenant of giving the tithe. Begin with the tithe only. You will see a powerful God. Let us make a covenant. Put your hands on the bosom.
2: Oh
5: Lord, my Master Jesus. 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

0: Covenant with my sacrifice, and it will be the ministry that I will always render before you. I make a covenant to seek your countenance, to wait upon you, to dedicate myself unto your work, to always avail myself in prayer and fasting, to seek you through scriptures. I make a covenant of serving with my heart and my entire life. Thank you, the Holy Spirit, because the grace has been given to me.
1: In Jesus' name.
0: Come on,
2: praise
0: the Lord
2: Jesus. We are going to read a few scriptures. And then we go back to worship. We are going to the throne of God.
0: Hallelujah.
2: Amen.
0: Ate tusembele ku meza ya Mukama.
2: And you also have Holy Communion.
0: Yokana mukaga.
2: John 6.
0: Onyirwa tano munya.
2: Verse 54.
0: Mukama fe Yesu. Ayogere bigambo bino nagamba nti, whoever eats my flesh and drinks my blood has eternal life, and I will raise him up at the last day. For my flesh is food indeed, and my blood is drink indeed. He who eats my flesh and drinks my blood abides in me, and I in him. As the living Father sent me, and I live because of the Father, so He who feeds on me will live because of me. This is the bread which comes down from heaven, not as your father ate the manna and died. He who eats this bread will live forever. Hallelujah.
2: Amen.
0: There's something very important I want to talk about here.
2: Waliwo ekintu ekikusifu wano kye njagala okwogerako.
0: Our Lord Jesus Christ informs the disciples and the followers.
2: Yesu Kristo ngabulira abayigirizwa
0: n'abamugoberera. He presents himself to them and tells them,
2: ajaje bali n'abagamba,
0: that whoever eats my flesh
2: nti oyo alya omubiri gwange
0: and drinks my blood
2: era n'anywa omusaayi gwange
0: has eternal life,
2: abeera n'obulamu obutagwawo.
0: It's a bit challenging, but true.
2: Kisomooza naye ate kituufu.
0: The only life that we need from God,
2: obulamu bwokka bwe twetaaga eri Katonda,
0: is found in two things.
2: Buli mu bintu bibiri.
0: The bread,
2: omugaati,
0: or the flesh of Jesus Christ,
2: oba omubiri gwa Yesu Kristo,
0: and the blood,
2: n'omusaayi.
0: So when we talk about the flesh of Jesus Christ,
2: kati we twogera ku mubiri gwa Kristo Yesu,
0: we mean two things.
2: Tutegeeza ebintu bibiri.
0: The word,
2: ekigambo,
0: and the physical bread,
2: n'omugaati gwennyini ogulabibwako,
0: as Satan presented in the house of God.
2: Ogwo sitani gwe yaleta mu nyumba ya Mukama.
0: Ne Yesu bwe yali awa abayigirizwa be.
2: That is why when Jesus was giving his disciples,
0: yamenya mubiri gwe,
2: broke his body.
0: Nenga atayina omugati.
2: But he had bread.
0: Kali kitegeeza Kristo mwene yaliwo.
2: So that means Christ himself was around.
0: Nenga ayina n'omugati.
2: But he also presented bread.
0: Kati omubiri gwe.
2: So his body.
0: Kye kigambo kye tuwulira.
2: It is the word that we hearken.
0: Omugati.
2: Bread.
0: It is
2: anything that you bring at the
0: table
2: of Christ for Holy Communion.
0: Hallelujah.
2: Amen.
0: So
2: at this
0: time, we
2: have bread that we come to break.
0: It is form of biscuit or...
2: But you also have the body of Christ. We have the word of God. Clap to Jesus.
0: You see, okusembera ku meza kintu kirala nnyo.
2: Holy Communion is a very different thing.
0: for okukkirizibwa ku mmeeza ya Kristo.

0: For us to be accepted at that table, it is very important and great. Don't take it for granted. The way we understand things is different. You and me, we understand the physical more than the spiritual.
1: Museveni president.
0: But president, if he's to feast and then
1: he
0: says, I choose you and the other one, come, I want you to the state house. We are going to dine together. You might not even sleep. The messenger, you will say this one is false.
1: Invitation you gain a state house.
0: I told you I got an invitation of going to the state house.
1: Ngasiri na ku program nali nevugira ka motoka kange UAK bichi.
0: I wasn't on the program, I was riding my motor car.
1: Omwaka gwali gwa 2010.
0: Around 2010.
1: Nali mvana kasuva mu kibuga mpita kasubi nyambuka. Omusajja yali omulalo nankuba omukubo.
0: I was around Kasubi. Yali mulalo. A man stopped me. You see me,
1: appointment.
0: But we have an appointment with the excellent. Please help us and take us. I said, now these ones are thieves. What are you saying? You see also the documents. If it is state house, don't give me any coin if I also enter. In the evening, I called my wife. I'm coming back late. There are some people I'm taking. We are going to the state house. On the program, I'm not among them. They were Banyaranda. They were meeting the president. For us,
1: you
0: are going to cover
1: you.
0: You're not going to say any word.
1: Tugende.
0: Let us go.
1: Tugende.
0: Let us go.
1: I said
0: you add fuel.
1: These
0: people were not false. We enter the state house.
1: Ogeno kuingira wali nga ogeno kutambula nga kachuka noga
0: nga kachuka. The cameras were just changing.
1: Abasajja batugamba bwe muyingira.
0: When you enter, don't look around.
1: Better straight, Jokorachi.
0: You be straight where you're going.
1: You know, I'm coming up with you. Can you cut him back? Magana, but you can be chocolate.
0: We are not supposed to look around.
1: Netu yingida.
0: We entered.
1: Netu tula tuza tuingida sa wanga muka mustan is echiro.
0: We entered like
1: Nyatan.
0: At 10 or 11.
1: Appointment, there is sa wanga muka.
0: The appointment was around midnight.
1: Omukulembeze yayingira saawa nga mwenda ogw'ekiro.
0: He came like
1: at three.
0: But we were just there.
1: Chechiddako bogendako omana kulabiriza ogendako mu binabiro binabiro bya state house byanjawulo.
0: The bathrooms are different.
1: Byanjawulo muke ebintu byeri.
0: They are somehow different.
1: Yena soko kulabira bomala okunaba waliwo obukaze engalo. I'd
0: never seen them. I washed my hair.
1: And
0: I went to be dried. But all phones, you were supposed to leave them at the entrance.
2: I would have taken pictures.
1: Mukama yebaze.
2: Praise the Lord.
1: Naye nga tugenda kwogera na muntu
2: but you are just going to speak eyazaalibwa
1: omukazi afa enjala emuluma agendako emmanju mutoyi
2: who goes to the toilet who gets hungry
1: no, no, no, no,
2: but you're in a panic and you put money
1: naye ulira
2: but listen
1: kino Yesu yatukolera
2: what Jesus did to us
1: natukiriza po kusembera ku meza ya mukama waffe
2: allowed us to feast at the table of our Lord Jesus
1: emeza ya mukama waffe
2: our Lord is table
1: katukirizibwa
2: we are accepted
1: hallelujah
2: amen
1: tukirizibwa
2: we are accept permitted
1: kugambe ne bakwita bagamba gwe kakati atobogenda kula bulabi yani minister oba mu office yani wenane wetegeka no yambala
2: you prepare yourself when you're going to see a minister or any other official
1: naye emisana ga lero
2: this afternoon
1: tugenda kusembera ku meza ya mukama waffe Yesu
2: we are going to draw to the Lord's table
1: nga tuine ebintu bibiri
2: when we have two things
1: nga tuine okwebaza
2: when we have thanksgiving
1: okwetowaza mitima
2: humiliate him
1: no kukiriza
2: humility and faith
1: ndio msaje yatufirira
2: getting to know that he died for us
1: msaje yatugula
2: he bought us and he washed us with his blood and his stripes we are healed and everyone that tests my body and takes my blood he will live will never die you will not die you're going to be with Jesus all the years
1: in this context chitegeza okubera ne Yesu emyaka
2: dying means that being with Jesus all the days of your life even if you're married
1: Christ Yesu agenda
2: kubana Christ will be with you
1: ku sanduke yendagano
3: I want us to read about the ark of the covenant
1: njagala tuitemu
3: I just want us to go through
1: tutegere bintu bino byebichi
3: so that we understand what are these things
1: mukama yebazibu
3: amen
1: tubade tujja tubisomako
3: we have been reading through
1: usine tufuna yo chimu
3: and sometimes we get one thing
1: nero rero njagala byonna tubiitemu
3: but today I just want us to go through everything
1: tumanye yes eno tabanako
3: we know this wema
1: mulembe guno tabana ko byebichi
3: in this generation wema yechi
1: eregenda kutuyambira wa
3: and how is it going to help us
1: kase tusembeze ko katono wano abantu basobola okulaba haleluya
3: amen
1: mukama favors
3: amen
1: ekisokera ddala
3: first of all
1: tulina je tuita duno baluita rusisira
3: this is a tent
1: mukama yebazibu
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3: do you see all those things around that fence
1: eno bagiyise ki eno yonna gye bayise bwetuba twogeranga ekizimbe eno gye bayita temple
3: this is the yekalu
1: mukama yebazibu
3: amen
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3: in the middle of the yekalu
1: obanko eseruzungu zino zebayita empya
3: Those are the courts of the temple.
1: Court olujjalwachi olujjalwa yekalo.
3: They are the courts of the temple.
1: Mukama yebazibu.
3: Amen.
1: So kakati we wono Daudi boyagamba nayingiranga mu mpyaze nokolachi.
3: It says I'll enter your courts.
1: Eno siye yekalo.
3: That's not the temple.
1: This is the temple court.
3: It is the mpyaza yekalo.
1: Erango kuyingira mu mpya za yekale eno
3: and for somebody to enter the courts of the temple
1: zikwetagisa kuberanga wetegese
3: you had to be ready
1: ngo bulambo omazo kubuchusa ngo buwaddeyo kujja kusinza
3: when you have given up your life to come and worship
1: edda chebaita ngo kusinza
3: what they called worshiping
1: te wasinzi zanga bweru
3: you are not supposed to worship from outside
1: wamalanga kuyingira
3: you had to first enter
1: kati wayingira ngo rusi mwenane sadaka
3: you had to enter with a sacrifice
1: Jehovah Bible egamba I will not go to the house of God empty handed.
3: Bible egamba sigende nga munyumba ya mukama ngalusa.
1: But I will enter his courts.
3: Nena yingiranga ne mumpiaze.
1: With thanks
0: thanksgiving in my heart. Now thanksgiving
3: okwebaza
0: newobanga tewajanga na kuwayo sadaka.
3: Even if you didn't have a sacrifice,
0: naye ngolina ekyokwebaza,
3: but you had something to give thanks for.
0: Sibona bajanga mu yekalo,
3: it's not that everybody who went into the temple
0: nti bajanga kwenenya bibi,
3: that they came to repent,
0: wabula bajanga n'okwebaza,
3: but some people came to repent
0: era bajanga n'ekyokuwayo ekyokwebaza.
3: Some people came to say thanksgiving and they had an offering.
0: Hallelujah.
3: Amen.
0: Mukama yebazibwe.
3: Amen.
0: Ensonga endala,
3: the other reason,
0: omuntu yenna bwe yatuukanga wano,
3: anybody who reached those courts,
0: ngamba kabona,
3: a priest,
0: walingawo wano eno kino kyoto,
3: there was an altar,
0: wano we baweerangayo saddaka,
3: they used to offer sacrifices from there,
0: okwokya ebiweebwayo,
3: they burned offerings,
0: era ebiweebwayo ne biryoka byambuka mu mukka guno,
3: and they went up into as smoke.
0: Kakati zino emmeeza zino zolaba,
3: now the tables that you are seeing,
0: these are the slaughter tables,
3: ezo ze meeza kwe
0: basaliranga saddaka.
3: Amen.
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3: Amen.
0: Kyovolaba Yesu,
3: that's why Jesus
0: achikidde okubanga isaddaka yawaayo ku bulobulamu bwaffe,
3: represent the sacrifice that was given unto our lives,
0: era omusaalaba
3: and the cross
0: ye yali emmeeza kwe baabaagira Yesu,
3: is the table on which they slaughtered Jesus.
0: Kwe bamubamba webale nnyo, tewali nsolo gye basala nga tebamaze kukola ki.
3: There is no animal that they can't without displaying it like this. And it had shedding of blood. Do you see what was done there? These days the blood of animals is not accepted.
0: Aha.
3: No.
0: Omusayi gwa Yesu gwe gukola ki?
3: Only the blood of Jesus is accepted.
0: Gwe gukirizibwa.
3: Amen.
0: Kati bwe twavanga wano,
3: from that altar,
0: eno brazen lava ya jabanga bawel,
3: we went to the bowel, ekibafu
0: omwaberanga amazzi,
3: which contained water.
0: Yasokanga nanaba,
3: they could wash themselves from there.
0: Najanawayo saddaka,
3: they give the sacrifice.
0: Bwamalo kuwayo saddaka,
3: after giving the sacrifice,
0: ateranaba,
3: they went to that basin.
0: All
3: those things were done in the courts.
0: Hallelujah.
3: Amen.
0: Kakati boyavanga wano,
3: after washing,
0: agenda okuyingira,
3: by the time he enters,
0: waberangawo kabone yakolanga omwaka,
3: there was always a chief priest for a year,
0: kabone omukulu,
3: the chief priest for a year,
0: oyo ye bwe yamvanga wano nakola ebya wano nebigwa,
3: after doing all those things in the courts,
0: yagendanga mu kibaita yekalo. Kati eno gyolaba eno ye yekale,
3: he used to enter the temple, that is the temple.
0: Bino bintu badde tuogera tuli mu ki,
3: all those ones are temple courts.
0: Abaana ba Isirayiri,
3: the children of Israel,
0: njagala omanye ekintu kino kimu,
3: I want you to know this,
0: ebyawandikibwa nja bikuwa,
3: I read the scriptures,
0: baakomanga wano,
3: they used to stop into the courts.
0: Njagala okujjukiza,
3: I want to remind you this,
0: First Chronicles
3: ebyomirembe ekisooka,
0: kanti someko katone ekyo,
3: let me read about that.
0: First Chronicles, Second Chronicles chapter 5,
3: ebyomirembe ekyokubiri,
0: verses number 10,
3: ebyomirembe ekyokubiri,
0: eno weema,
3: that
0: emala nejibwawo,
3: that tabernacle they could remove it.
0: Kakati Katonda,
3: and God,
0: okuyita muduwe,
3: through his servant
0: Sulumani mutabani wa Daudi,
3: through his servant Solomon,
0: Katonda zimbibwa ije baita yekalo,
3: they build a temple for God.
0: Mukama yebazibwe.
3: Amen.
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3: They built the temple,
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3: now they remove the clothes.
0: Onwa lero,
3: today
0: wenjogerera wano mu Second Chronicles 5:10,
3: as I speak now in Second Chronicles 5:10,
0: bazimba bugwe,
3: they built a wall.
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3: I think I've been reading about walls.
0: Yaleta Nekemaya,
3: the wall was called Nehemiah, Ezra.
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3: in different seasons.
0: Kakati zino tent zivawo ne wasigalawo ekisenge kyebazimba.
3: They removed the tent and
0: because
3: the
0: now
3: wall
0: this was
3: remained
0: mobile, bajikozesanga eno mudungu nga batambula.
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3: Even the temple could move.
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4: Sulumani azimba.
5: Solomon builds the temple.
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4: Mukama
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0: 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sanctuary earthly what chovola today we are serving a spiritual one for the tabernacle was prepared the first part in which was the lampstand the table and the showbread sibetsemieko which is called the sanctuary and behind the second veil the part of the tabernacle which is called the holiest of all are we together the holiest of all which had the golden censer and the ark of the covenant overlaid on all the sides with
4: in which were the golden pot that had manna, iron rod that budded, and the tablets of the covenant, and the above it were the katika tuogere wana above it. Bino tujja kubyogerako kuna kuruli. There were five elements. We shall talk about them. But number five, above it were, now we are talking about the Ark of the Covenant. Now this was a box. 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

0: 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With you, sir. Thank you, Jesus. Hallelujah.
1: To be a woman, it is written of you, it is scripture. Like the men, all the men, it is scripture. You can never pretend to be what you are supposed to
2: be.
1: You have to know who you are and appreciate
2: God.
1: Then you begin to prepare your life serving God of who you are.
2: Hallelujah.
1: Amen. I want to talk about one woman. This woman is the mother of Christ. I want to talk about her character and what is the requirement for her to be what she
2: is.
1: These are the two words that were found in this woman. The angel of the Lord was speaking to her.
2: Blessed are you, Mary.
1: Said, "Weredwa mukisa gwe Maria,
2: and highly favored of the Lord."
1: Erofunya okuganja kunjo kuveri mukama.
2: Can I repeat those words? The angel said, "Blessed are you."
1: Oliwa mukisa nyo, oweredwa mukisa nyo,
2: and highly favored.
1: Era ofunya okuganja.
2: If you critically analyze, if you're a good Bible reader,
1: bobango olimusomi wa Bible omukenkufu.
2: There are very few people in the Bible that God tagged with such a salutation. Let us read there. I just want you to read one scripture and then give some few references. In the very few minutes, I'll be done. We are Luke chapter number 1, verse number 27. Let me read there because of time. The angel Gabriel speaks like this.
1: Malaika Gabrieli ayogera bwati.
2: She say, the angel says,
1: Malaika agambati,
2: 27. To a virgin betrothed to a man whose name was Joseph.
1: Yusuf,
2: of the house of David, and the virgin's name was Mary.
1: And
2: having come
1: Maria
2: in, the angel said to her,
1: Malaika na mugamba bwa.

0: Rejoice, highly favored one of the Lord.
1: Sanyuka nyogwe aweredwa omukisa eri mukama.
0: The Lord is with you.
1: Mukama ali nawe.
0: Blessed are you among women.
1: Oli wa mukisa mbachala bonna.
0: But when she saw him, she was troubled at this saying.
1: Bwe yamulaba neyeunikirira olwekiramu secho.
0: And considered what man of greetings this was.
1: Neyebuza nagamba kiramu sonaba kikino.
0: Then the angel said to her,
1: Malaika namugamba,
0: do not be afraid, Mary.
1: Totya gwe Mariam.
0: For you have found favor with God.
1: Kubanga ofunye okuganja masoge.
0: Now this is another quality I want to add on to what I'm going to share with you.
1: Kino njagala kuchigata ku byenjagalo gabana na.
0: He said that you have found favor with God.
1: Namugamba ofunye okuganja eri mukama.
0: Now allow me to tell you.
1: Katikiriza nkugambe na kino.
0: These three were not from a blue.
1: Bine bisatu tebyagwa bugwi.
0: They were prepared
1: byali bitegekeddwa
0: for her because she deserved them.
1: Kubanga yali abigwanira.
0: Like Elijah.
1: Nge Elia.
0: We all know Elijah, the story of Elijah.
1: Fenatumanyi Elia.
0: First Kings chapter number
1: 17.
0: You don't read there, you'll go there in your free time. And we all know a man called a priest or a king called Melchizedek. Now this was a king of Salem whose roots were not traced in the Bible. They know genealogy talking about Melchizedek.
1: Now when you
0: read Elijah, there is no trace of a father and mother in the Bible. But even then, they were very strong people and God used them mightily. The same way Jesus would appear in the same manner. Hallelujah.
1: Amen.
0: Jesus would appear in the same category and the same manner and would do ministry successfully. But God was looking at a quality from a woman that
1: will
0: bring forth Jesus Christ.
1: Do we know all this?
0: Okuzaliwa kwa Yesu.
1: Now the birth of Jesus
0: tekwaliko musajja,
1: had no man.
0: Mukama yebazibwe. Tekwaliko musajja.
1: It had no intercourse.
0: Naye Katonda kyali anoonya okulokola ensi eno nakyo.
1: But what God was looking for to
0: save the world. Nenkwaso no mukyala.
1: It had to have contact with the woman.
0: Wano kunso musajja tachina mukono.
1: Now a woman has no hand.
0: Okuberawo kwa Yusufu.
1: Now the existence of Joseph.
0: Mubulamubwa Mariam.
1: In the life of Mary.
0: Kwali kwa kumuyamba kwa buyambi.
1: Was just to help Mary.
0: Mwana mtwale. Oli lubuto twa mugende muzale.
1: You are pregnant.
0: Mugende Misiri.
1: Go to Egypt.
0: Muve Misiri ate mugende e Nazareth.
1: After Egypt, go to Nazareth.
0: Teyaliko kakwate na Yesu Kristo.
1: He had no connection with Christ.
0: Yesu nebwe yafa.
1: Even when Jesus died.
0: Yusuf toina wo mulaba ne mukubona bona mube 12 naye Maria mwakola ki.
1: In the suffering among the 12 you can never find Joseph.
0: Kumusalaba Yesu asitu de mama we ye uyo.
1: On the cross the mother is always available.
0: Kusanda asukide kumacha mama yewuyo.
1: Early in the morning in the resurrection Sunday the mother is around.
0: Chisenge cha waguru 12 Yesu beyaleka waguru Maria yalimu.
1: Even in the upper room Mary was amongst them.
0: Tuachi njogera bino mwazi twase mu meeting ya bachala ate ndi Maria ndi.
1: It is a woman's meeting.
0: Ndagala kulaga ekikacho mchala.
1: I want to show you the kind of woman.
0: Ekikola makuru maso ga Katonda.
1: That makes a difference before God.
0: Hallelujah.
1: Amen.
0: Mukama
1: amen.
0: Katonda ina bachala
1: bamukomako. There are women that God is touched with. Even when you pray,
0: omutima gwa Katonda gukusanyukira.
1: The heart of God is glad to you. Amen.
0: Ensonga jenjogerako ya butuukirivu.
1: The reason is righteousness.
0: Ya butuukirivu.
1: Righteousness.
0: Abachala,
1: the women
0: Katonda bayagala omulembe guno,
1: that God loves in this generation,
0: abachala,
1: they are the women who are perfect.
0: Not
1: a blessing without a foundation. A blessing has gotten to have a calling. I want us to know.
0: This Mary,
1: what did she have for God to send an angel and even to produce a savior? She was a perfect woman. And she was a woman who feared God. She told the angel, "I don't know any man in my life." Not because she never wanted a man, because she was due to marry. She had a character in her of obeying God.
0: Hallelujah.
1: Amen.
0: Now when you talk about obedience,
1: we're talking about kugonda,
0: for greater heights, we talk about being obedient to God.
1: Kugondera katonda.
0: Suffering
1: with the women and the men,
0: just butamanya kugondera katonda,
1: is ignorance
0: when
1: to obey.
0: When you obey before the Lord,
1: bogondera katonda,
0: you will find it easier to obey your husband.
1: Oja chizula nga changu nyo
0: gondero mwana. Because you will have acquired all knowledge and skills how to obey and please the Lord.
1: Kubango ja kubo chitege dengeri jo kugondera katonda.
0: You love the Lord your God.
1: Oyagala katonda.
0: And your neighbor you not hate.
1: Ate
0: you obedient to God.
1: Ogondera katonda.
0: And your husband you will obey.
1: Ate no mwami oja gonda.
0: That's what I wanted to say.
1: Chenkugamba.
0: People who are finding it hard to obey before God.
1: Their
0: relationships are so mechanical.
1: Enkolagana yabwe ya kukanika.
0: Praise the Lord.
1: Amen.
0: Mukama yebaziwe. Mukama yebaziwe.
1: Amen.
0: 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Hallelujah. 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
1: She found a reason to walk before God.
0: Omuchala mpuliriza,
1: a woman here,
0: salawo otambule ne mukama.
1: Decide to walk with the
0: Salao
1: Lord.
0: Oweleze mukama.
1: Decide to serve the
0: Salao
1: Lord.
0: Omanye mukama chayagala.
1: Decide to know the will of God.
0: Abo banji mukanisa tubalina.
1: We have so many of them.
0: Na yaba manyi Katonda chayagala batono.
1: But a few who know the will of God.
0: Praise the Lord.
1: Amen.
0: Mukama febazibwe. Mukama yebazibwe. Now the closer you keep in a relationship with God, it is simply melting your heart towards the love of God. This is one thing I want to tell you. Be a heavenly minded woman. Be a godly pleaser. Decide to please the Lord with all your life. Have knowledge that Jesus is coming back to take us all. And be waiting and expectant for the return of Jesus Christ. And number three, serve the Lord with faithfulness. Hallelujah.
1: Amen.
0: Amen.
1: Praise the Lord.
0: Being faithful to the Lord.
1: There's
0: a verse we normally go through at home. That is Psalms chapter number 2 and verse 11.
1: Zaburi
0: it says, serve the Lord with fear. And
1: I
0: obey with. Praise the Lord.
1: Amen.
0: Serve the Lord with fear.
1: Wereza mukama nokutia
0: and obey with trembling.
1: Era mugonde nokukankana.
0: Mukama febazwe. Mukama yebazwe.
1: Amen.
0: Bye bigambe ebyo.
1: These are the few words.
0: Omuchale yawebo mukisa.
1: The woman who was blessed
0: biyali
1: that she contained. It was not an automatic blessing to Mary. There are things that God expects of you and the things he wants to do. Even today there are women. God desires to work in you. But the purpose of righteousness has not existed yet. Because so many other things God desires us to produce
0: kuyamba ku family,
1: that are going to help the church, the family. Yet you are the binder.
0: Hallelujah.
1: Amen.
0: Mukama favors.
1: Amen.
0: So ensonga yokutegeera Katonda kyakuyitidde.
1: Now the reason of understanding the call of God upon
0: you,
1: and to be a woman who will be beneficial, benevolent before God and the people, is for you to be prepared. Being righteous before God. Being walking with God in truth and spirit. Serving the Lord with all your heart. And the rest leave to God. We know there is no area where you find Mary praying. In the garden, interceding. It was given to her because she permitted her life to be holy before God. I'm leaving you with a scripture.
0: Genesis 15 and verses 6.
1: The Bible says Abraham believed and it was counted righteousness. What did he believe? The voice of the Lord. He believed to obey to God. Even to surrender his life to God. And he never withhold any time.
0: And he believed in the Lord. And it was counted to him for righteousness.
1: Be a woman who believes in God. Hearing the voice of God. A person who hears the voice of God will always separate.
0: Is
1: always consecrated from all the vulgar language. I almost said this. If God makes 100 women that are transformed, these transformed women can make a church and a nation perfect. Because when a woman is transformed, the children will be transformed. We are going to have peace. Life is going to walk. And we can have joy in the house.
0: Hallelujah.
1: But if a woman is berserk, a man's life can go
0: ramshackle.
1: Now the rest of the children.
0: Mukama favors you. Ekanisa egenda kutabanguka yekutulemu lwa kubanga aliwo mukyala akoza ate.
1: The church is going to go
0: berserk.
1: If a woman
0: ayaba dani
1: nakitiyo.
0: Nga ina weye kukumye mukwaya ayagala okuleta buli kimwe ekikola ki.
1: Wanting to bring every cause. I pray that you be a woman who has understood his
0: call.
1: Among the confused confusers, you are not there. Among
0: them.
1: After confusing themselves, they go and confuse the rest. How does he call you? God has brought our peace, freedom.
0: Hallelujah.
1: If any woman will get to know God, you never tell them the gospel, humble yourself before the husband.
0: They
1: will understand Christ is the head and the husband.
0: Hallelujah. Mukama
1: yebazibwe. Praise the Lord.
0: Mukama yebazibwe.
1: Praise the Lord.
0: Kamba we bigambo bibiri binomalirize.
1: In a nutshell,
0: blessedness means being empowered.
1: Okubera nomukisa kitegeezo kuwebwa amaanyi.
0: When you have fear for God,
1: boba nokutia eri Katonda.
0: The Lord blesses you.
1: Katonda akuwa omukisa.
0: And he empowers you.
1: Era kuwa amaanyi.
0: To remain humble. And the other thing also, when the Lord favors you, favor means you are pleasing.
1: Chitegeza osanyusa.
0: Not only before God, but before people. Sometimes you don't even to go that long way of fasting. You just need to know God. And He will bestow favor on you. Hallelujah.
1: Amen.
0: And you'll be encouraging.
1: That means
0: people will yearn for you because you have encouragement. Hallelujah.
1: Amen.
0: Be heavenly minded. Be humble. Jesus was heavenly. And the Bible says He was humble.
1: Bible gamba yeto was
0: and obedient.
1: God bless you for now.

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0: Church, it's single, kube chikulu.

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1: You gave your life for us.
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1: The grace that you showed us.
0: Tekiriiko alina.
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1: It's such a come.
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1: We thank you for your blood, Jesus.
0: Tukebaza olw'omusaayi gwa.
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1: We thank you for the stripes that were wiped.
0: Tukebaza olw'obulungi bwo.
1: We thank you for your goodness.
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0: Ne mu kaseera kano
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0: katuyimire ku bigere byaffe.

0: In the time of Jeremiah, there came out many false prophets. Whatever he could speak out, so they could dilute it.
1: Hallelujah.
0: Amen. So when Lord saw it, he was afraid. He was afraid. The Lord.
1: The Lord can never be afraid. Mukama tasobola kutya. Mukama yebasile.
0: Amen.
1: So the Lord was annoyed.
0: Mukama watu natya.
1: Hallelujah. So when the Lord became annoyed, he rose a mighty nation. This is what I want you to understand. In the days of the existence of the nation of Israel, God let enemies prevail.
0: Katonda naganya abalabe okubeerawo.
1: He never destroyed all their enemies.
0: Teyazikiriza abalabe baawe bonna.
1: There was a very close nation called Syria.
0: Waliwo eggwanga lye bayita Syria.
1: Syria would rise in the days when Israel was not in good terms with God.
0: Syria yagolokokanga Israel yali mu mbeera nnungi ne Katonda.
1: And every time God wanted to discipline Israel,
0: buli kiseera Katonda we yayagalanga okuzikiriza Israel,
1: he would arise Syria,
0: yagolokosa Syria,
1: and the king of Syria,
0: ne kabaka wa Syria,
1: to come and persecute the nation of Israel,
0: okujja okuyiganya eggwanga lya Israel.
1: Hallelujah.
0: Amen.
1: But this time,
0: ne mukaseera kano,
1: God chosen the nation called Babylon.
0: Katonda nagolokose eggwanga libayita Babylon.
1: He made it stronger.
0: Nalifula lya amanyi.
1: Hallelujah.
0: Amen.
1: He made it stronger.
0: Nalifula lya amanyi.
1: And put it in position to come and capture Israel.
0: Naliteekawo okujja okutwala Israel.
1: So, in the days of Jeremiah,
0: mu biro bya Yeremiya,
1: Babylon rose up.
0: Babylon bweto negolokoka.
1: According to the word of God,
0: ngatusinzira ku kigambo kya Katonda,
1: Babylon came and captured Israel.
0: Babylon yajja netwala Israel buwambe.
1: Fought them and overpowered them.
0: Yabalwanise era bwetu nebawangula.
1: Killed a number of them.
0: Netta abantu abasinga
1: obungi. And took so many as captives.
0: Netwala abangi okusinga okubeera ng'abasibe.
1: Hallelujah.
0: Amen.
1: Mukama yebasibe.
0: Praise be to the Lord.
1: Kati njagala owulire wano.
0: I want you to hear this.
1: Musule yana mwebiri.
0: In 42.
1: Katonda leta obubaka.
0: God brings a message unto the children of Israel. But they are in captive.
1: Hallelujah.
0: Amen. In the captive. So they were in the captive. It means even the captive, God remained taking care of the children of Israel. Did not allow them to die. Even though they did not hear him. So in their first time, he sent them for the second message. Amen. The Bible says,
1: if you still abide in this land,
0: if you still abide in this land, which nation?
1: Babylon.
0: Babylon.
1: Hallelujah.
0: Amen. When you become established in this land, in the captive land, I shall keep you from there.
1: Hallelujah.
0: Amen. He was trying to tell them, even though you are in that land, don't pave ways that you may escape. Don't pave way for yourselves to go away. But once you are established in that land, I shall build you.
1: Hallelujah.
0: Amen. I shall build you. I shall build you.
1: eyomuluganda egamba otya onyirirwe kumi bwe mulikkiriza okubeera mu nsi eyo ndibakola ki ndibazimba so sirikola ki sirikola ki siribaabya
0: I will not stay here.
1: Hallelujah.
0: Amen.
1: Yesu ayogera n'agamba bwati.
0: Jesus says,
1: "Muli bansi,
0: you are of the
1: muli munsi.
0: You are in the world.
1: Agamba muli bansi, muli munsi.
0: You are in the world.
1: Bale maye muli bansi. Muli munsi.
0: You are in the world.
1: Na yete muli bachi.
0: But you don't belong to the world.
1: Kati bwe munakiriza okubeera mu nsi eyo.
0: Once you believe to be in that land.
1: Ndibazimba.
0: I shall build you.
1: So siribaabya.
0: Then I shall not tear you.
1: Hallelujah.
0: Amen.
1: Ekitegeeza.
0: It means.
1: Kisobokera ddala okubeera mu nsi.
0: It is so possible to be in the world.
1: Naye ne Katonda.
0: When you are with the Lord.
1: Kisobokera ddala okubeera mu nsi y'obuwambe.
0: So possible to be in the captive land.
1: Nga wetoloddwa.
0: Surrounded.
1: Mu nsi naye nga ngwira.
0: Surrounded in the.
1: Ensi gye tulimu basebo ngwira.
0: So this land that we are in.
1: This is a foreign land. This is not the land of our destiny. It is not a promised land. But it is a land where God has kept us for a while. Before He returns for us. Hallelujah.
0: Amen.
1: Kisobokera ddala.
0: It is so possible.
1: Okubeera mu nsi eno.
0: To be in this land.
1: Mukama n'akuzimba.
0: Then the Lord builds you.
1: Kisobokera ddala.
0: So possible.
1: Okubeera mu nsi y'obuwambe.
0: To be in a captive land.
1: Mukama n'atakwabya.
0: And the Lord does not tear you.
1: Ate kisoboka.
0: And it's so possible.
1: Mukama kwabya.
0: For the Lord to tear you.
1: Ng'oli mu nsi eyo.
0: When in that land.
1: Hallelujah.
0: Amen.
1: Mukama yebazibwe.
0: Praise be to the Lord.
1: Abalabe ba Israeli.
0: So then the enemies of Israel.
1: Katonda yabawa amanyo okuwangula ba Israeli.
0: God gives them power to overcome Israel.
1: Basebo ne banyabo.
0: Ladies and gentlemen.
1: Ebimu ebituwangula.
0: Some things that overcome us.
1: Tebijja lwa kuba Katonda tali naffe.
0: They don't come because God is not with us.
1: Ne mukama abiganya okujja.
0: Lord allows them to come.
1: Olw'obukakanyavu bw'emitima gyaffe.
0: For the strength of our hearts.
1: Si buli kizibu.
0: Not every problem.
1: Kiveri Satan.
0: That comes from the devil that attacks us.
1: Katonda tasobola kumalako balabi.
0: God can never take all your enemies. You will become so weak. You will become so lazy. And you will slumber. Praise be to the Lord. That's why Jesus says,
1: mbawadde amaanyi okulinnya ku ki?
0: I have given you authority to trample.
1: Gwakuwa maanyi okuwangula.
0: He gives you power to overcome.
1: Ekitegeeza olutalo olwo lukyaliyo.
0: It means the battle is still on.
1: Naye akuwadde amaanyi okukola ki?
0: But he has given you the power.
1: Abalabe bo baafa.
0: Are all your enemies dead?
1: Eh? Ekifo kiri kimu omutali balabi.
0: It is on one place which has no enemies.
1: Kifo kyekyo. Guru. 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Kati oli muguru oba toli muguru esaawe.
0: Are you in heaven or you are not in heaven?
1: Tekibuzo.
0: The question.
1: Oli muguru oba toli muguru.
0: Are you in heaven?
1: Oliwa. Kati ate tugambye eggulu yetali balabe. Mukama yebazi.
0: Praise be to the Lord.
1: Oli muggulu oba oli mu nsi.
0: Are you in heaven or you are in the world?
1: Oli mu nsi. Toli muggulu.
0: Praise be to the Lord. Ladies and gentlemen, so we are in heaven. We are in the world, but not of the world. It means like this. We are just in the world. But we are of the heathen.
1: Hallelujah.
0: Amen. It means we are coming from somewhere to be in the world. But the heaven, it is in the our hearts, upon our lives. Praise be to the Lord. For you to be in Buganda, it does not make you not to be a lugbala. For you to speak Luganda, it means you don't belong to Lila. For this man to speak English does not mean that he is an Englishman. I was with him once last week and told me that we eat rats at our place. We eat it. They put it in the gnats. So you can never take that from me. He is like that. Praise be to the Lord. So in this land of Buganda,
1: Munze nafuna okwesitala nenga echi Saddam Dada nga mukunda bakukusbundiye kuba najja emugamba sebo ngirirayo ngendo komawo nanyumiza. 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
0: Praise be to the Lord.
1: That means
0: chino chitegeza,
1: we come from somewhere.
0: Tuva ko jituva.
1: Hallelujah.
0: Amen.
1: So because we have identities,
0: olokuba tuina ekitunyonyola,
1: there are some things we don't do.
0: Though
1: so they look good before other people. We are representatives. Hallelujah.
0: Amen. Praise be to the Lord.
1: So atugamba,
0: he tells us in that land, once you allow to stay there, you don't belong to that land, but allow to be there. From there I shall build you.
1: Hallelujah.
0: Amen.
1: Mukama yebazibwe.
0: Amen.
1: Basebo ne banyabo.
0: Ladies and gentlemen.
1: Wadde nensisi yaffe.
0: Even though this nation is not ours.
1: Kisubize kyo kutusimbira munse.
0: We are having the promises of planting us.
1: Ekitegeeza.
0: It implies.
1: Tulinayo omugabo.
0: We are having our portion.
1: Hallelujah.
0: Amen.
1: Singa tukkiriza okubeerayo. Ulira. Singa tukkiriza okubeerayo.
0: Once we believe to be there.
1: Nenga tusigala tuuliriza Mukama waffe.
0: And remain obeying our Lord.
1: Singa okubeerayo si ensonga.
0: Being there, it's not the reason.
1: Naye okubeerayo ne tusigala nga tukyakola ki?
0: But to be there when we can.
1: Awo kawe wali enjawulo.
0: So that is the difference. Praise be to the Lord. Being there, it's not the issue. To be in the world, it's not the issue. But once you believe and remain listening to the Lord, so in this land that's given you,
1: it's
0: going to build you.
1: Hallelujah.
0: Amen.
1: I will build you and not pull you down. I will plant you and not pluck you up.
0: Amen.
1: For I repent of the evil that I have done unto you.
0: Nejusa.
1: Oli muyamulizungu eyo ya muluganda. Musajjo. Mbade manyo ina ya luganda. Hallelujah. Akora ati agamba cha. Nejusa. Owiwe nakola ki? Mukama yebazibwe.
0: Praise be to the Lord.
1: Omanyi lwaki Katonda yejusa? Bible gaika Katonda atejusa.
0: The Bible says.
1: Ikatonda takola ki?
0: Atejusa.
1: Bwayogera akola ati?
0: Once he speaks, fulfills.
1: Ebintu bibiri byakola talimba.
0: He never lies. And he never regrets. Upon what he has spoken. But what makes him to regret?
1: It's
0: that the word he has spoken out, people hear it. Then he takes away the reproach he had put on them. Then he says, you have been obedient, then I regret what I put on you. His word makes him to take away what he had done first. Because he has seen the recipients.
1: And the receptiveness of the hearts of the sons of Israel. It made
0: him to regret. Then he took away what he had spoken to them first.
1: Hallelujah.
0: Amen. Ladies and gentlemen, even though in the law, Lord kills, but if once he comes along with the contrite spirits, the Bible says he does not allow them. It's like a sacrifice that it becomes holy before him. And feel like he takes away all he had done.
1: Hallelujah.
0: Amen.
1: Mukama yebazibwe.
0: Praise be to the Lord.
1: So, ensonga eno kanjimunzike bwenti.
0: Let me wind up this issue like this.
1: Tuli bansi.
0: We are in the world.
1: Tuli munsi.
0: We are in the world.
1: Neche tuli bansi.
0: But we don't belong to the world.
1: Mukama yebazibwe.
0: Praise be to the Lord.
1: Tuli mu bwakabaka bwenyini.
0: We are in the real kingdom.
1: Nenga tutekebwa mu bwakabaka obulala.
0: But put in another kingdom.
1: Hallelujah.
0: Amen.
1: Nakugamba nti eggulu lyokka.
0: I told you only heaven.
1: Kyekifo kyokka ekitalimu baki.
0: It is the only place
1: balabi
0: without enemies.
1: Hallelujah.
0: Amen.
1: Eggulu lyokka.
0: Onro Haven,
1: chechife chitali mu balabe,
0: it is the place without enemies.
1: Kakati omoyo mutukuvu atula mu fe.
0: The Holy Spirit comes and resides in us.
1: Yakakaso bwakabaka bwakatonda mu fe.
0: And she was the kingdom of God in us.
1: Kubanga mbwakabaka,
0: because in the kingdom,
1: Bible egamba butukirivu sanyu na mirembe moyo mutukuvu. Hallelujah.
0: Amen. Once the Holy Spirit is in us, brings all the ingredients of the kingdom in our lives. It implies in our lives,
1: Bible inge tugambe tutambulirenga mu moyo.
0: When the Bible tells us to walk in the Spirit,
1: tubere mu moyo mutukufu,
0: that we be in the Holy Spirit,
1: kachitegeza bwe tubera mu moyo,
0: it means once we in the Spirit,
1: awangula abalabe baffe bonna,
0: it overcomes all our enemies,
1: mubuli side je bajira.
0: So in that land that they call
1: abalabe mukama tabajjawo,
0: Lord will never take away the enemies. But once we abide in the Spirit, and she was the kingdom in us, thus we become victorious in Christ Jesus. That's what Paul says like this. God gives us victory.
1: Agamba, we thank God for he gives us victory on every side.
0: Twebaza Mukama kubanga atuwa obuwanguzi ku buli luuyi.
1: Aina bw'agamba nti tuwangudde nnyo n'okukirawo mwani.
0: Says we are more than victorious.
1: Hallelujah.
0: Amen.
1: Mukama febazibwe.
0: Praise be to the Lord.
1: So mu mwoyo mutukuvu tubeera bawanguzi.
0: In the Holy Spirit we are conquerors.
1: Neno mu mubiri ebweruwo mwoyo mutukuvu tetusobola.
0: But in the flesh we cannot.
1: Hallelujah.
0: Amen.
1: There
0: comes the difference.
1: It's
0: only in that place that we conquer.
1: Because
0: we are conquerors. In the name of our Lord Jesus. Ladies and gentlemen, God continued to bring the message to the children of Israel. Even though they were in Babylon. Even though you are in the worst situation, God has a word towards your life. Has the words of victory.
1: He
0: says, remain established on the truth. Remain walking the Lord. No matter where you are walking from, no matter what you are saying, no matter what is surrounding you, no matter you have less, remain clinging on the Lord. Lord is going to build from there. He's going to plant you. He will not pluck you out. Your enemies will continue to climb. But keep yourself in him. You are going
1: to,
0: he's going to plant you. He will not pluck you out. Your enemies will continue to climb. But keep yourself in him. You are going to become conqueror.

0: to save you and to deliver you from his hand.
1: Praise be to the Lord. So in the same book, you'll find the children of Israel went to fight. You find in the whole nation they killed on one person,
0: Kabaka,
1: the king.
0: In fact, now we must Kabaka. We to ask Samaruli.
1: Even where we read last time, the king.
0: Esura ya bili muem.
1: 21.
0: Bagendo kuruana.
1: So they went to fight.
0: Munsiyo na.
1: In the whole nation.
0: Batamu Kabaka chi.
1: They killed only one.
0: Huh? Eri nyali yani.
1: They killed only him.
0: Kabaka yeka.
1: Only the king.
0: Kubanga Kabaka yaleta ngechivume eri nyumba ya Israel yonna.
1: The king could bring the reproach unto the whole house of the Israel.
0: Ateka tondera yakozesanga bakabaka nebaje chivume kugwanga lyonna.
1: And God could use the king to take away the reproach from the whole nation.
0: Kabaka yakozesaka katonda yakozesaka Kabaka Yosia oba Yosaya.
1: God used King
0: Josiah.
1: And peace came into the whole land. Then King Amon came. He was the first to be there. So then the nation went into the captive. Amen.
0: So Katonda boyagulo kosanga.
1: Whenever the Lord could rise, the enemies of Israel, so they could go to the king.
0: Hallelujah.
1: Amen.
0: Nabuchadnezzar
1: called the king of Israel. And he left the children of Israel. So they gave in it. So they took long. I want to assure you. So they even bear children in that land.
0: Hallelujah.
1: Amen.
0: All these
1: people Daniel we read about. So they were children born in
0: Babylon.
1: So they were born in Babylon. But they were children of Israel.
0: But Shadrach, Meshach, and Abednego.
1: Shadrach, Meshach, and
0: Abednego.
1: So they were born in this captive that you read about. But Lord kept them from there. They were so wise. So they feared God. And God excelled them in the captive. Do you think the book of Daniel we read it in Israel? Daniel came in the captive. And he's shown up in the captive.
0: Hallelujah.
1: Amen.
0: So
1: the men we read in the Bible.
0: Barusi.
1: Loose. All them come into the captive.
0: Mordecai. Bonna bali baki. Katono Kabaka akaswele.
1: So this king,
0: tiyali wa Israel.
1: He did not belong to Israel.
0: Bano bali eri mu buwambe.
1: So they were in the captivity. Ladies and gentlemen, even in the captivity, he remains the Lord.
0: Hallelujah.
1: Amen. He keeps you there. And it's like you are not a captive. But Daniel, chapter 9, as he was looking in the books of the history of Israel, he felt on the promise. After 70 years, I shall deliver you from the Babylon. He said, Lord, this is the time.

0: He went into fasting. Went into intercession. He went into repenting. He repented for all the sins of Israel. The Bible says he went deeper. Prayed the 9, 10, chapter 11. Come chapter 12. The angel came to him.
1: He
0: told him, even though you have not slept, I request you. On the first day, I brought your. But the prince. The prince of Pels. Praise be to the Lord. They are men with promises even though they are
1: in captivity.
0: They remain reading the book. Even though, even us, the world that we are in does not belong to us. You are supposed to be so spiritual to believe that statement. How did you enter into that world? How did you come in it? That you enter into another world when you don't belong to that world. How do you enter into that land? That you become a foreigner when you don't belong to it. So you were born from this world. How can they say that you don't belong there?
1: So kompe kumuzinda rogo. 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
0: Every mission is to bear the fruits
1: of the kingdom.
0: Okubala ebibala eby'obwakabaka.
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0: Amen.
1: Katonda yakulowoozaako.
0: God thought about you.
1: Nakulonda.
0: He chose you.
1: Nakuteekawo.
0: And he put you in place.
1: Era amaliza akugamba mugende mu nsi yonna.
0: He went to tell you, go into the whole world.
1: Hallelujah.
0: Amen.
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1: Hallelujah.
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0: act, your life, it's there.
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1: 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Wa Dawudi.
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1: 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Waki?
0: They could say
1: ensonga eyo tujja kujogerako lumu wano. Tujja kugikola ki?
0: Shall talk about it.
1: Naye kukuwako hinti ntono nnyo.
0: To give you a hint.
1: Yesu ayitibwa mutabani wa Dawudi.
0: Jesus is called the son of David.
1: Kubanga olunyiriri Dawudi lumwajjira.
0: Because the line where David comes.
1: Olunyiriri lwa Mariamu.
0: That is the line of Mary.
1: Mama wani?
0: The mother of Jesus.
1: Kati mama ono yawamba nnyo kubanga walina olunyiriri mwava Dawudi. Katonda alina ebisuubizo byayogera ku nyumba yaani?
0: God has the promises spoke about the house of David.
1: Ku nyumba ya Dawudi.
0: The house of David.
1: Kati nyumba ya Yosefu eno.
0: So then the house of Joseph.
1: Teyalina nnyo kiri awo.
0: It was not all that considered.
1: Hallelujah.
0: Hallelujah.
1: That means God is a God of identity.
0: He
1: identifies with people.
0: Katonda alaga abantu abanyonyola.
1: Yeah? Abanyonyola. Mukama yebazibu.
0: Praise be to the Lord.
1: So, Yesu okubeera nti mutabani wa Dawudi.
0: Jesus to be the son of David.
1: Tekyamugaana kubeera ng'ate mutabani wa Katonda eyatonda eggulu n'ensi.
0: It never took him not to be the son of the God who
1: created. Okubeera ne kitaffe ali mu ggulu.
0: For us to have our heavenly father.
1: Tekitegeeza nti tulina taatawo wa ku nsi.
0: It does not mean that you don't have your biological father.
1: That is a dual citizenship.
0: Obeera n'obutuuze bwa mirundi ebiri.
1: That is where the concept is all about. Hallelujah.
0: Amen.
1: Praise
0: be to the Lord. But ladies and gentlemen,
1: soko kuata kazindala. Bible egamba tuli bansi nete tuli ba. 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
0: The Bible says
1: goka kasotia. 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
6: 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I believe that one. 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
0: Praise be to the Lord.
1: Basebo nebanyabo.
0: Ladies and gentlemen,
1: okubera munsi,
0: to be in the world, it means that we are coming from somewhere.
1: Hallelujah.
0: Amen. We are the only people, only we in the whole world, that came from somewhere when you cannot talk more about or remember, but we are going from there. Where we came from, it's where we are heading. But the Bible says, already we are there. Only us, through faith, those in the kingdom, but we have never seen them with our naked eyes. You are getting that issue. Only you that believes you are in the kingdom, you just feel it, but you have never seen it. So that's where the Bible says we are given the secrets. And the world is ready to call us the foolish.
1: Because we are believing without seeing. That is faith. Let me
0: wind up with this
1: first.
0: The Bible says like this.
1: If you still abide in this land,
0: then I will
1: build you. Watch it, Bible, if you still abide.
0: Why is it that the Bible says it comes by saying once you believe to be in this land? So this is the secret. Believe and just stay there. But don't become. I'm going to build you
1: on a condition that you still identify with me. Don't follow the gods of that land. Don't do as the people in the land. So you were in Babylon. You are Israelites. Therefore, behave. Remain. And stay connected to me. Even when you are in that fallen land. When you are
7: Once you believe to be in that land, I'm going to build you.
8: Hallelujah.
7: Hallelujah.
8: In other words, be in that land, but be so peculiar.
7: Kwe kubeera ng'oli musajja ow'enjawulo ennyo.
8: Be what?
7: Ow'enjawulo.
8: Kogereko mu luzungu akagamba ako. Be peculiar.
7: Mubeere banjawulo.
8: Do not identify with anything in it.
7: Temwefaananyiriza na kintu kiri mu nsi eyo. So I'm going to keep you. I'm going to build you. I'm going to plant you. Yet I will not plank you out. Ladies and gentlemen, someone who will pluck himself from this land is not God. He never speaks and regrets. One speaks, never lies.
8: Hallelujah.
7: Amen. Praise be to our Lord. Praise to be our Lord. Let me wind up with this issue.
8: And I will show, verse 12. Okay, be not afraid of the king of Babylon. What? Temutia kabaka we Babylon. O yogwe mutia, of whom you are afraid. But be not afraid of him. Hallelujah.
7: Amen. So in this world, there are kings that rule. In this world, there are kings that rule. Give me kings that rule in this world. We have the king, the mammon. Leadership. Amen. In this world, there is the king of secular. That's why Jesus says like this. In this world that you are in, you can never serve two masters. You can never serve mammon.
8: Hallelujah.
7: So don't fear that king of
8: money.
7: I tell you, don't fear him. Do not fear him. I'm going to be together with you.
8: Be not afraid of the king of Babylon, of whom you are afraid. Be not afraid of him, says the Lord. For I am with you to save you and to deliver you from his. Hallelujah.
7: Amen. I'm going to be with you. I'm going to be with you. To save you from his hands.
8: Omoyo mtukuvu agamba otoba Yesu ayogera atya. Siri kolachi. Siri baleka.
7: I shall never leave you.
8: Era ngenda basindikira omubeza akolachi.
7: I'm going to.
8: Sigenda balekanga bamulekwa.
7: I'm not going to leave you like orphans.
8: Olira manyi gafe wegali.
7: Do you see where our power is?
8: Our power
7: is in believing the words that Jesus said. I shall never leave you until the end of this world. Even though there are very many kings of the world, I'm not going to leave you. Many things that can afraid you. So there is a king called poverty. And there is another king of wealth. Many people worship them. But we are having a promise. So they are not going to afraid us. We are going to overcome them in the name of
8: Jesus. But if you say, we will not dwell in the land, neither obey the voice of the Lord your God. We will not do what? We will not dwell in the land, neither obey the voice of the Lord your God. Saying, no, but we will go into the land of Egypt, where we shall see no war, nor hear the sound of the trumpet, nor have hunger or bread there, we will dread. Bigambo benji nyo wano.
7: Very many words here.
8: Benji nyo.
7: Very many.
8: Echitufu wano, nabi wamu kama yali achayogera.
7: So the prophet of the Lord was still speaking.
8: Musule yana mwesa torusoka.
7: 43:1.
8: Beyogera benji nebabi kubirao.
7: Whatever he said.
8: Nebabi kuba kusule dako.
7: So they. What is the Lord going to do? He has poured all his heart.
8: Hallelujah.
7: Amen.
8: But for
7: us, we shall go to Israel.
8: And
7: the word of the Lord is,
8: do not go by the way you came.
7: How did you come to enter into the church? You came to repent the sins. You came to receive the everlasting life. Now we can never go to Egypt. It's where you came from. So that's how our songs could work out.
8: Dala dala siri dayo, siri danyuma, siri danyuma, siri danyuma, ngena maso, waliyo kukaba. Nenyimbezi sebo ba, nakuzima tezi chakola.
7: Those songs, they are no longer working nowadays.
8: Hallelujah.
7: Amen.
8: Emisiri te wadika.
7: It's not good to go back to Egypt.
8: Era Katonda bagamba temudda yaje mwava. Mubere wano.
7: God tells them, don't go back, remain here.
8: Mukama famous.
7: Praise be to the Lord.
8: Mukama yebazibu.
7: Praise be to the Lord.
8: Lwachi.
7: Why?
8: Yere yagala basimba.
7: He wanted to plant them.
8: Yere yagala kufuna chifo, point of contact.
7: He wanted to get a point of contact.
8: So that he can deal with
7: it.
8: Hallelujah.
7: Amen. Ladies and gentlemen, as I said one time back, when the Lord is to work with you, he first plants you. He never works with people who are aganaga. He wants to plant you. He wants to establish you. That he can deal with you. That's the old sermon. Even David said these words. He took me from the mud clay and planted me on the rock. He put a song on my heart. A song of worship.
8: Hallelujah.
7: Amen.
8: Katonda.
7: Our Lord.
8: Ayagala tunyweza.
7: Wants to establish us
8: in
7: this world that we are.
8: Where
7: he goes to come and meet us, coming for the second time. He will never take those who are not strong. He will take those who take care of the positions.
8: Hallelujah.
7: Amen. He's going to take those coming from the mud clay.

0: Let us clap for the Lord.
1: Sunday wedding.
0: So last Sunday,
1: main service twaiga kola endagaano.
0: We learned on the way how to make a covenant.
1: Nabagamba mutandikwa.
0: I told you in the beginning.
1: Katonda ye Katonda atayagala bagenyi.
0: Lord is the Lord who does not want visitors.
1: Wabula ye Katonda yagala abaana.
0: Is the Lord who desires to have children.
1: Era Bible egamba mu Yokane sura munyirwa 12.
0: The Bible says in John 1:12.
1: As
0: many received him, gave them the power to
1: become. A
0: visitor is not a child in the house.
1: A visitor
0: only comes and goes
1: away.
0: Lord desires to have children.
1: You
0: want to have inheritance. He want to have his kingdom. That's why, as Jesus teaches us to pray, as we pray, say, our Father who is in heaven, it implies those who say, our Father, their children.
1: Therefore, our God is a God of a covenant.
0: Katonda wafe Katonda wendagano. He has never passed you. Even your mother may not be a believer, but by the time you welcome him, he becomes your father.
1: Hallelujah.
0: Hallelujah. This is a covenant which is enough. For you to be a child, it is enough. Let's pray. We thank God for it today. We believe indeed that you are here. Your word is here. You are here to help us. You are here to deliver us. You are here to speak to us. You are here to establish us. We open up our hearts as we welcome the Spirit of God to come and speak to us. Build our lives. Establish our lives. Make us conquer. Make us what I want. In Christ Jesus was Savior.
1: Amen.
0: Hallelujah.
1: Amen. Hallelujah.
0: Hallelujah. You say a covenant.
1: Now, a covenant is the last stage in the stages of knowing God.
0: Endagano byedali sembayo mumbera yokumanya Katonda.
1: From the beginning, I had preached a message here.
0: Okuva mu luberebere mbadde ngambolira wano.
1: That a first stage to a Christian is a follower.
0: Edali lisokeryo omukristayo.
1: When Jesus came to his disciples,
0: yes, we are Jeriaba Igirizabe.
1: He didn't make them disciples.
0: Tiabafula by Igirizabe.
1: At the first time,
0: Omunundo Gwasoka.
1: He found Peter fishing.
0: Yasinka na Petero ngavuba.
1: In Matthew chapter 4.
0: Momata Yesule yokuna.
1: And he called him to Peter and James.
0: Petero ne Yakobo.
1: He found them fishing.
0: Yabasinka nanga bavuba.
1: But what he told them,
0: Nechi yabagamba.
1: He said, come follow me.
0: Yabagamba mujemu ngoberere.
1: Then I will make you.
0: N'abafuula.
1: Fishers of men.
0: Abavubi b'abantu.
1: They were not fishers of men.
0: Bali tebavuba bantu.
1: But as they continued following Jesus,
0: Nechi bakoma okugoberera Yesu.
1: They became more fishers.
0: Nebe yongera okufuuka abavubi.
1: Than when they started.
0: Okusukuluma kwenge gye basoka.
1: Hallelujah.
0: Hallelujah.
1: So Jesus told them,
0: Yesu yabagamba.
1: Come follow me.
0: Muje mungoberere.
1: So the first stage
0: is dale lisoka.
1: To a Christian is following. You follow Jesus. And I also explained the meaning of the word follow. And who a follower is. You follow what you don't know. You follow because you have a leader. But then the second stage, I said, Jesus turns us into disciples.
0: Yes, ajana tufula abayigiriza.
1: Hallelujah.
0: Hallelujah.
1: A disciple is a person now who understands the master's will. Who can do even in the master's absence. Who can execute what has been told him to execute. He's independent. But he knows what the master's will is. In other words, a disciple is a friend. He knows he has gathered every information. That's why John 15 verse 15 says, I don't call you servants, but I call you friends. Because You have now known the secrets of my Father.
0: Kubanga mutegedde ebyama bya kitange.
1: So these are disciples now.
0: Bano bayigiriza kakano.
1: Hallelujah.
0: Amina.
1: Praise the Lord.
0: Praise Jesus.
1: Praise the Lord.
0: Amen.
1: Now the problem is converting from a follower to a disciple.
0: Obuzibu buli okuva mu mugoberezo kutufuka
1: omuyigiriza. Some of us say, follow, I will follow Jesus everywhere. We are still following, but following is for a certain period of time. But as you grow more and more in Christ, you materialize into a disciple. You become different from when you started. And this time you can speak and say, I am a Christian. Hallelujah.
0: Hallelujah.
1: I don't care what comes to me. I have Jesus with me. And I cannot deny him. Now at this stage, Peter had not yet known that he could stand on his two feet and confess Christ even amid so among people. The very reason why this girl said, you look like one of the people that follow Jesus. He said, no, I don't know him. True, he didn't know Jesus because he was even afraid of dying. But when he knew Christ, he could stand. Even he died for Christ. Hallelujah.
0: Hallelujah.
1: These were stages.
0: Now, you know,
1: even when they chased out demons, they didn't know. Why Jesus had to die for them to enter a covenant, for them to begin work. Nobody knew Jesus. Somehow they could get revelations about him. One time Peter confesses, you are Christ, Son of God. And Jesus tells him, flesh and blood has not revealed this to you, but my Father that is in heaven. So that was simply God revealing to Peter who Jesus was. Now, there is a difference between revelation and knowledge. Because not every time that you get a revelation or a vision that you know. Hallelujah.
0: Hallelujah.
1: Knowledge comes with consistent following, so that you gain this increase in wisdom and fellowship so that you become somebody. Hallelujah.
0: Hallelujah. Praise be to the Lord. How many of us here have gotten a dream but you have not yet understood it?
1: There are many things.
0: What we mean to be engineer? You were then and required a verse. But it has not even.
1: Why did you say no gamba? Yes.
0: After some time, you say now, yes.
1: This is what God was speaking. Hallelujah.
0: Hallelujah.
1: Praise the Lord.
0: Yebazibwe Yesu.
1: Jesus was born and heaven was open.
0: Yes.
1: And angels began singing that Christ is born. But now the time of Jesus had not materialized for the world to know and accept him. Very few people accepted him. Not until he was fully baptized. And now the heaven opens. And said, this is my. There is always time to materialize.
0: Okulabisibwa.
1: Okufuka. The problem today, we don't wait for this time. You always ask yourself, when will it come? How will it happen? There is always time. Now God is waiting for you to come from one stage to another stage. Hallelujah.
0: Hallelujah.
1: Let me go back to the subject. The Bible says, When we follow Christ,
0: bwe tugoberera Kristo,
1: we become disciples.
0: Tufuka bayigiriza.
1: That's what Jesus said.
0: Yesu, wachi Yesu agamba.
1: Go and preach the gospel.
0: Mugende mubulire
1: njiri. To all the world.
0: Eri amawanga gonna.
1: Making disciples of all nations.
0: Nga mufula bayigiriza bamawanga.
1: A disciple is made.
0: Omuyigiriza afulibwa.
1: A disciple is made.
0: Omuyigiriza afulibwa.
1: Making of a disciple.
0: Masakati kwa kufuru omuyigiriza.
1: It's not a one day thing.
0: Sichi ntu chao nakuru.
1: Hallelujah.
0: Hallelujah.
1: Mukama eba zibu.
0: Praise be to the Lord.
1: I'm seeing so many new faces. I had to go back a bit.
0: But then
1: just to lay foundation of the message I'm going to preach.
0: Aba pia baanje soso kudayo okubera ngandetu msinji.
1: The last stage in Christian life
0: is
1: covenant. Tell your neighbor covenant. Now with the covenant, it is an agreement between two parties.
0: So,
1: hallelujah.
0: Hallelujah.
1: You are buying a plot. Someone is
0: selling.
1: What brings transfer of ownership from one party to another
0: is
1: a covenant. What brings a man who has grown from a village somewhere and a woman who has grown from somewhere together to live together
0: is
1: a covenant. There must be an agreement.
0: Why not wait out in the
1: properly signed? Now, this covenant
0: so endagano
1: is made between two mature individuals. It is even witnessed by people. Without being forced. Hallelujah.
0: Hallelujah.
1: That's what Jesus says.
0: Yes.
1: Whoever is ashamed of me before many, before men,
0: I
1: have no choice. I'll be ashamed of him when I come to my Father in heaven. Hallelujah.
0: Hallelujah.
1: Why?
0: Rachi.
1: There is no covenant between us. Why should I commit myself to him when he is not open to me before people? The same thing when you are ashamed of your wife or your husband,
0: it
1: brings a very big disturbance. Hallelujah.
0: Hallelujah.
1: Why?
0: There
1: is a covenant.
0: What are you?
1: Now things of a covenant are binding things. Your people will be my people. Where you go, he will go. Your God will be my God. That's why I tell people, watch out who you are about to make a covenant with. You get a sorcerer, you become a sorcerer. A drunk, very many chances of you drinking. Because you'll come and then you'll smell the vomit of the that results. That's why we make covenants before we come to Christ.
0: Yes,
1: but when we come to Christ, we remember there is a covenant we are in. And you can't jump out of it. So if you are not yet there, be careful. That's
0: why
1: the Bible says, be careful. Do not be yoked with unbelievers. Hallelujah.
0: Hallelujah.
1: Don't you know that whoever unites with a hypocrite or with immoral person sexually is also he also becomes immoral?
0: Buli omu atambula noyo omunafusi omwenzi naye afuka chechimu.
1: So the Bible puts a clear separator.
0: Bible eteka olukonko.
1: Hallelujah.
0: Amen.
1: What do we have to do today? If you found yourself in a covenant, if it is marriage, pray to God that he will cleanse and strengthen your marriage. We don't encourage people to jump out. Now that I'm born again, my fiance or my husband is a so and so. Stay.
0: Pray.
1: Do the responsibility. or a good spouse.
0: Because
1: you're already in a covenant. See it with children. And you don't want, you cannot jump out of it. Hallelujah.
0: Hallelujah. Praise be to the Lord.
1: But these are the spiritual ties or covenants. Those ones you can break them. Break them. So many people are under bondage because of the covenants of the families. Great grand said, all my children will worship under this tree. I'm marrying every daughter of ours under this covenant. They will all not marry. But they will all give birth at the courtyards. That is a covenant those people make.
0: Even
1: the one who has
0: gone to
1: marriage
0: just produces and comes back. So let me give you a simple example. I
1: want
0: to show a covenant. At our place, our aunties, so they were never married. Whoever could get married could go and produce one child. So now you goes away.
1: Stays sister.
0: As one of my sisters was saved, before she was saved, she had given birth to one child. Now the child made 17 years.
1: Ngamufumbe wabawe
0: was married.
1: I know mwanati
0: had one child.
1: Now
0: there are some misunderstandings. Told us, I am departing. So now, as believers, we sat together. We told her, now look at the life of aunties. So they were married and gave birth to one child. You have gotten one child. 17 years. Now you want to depart. Now you were saved. Said, I couldn't know this. At the age of
1: 18,
0: now then she gave birth to the second child. She was breaking the yoke. There are certain things that are in our families, yet the covenants were made a long time ago.
1: Is
0: grace that helps us
1: kusimatuka,
0: that we can break those yokes.
1: Hallelujah.
0: Hallelujah.
1: Sinza kusomesa na ndagano sawe eno kankujankulage bulazi ndagano zisobola okumasuka netusumura netujizivamu mu linya lya Mukama Yesu.
0: I can just show you how we can get out of this context.
1: Osobola okuwangula byonna kubanga Kristo omutego gw'omubi yagukutula.
0: You can overcome all because Christ broke.
1: Hallelujah.
0: Amen.
1: No yingira mu Kristo, no manya mazima, no sumurura kumango liwa dembe mu linya ya Yesu.
0: Get to know the truth, then you got out.
1: Waliwo endagaano ze twazaalibwa. 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
0: So every family has gotten a good covenant.
1: Ojja kulabanga waliwo routine. There is a lifestyle. What? There is a kind of behavior way that a certain family takes.
0: Waliwo neisa ebuli family jetwala.
1: Waliwo family nga omukyala tazaala musajja.
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1: mukyala mu family eyo azaala mbasajja basoka mama.
0: The lady gets children in 3 men.
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0: You are daughters of Zebede.
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0: You've gotten your brothers.
1: Sigwe wakitandika.
0: You are not the one who began it.
1: Nayo sobro chitegera no chikutula ku bulambo ne kubana bo.
0: You can get to know it.
1: Nebo tsanga nga chaberawo.
0: Even though you find it already there.
1: Osobro chirwanyisa.
0: You can fight it.
1: Na chitagoberera bana bo.
0: That it cannot fall your children.
1: Gwene bo lokuka no chizula nti eh.
0: By the time you acknowledge
1: eh. 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
0: You get to know that now, even though
1: na yeze na bana bange tebagenda kukola ki.
0: I and my children will not do the
1: obanga
0: same.
1: Obanga zentegedde amazima.
0: Because I've acknowledged, I've gotten to know the truth.
1: Abalala ngoli mundagano tojimanyi.
0: Some people you are in covenant, you don't know it.
1: Na yengo bona bona ne family lwachi.
0: You are labeling out with the family. Why?
1: Mwetelia olale abera mufumbo.
0: At your place, no one settles in marriage. No one. Every time
1: you try, Lord, you
0: there are people in marriage, but they cannot settle there even one week. There is a wedding, they separated in the honeymoon. There is any other. For them, they made a wedding. So they plan to
1: put America.
0: As they were heading to America. Now the wife said, I've reached where I desired to go. At the airport. So the husband had to come back to Uganda to improvise the way how to get married again.
1: Be very careful.
0: The other people in the old clan, you are the one who is going to come out first. If the Lord does not help you,

0: kibana balina sente abagagga abayitirivu. These people were tycoons, but ogenda kukola mbaga, you want to make a wedding, ndaba basajja kunesamba. So I saw men departing the way.
1: Bamba baba manye chama.
0: Some people, they know that this secret.
1: Watch.
0: Why?
1: Benzi. Tasobola kuwasa mchala.
0: The adulterers.
1: Anakola ati mbaga no.
0: How can they make a wedding for someone?
1: Waliwo wedi aina bana.
0: So there's having a wife, no, having for children.
1: Kundi aina musamba.
0: At the other place having
1: some children. Ani gwana ko.
0: Now whom will he make a wedding
1: so
0: to?
1: Musiba bizi.
0: Not one, not two. But once the Lord works,
1: He's
0: going to begin with you.
1: Kubanga gwoso sokumanya machi.
0: You are the one who has gotten to know the truth.
1: Sitani abantu okumanya amazima.
0: The devil fights a lot for
1: the people.
0: By the time you get to know the truth,
1: okutula ekikoligo,
0: you break the yoke.
1: No way, which is,
0: and you are given the grace.
1: Abantu ne balaba Katonde wamwe mu linya lya Yesu.
0: People begin to see God at your place.
1: Kati njogera konatero kutule
0: ndagaano. I speak, you about to break the curse.
1: Ogenda kolo mukolo ogenda okumenya.
0: You are
1: going to make
0: a foundation that is going to break each and everything at your family.
1: Olina Yesu.
0: You have gotten Jesus.
1: Olina.
0: You have Jesus.
1: Zaburi 12:4.
0: Psalms 124.
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0: Boyingira mu Yesu.
1: By the time you enter in Jesus.
0: Eno mutego nga gukutuka.
1: Now the snake.
0: Bomanya amazima.
1: Must get to know the
0: truth. Gememe yewona.
1: Now the soul is
0: ngo wangula.
1: Overcome.
0: Sitani amanya.
1: The devil gets to know.
0: Ono tasoboka.
1: This one is not.
0: Ono wanjawulo.
1: This one is a different
0: person. Ona ina chapter mpya.
1: This one has gotten a new chapter. Why?
0: Mugambe ayingide mu ndagaano.
1: Tell him he has entered into the covenant. You cannot talk about the covenant and you don't talk about Jesus.
0: Yesu is a new beginning in our lives.
1: Jesus yatandika
0: obulamu bwaffe.
1: Once we become in Christ, we become a new creature. Ladies and gentlemen, there's a covenant that comes along with Jesus.

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3: Praise be to the Lord.
0: Waliwo endagaano empya.
3: So there is a new covenant.
0: Nankubulire.
3: Let me tell you.
0: Gwe wagenda okujja wano ku nsi.
3: By the time you were born on the universe.
0: Ng'endagaano bazikola dda.
3: Covenants were already made.
0: Era abamu ku mmwe muli wano.
3: Some of you are here.
0: Mwagenda okuzaalibwa.
3: By the time you were birthed.
0: Nga basenga bakimadde obulira bwammwe baabutwala.
3: Your aunties had done some sorts of witchcraft. So they had taken them in the
0: Bakulamirizabiona.
3: So they had spoken all. By the time you could take your child to be given a name. They establish your child in that covenant. So they have taken your child. So they take that child somewhere. The aunt gives the child the name. The clan name. Which name?
0: Sendi Kwanawa.
3: Now that's the name.
0: What is your name?
3: Dinyari Gwani.
0: Sendi Kwanawa.
3: Sendi Kwanawa.
0: Bakwamba Zebi to Yota Tegeda.
3: So they have made it to. You have been dressed things that you don't understand. What is your other name?
0: I
3: am Birikade Sekade. Now that's the name your aunt has given to you. You are Birikade
0: Sekade.
3: Sekade.
0: Mwana muto. Mutumye kilo za manya ziringa zimusibye.
3: Young boy.
0: Now we know you don't have to go to.
3: You get out and begin to study.
0: Hallelujah.
3: Hallelujah. Praise be to the Lord.
0: Naye bw'ojja mu Christ.
3: Once you come in Christ,
0: ofuuka kitonde kijja.
3: You become a new creature.
0: Ebikadde byonna nga bikoze bitya.
3: When the past has gone away.
0: Katika nkubulire. Ebikadde byonna ebyajjira mu kika.
3: All the past that came through the clan.
0: Ebikadde byonna ebyajjira mu ndagaano zewamu.
3: All the old
0: mu Kristo bikutuka.
3: In Christ they are broken.
0: Mu linnya lya Mukama ffe Yesu.
3: In the name of our Jesus.
0: Yesu nga lwaki omuwandiisi wa Zabuli.
3: This is the reason as well the psalmist.
0: Omutego gukutuse. 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
3: Amen.
0: Chikubire mungale cho mlinya
3: lya Yesu. Give the Lord my hand clap.
0: Bwomanya mazima.
3: When you get to know the truth.
0: Gakuwa amanye mugwe.
3: You are empowered.
0: Nolyo ko wangu lebi wadde bi wangu le wamwe.
3: And you overcome all things that have been overcome.
0: Katika kubire kuoli wanokola ntandi kwampie wamwe.
3: You are here to make a new beginning at
0: all. Oli wanensiye wamwe tegere nti gwe wayingira mu ndagaano.
3: The world we get to know that you entered into the covenant. Jiye mizimu
0: jigoberera bajjajja mwe bichi gwe wamwe techija fuga.
3: All the demons that are following your aunt. Your grandees, they will not come to you. In the name of Lord Jesus. Ladies and gentlemen, we are here to confirm the covenant. We are here to establish the covenant. As we say, the blood of Jesus was shed. And we are delivered. We mean it. Now the blood was not
0: yakubibwa miggo kya bwerere.
3: He was not strapped in vain.
0: Yakubibwa gwowone.
3: He was strapped that way made healed.
0: Yafa ku musalaba.
3: He died at the cross.
0: Nazukira.
3: He rose again.
0: Wobere muna muyendagano jenjogera.
3: That you can leave. This is the covenant I'm talking about.
0: Hallelujah.
3: Hallelujah.
0: Mukama yebazibu.
3: Praise be to the Lord.
0: Kati gwe chotamanyi tosobola kuchisumururwamu.
3: What you don't know, you cannot be delivered out of it. Some of you don't know.
0: Ntiye wamwe.
3: That at your place.
0: Jeje mu yabakoligo basenga wa mubali wo yakole endagano.
3: There's someone who yoked you and made a covenant. You were always there. At your place, money, you lack it. Even though you get money, now you acquire it. You cannot do anything out of it. So there are certain people here, even though you save, you cannot make up 1 million. As you are about have it. Truly, you don't get to know where problems come from. Now the son of your brother. We have got to see that you are the one who can help us. Imagine
0: saying,
3: truly, I have the money and I can't help. You pick all the money and give it away. So there's a brother said, you don't finish up all the problems at your place. Every time you come to me, you have gotten your monthly salary. Now there is a problem. As you have just done this, you have saved your money to have this amount. Once you focus and look out in your life, you have not even gotten covenants. They made them long time ago. So they declare power to you. They said, no, those people, just wait them. Nowhere they can go. No, they don't have any journey. Something big can build a house. In a struggle. Someone was sharing the testimony with me. Came to me yesterday in the office. Told me, do you know? So by the day we constructed our house, in 2015, we entered, we spent 2 years. So my husband was fired. Even mine, we were
0: broken.
3: I could support my family. Whoever could come to me
0: would
3: just bring portion beans. Now time came, portion. I ate it 1.5 years minus changing diet. I could cook beans for 3 days. I and my children, we ate it. Once I discovered even someone coming from abroad comes with 10 kilograms of portion and 5 kilograms of beans, even though he's coming from village. Now he comes along with portion beans. Praise be to the Lord. So there are some people when lockdown is what coming from hell. It means you have been tied
0: down. You are locked down.
3: And you are put down. You are placed down. Even though you try a lot,
0: you are locked.
3: Osividwa. Okoligidwa.
0: Kategoria, omanyi tuli mu lockdown.
3: We are in lockdown.
0: Omanyi banange, omuntu ali mu lockdown.
3: We are in lockdown. You don't have anywhere you're going. Jesus broke the yoke down. Now you are on a new chapter.
0: Hallelujah.
3: Hallelujah. So there is a young man that came to me. He was working at our place there. He came with a car and I asked him, whose car is that one? We conversed there. In the lockdown, this guy had gotten the breakthrough. Now these two things are different. Now the snare was broken by Jesus. There is nothing
0: good.
3: As you are right now, the Lord has given you a favor so that you can have a pass through in the name of
0: Jesus.
3: You cannot swear the Lord of your grandfathers. Why do we witness the Lord
0: Katonda
3: of Israel?
0: Israel?
3: The Lord of Abraham, Isaac,
0: Katonda
3: and Jacob.
0: He
3: is the Lord, the creator of the heaven and the universe. I get to know that you are in demons. All my fathers denied my wedding. Now one father came. He had a name. He told me, I will come, I will be there. I told him, thank you, Lord. Once he came
0: speech,
3: to give a speech, you know, my name,
0: and so kere ku tata ku.
3: Let me begin from my grandfathers. After he spoke all the grandfathers, my true name is Bazeketa.
0: Hey. Bazeketa Ponciano.
3: I'm Bazeketa Ponciano.
0: Ningambakali.
3: I said,
0: Tisinga Kuchiria Dea Deku.
3: Praise be to the Lord. He has come
0: to
3: see what the Lord can do. I've told you my wedding was the first wedding. Do you know what happened? A wave came, a storm came. When things are to be broken, don't think that it's just a mere thing. We were at Festino there in Mukono. A storm came. It lifted up the tent. Come to the wedding.
0: Dinner at tables, maybe.
3: These big chairs. When we had to say it, they failed to tell me. It was really disgusting. Now, the place that which was set, all the chairs fell down. People called us and told us, you stay there where you are. We shall call you.
0: Rider,
3: we stayed in Rider there at Seda. It took another hour. Until when they told us, you can come. Now, there's decorators. They said, we had to decorate again. We had to decorate all the flowers. We are taken away. We had to get other tents. Bless them. I come to tell you, now the snare has been broken. Your soul has been healed in the name of Jesus. Why? Do you know why you are going to have goodies? The reason is Jesus broke that snare.
0: Hallelujah.
3: Hallelujah.
0: Oh, we know Julie.
3: You have gotten.
0: You will get
3: you have gotten the
0: testimony.
3: You will testify.
0: You
3: will be the first one to do it at your place.
0: Hallelujah.
3: Hallelujah.
0: Fituli wano kambabuli, tuli wano ku implementing, we are implementers. We are here to implement a new covenant. A new chapter is beginning with you. Kale gobato chikirize tandika na bana.
3: If you don't believe it, you will begin with your children.
0: Hallelujah.
3: Hallelujah.
0: We are here for a new generation.
3: Tuli wano ku mulembe.
0: Now this generation comes with a covenant.
3: Omulembe guno guja nenda.
0: We are supposed to be covered first in the blood.
3: Tuli no soko kubikwa musa.
0: And then the rest will follow us.
3: Awe bila abale bajja tugoberera.
0: Tuli wano kuzimba bwakabaka.
3: We are here to build the kingdom.
0: Kankubulire ko gwalie yali nakaunga kagendo kalya kusande.
3: Let me tell you, you are going to eat your portion.
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3: Eat it. But this is the
0: o kalya bilo bisemba.
3: You are eating it for the last time.
0: Sasua bulungi sente za landlord wo.
3: Pay your landlord.
0: Kubanga jakuwero bujulis.
3: Because he is about to witness for you.
0: Ajabukuwera.
3: He will witness for you.
0: Hallelujah.
3: Hallelujah.
0: Ojakuwira maso gabanyo gambe sife sife na yerinye uligwani dechi
3: tibwa. You will stand and say it's the name of the Lord to be glorified.
0: Sife sife na ejo tuje wala.
3: Not us, but where you have gotten us from.
0: Kutuse. Kubango yingide mundagano.
3: Because you have entered into the covenant.
0: Abange tetulina bintu bilinji nyo.
3: We don't have gotten a lot.
0: Tulina wendagano ya Yesu.
3: We have gotten the covenant of Jesus.
0: Mukama yebazi.
3: Praise be to the Lord.
0: Mukama ajogera aliko lendagano.
3: God speaks that I will make a covenant.
0: Byatuuka dda. Yakola endagano nawe.
3: The covenant is already made with you.
0: Sisobola kuogera ku ndagano za. Katim second service ngena kuogera te ndagano.
3: Now in the main service I will talk about deeply the covenant.
0: Mbade mbateka teka kuingira mu ndagano morning service.
3: It's like I was preparing to enter into
0: Katu
3: the covenant.
0: Kundagano.
3: We are going to talk about truly the covenant.
0: Dinobyo soma mu Bible New Agreement, Old Testament, New Testament.
3: Ndagano mpya.
0: Why?
3: Rachi.
0: The kingdom of heaven.
3: Obakabaka bweguru.
0: Is a new covenant I'm talking about.
3: Ndagano mpya je njogerako.
0: Hallelujah.
3: Hallelujah.
0: Mukama yebazi.
3: Praise be to the Lord.
0: Kati
3: now all each and everything that they did. Now today you are
0: Tocha
3: in the person. You cannot fit there.
0: Mukama yebazi.
3: Praise be to the Lord. Whatever they did, you are a new person.
0: You are new.
3: Ori mupia. By the fact that you were baptized, you accepted Jesus.
0: They
3: will look for you. You will not be seen nowhere. They will say, hey. Let me tell you, you're born again. Why do they go with wine? You have to come with wine. For us, we believe Jesus, we are a new creature.
0: Hallelujah.
3: Hallelujah. And let me tell you.
0: Mkwanjura.
3: So in the introduction, people say, they even call demons. So they even pour down. Now those are covenants.
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0: Zaburi agambye,
3: Psalms have told us,
0: kubanga omutego gombi gukose gutya.
3: Because the snare of the
0: wicked, omutego gukutuka na Yesu.
3: It is broken by with Jesus.
0: Ova mu kintu,
3: you get out of something.
0: Twali n'abaana mu kubatizibwa nga Mungu basesema.
3: Some people could
0: bend.
3: Things were broken after baptism. I don't normally hear demons. I don't ask them, where are you coming from? Someone said, you have given me out. Truly, you have given me out. You were married something, it knows that it is broken there and then, and you attain a new life.
0: Hallelujah.
3: Hallelujah. Ladies and gentlemen, we don't normally come to church. No. Tell your neighbor, you don't normally
0: come to church.
3: You are in any other.
0: Some
3: people just come to
0: Sunday.
3: Tell them we do just normally come to church.
0: No, church is our new thing. It's our lifestyle.
3: You know,
0: this part, we are part of what is going on. It's life. You don't simply fulfill an obligation of going. No. It is part of us. This is who we are. This is what we believe. We are the people of a new covenant. We are in Jesus.
3: Stand up on your feet and say, we are in Jesus. We are in Jesus.
0: We
3: are
4: in and we are the children of God.
5: That is worthy to come and have Holy Communion. Is the one that confessed Jesus as his personal Savior. We welcome the who accepts the blood of Jesus that it wiped us, cleansed us. If you don't have anything about
4: it,
5: when you're mature and you got saved, but if you have a problem with the relationship with Jesus, the Bible says that judgment will be upon you. If you feel you don't have any condemnation in you, when you have a very relationship with God, come and dine at the Lord's table. But there are two things you're supposed to do. After getting the bread and the wine,
4: I want you to begin internalizing the grace of God for your life. And I also want to encourage you, if you are sick, take it with faith.
5: Chitwale no kukiriza.
4: That it will cleanse your body.
5: Tichigena kulongo somo bidi.
4: You have an incurable disease.
5: Buli ndwa dayo neta wonyezeka.
4: Circumstance that has gone beyond your control.
5: Yone bintu ebisukulumya kukutegerako.
4: Wone birwadde bita wonyezebwa.
5: That you have incurable diseases.
4: Uina siriimu.
5: You have AIDS.
4: Uina sukari.
5: You have diabetes.
4: Uina cancer.
5: You have cancer.
4: Uina arusa.
5: You have ulcers. Believe God that it is done at the cross.
6: mugwe nga mulimu embeera musawo yagamba tesoboka.
7: When inside you have a circumstance that is not
6: ekisa ekigenda okukyusa report,
7: the grace that is going to change the report,
6: mu mubiri gwa Yesu mwekiri,
7: the flesh of Jesus it is,
6: mu mubiri gwa Yesu yakimala,
7: in Jesus it is
6: kubanga ku musalaba yagamba kiwedde,
7: because of the cross it says it is done.
6: So take it with faith,
7: kitwale n'okukkiriza,
6: knowing that it is cleansing your body and your spirit,
7: kirongosa omubiri gwo n'omwoyo,
6: both your body and your spirit,
7: omubiri gwo n'omwoyo,
6: you are getting free,
7: ogenda kuba waddembe,
6: and you are getting your joy in the name of Jesus, and the healing both in the heart and in the soul and in the flesh.
7: He's
6: waiting for you now. Let us pray. Heavenly Father, in the name of Jesus, we want to thank you for your flesh. We thank you for your flesh, because your flesh was a ransom for our bodies, and you gave your life to save us. You are a good shepherd. You lived and you died. You persecuted and you died and rose again, that we may rise again. Father, today we remember what you did on the cross. We remember what you did on the cross. And we want to proclaim today that your grace and your presence will bring down the healing. Healing in the flesh and in the spirit. That our souls will be set free. Every chain will be broken. Every sickness will depart. Every infirmity that the doctors have declared not to have to be healed will be healed. We declare the glory of God and the hand of God, because we are in the presence of God. Father, we thank you for Jesus Christ. We thank you, Lord, for the grace from above. And we proclaim the presence of the Holy Spirit, that whosoever partakes of this will receive the supernatural encounter, and our lives will never be the same again. In the name of Jesus, I release the angels. The angels concerning each one of us to begin circulating and bringing ministration in the midst, to touch everyone in this place with the power of the Holy Spirit. In the name of Jesus. In the name of Jesus. Every covenant is broken. In the name of Jesus. Let there be healing right now. I release the healing from above. I release healing from above. I release healing from above. Healing in our bodies. Healing in our spirits. Healing in our hearts. In the name of Jesus, I declare miracles. Financial breakthrough. In the name of Jesus, all to the glory of God. In Jesus' mighty name. Amen.
7: Amen.
6: Amen.
7: Amen. I welcome everyone. You come and partake of bread. And also get a cup. Don't take it. We are going to do it together. These people, you come here and then the other ones come there. Take a cup and a bread. Come at the Lord's table. After getting it, keep quiet inside you. Meditate upon Jesus Christ. Meditate upon the Lord is able. Before you do anything, take it as a covenant that is deeper in you, in God. Those ones that are not matured, everyone who believes Christ,
6: Bible egamba kuruna kuruli Yesu wafenga tanaba kulibwa mulukwe.
8: Before our Jesus being betrayed,
6: yakwato mugati gwe.
8: He held his bread
6: nabagamba
8: and told them,
6: "Muno gwe mubiri gwange.
8: This is my body
6: ogwamenyebwa kulwamu.
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1: Igwe ya tuagala.
0: It is you who loved us.
1: Igwe ya umusai gwa kurafi.
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1: Tuli wano mukama.
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1: Tukiriza che wakola.
0: We believe what you did.
1: Chukola kurafi.
0: You did it for us.
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0: 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Let it cleanse our hearts. 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Let everything break. 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
1: You are God Almighty.
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1: Maa.
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0: We remember you, Jesus.
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0: 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You are a goodness and mercy shall follow me all the days of my life, and I shall dwell in the house of the Lord now and forevermore. 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
1: There was no widespread revelation.
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1: And his eyes had begun to grow dim that he couldn't see.
2: N'ettabaaza ya Katonda nga tennazikira.
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2: Awo Mukama n'ayita Samuel n'ayogera nti,
1: the Lord called Samuel and he answered, "Here I am."
2: Nadduka nambiro najja eri Eli n'ayogera nti, "Nze nzuno."
1: So he ran to Eli and said, "Here I am,
2: for
1: you have called me."
2: N'ayogera nti, "Sikuyise."
1: And he said, "I didn't call you.
2: Galamira nate.
1: Lie down again."
2: Nagenda nagalamira.
1: And he went and lay down.
2: Mukama namuyita nate olwokubiri nti, "Samuel."
1: Then the Lord called him yet again, "Samuel."
2: Samuel nagolokoka nagenda eri Eli nayogera nti, "Nze nzuno."
1: So Samuel rose and went to Eli and said, "Here I am."
2: Kubanga ompise.
1: "For you called me."
2: Naddamu nti, "Sikuyise mwana wange."
1: He answered, I did not call you my son.
2: Galamira nate.
1: Lie down again.
2: Era Samuel yali tannamanya Mukama.
1: Now Samuel had not yet known the Lord.
2: So n'ekigambo kya Mukama kyali tekinnamubikulirwa.
1: Nor was the word of the Lord yet revealed to him.
2: Mukama n'ayita Samuel nate omulundi ogwokusatu.
1: And the Lord called Samuel again the third time.
2: N'agolokoka n'agenda eri Eli n'ayogera nti, "Nze nzuno."
1: So he rose and went to Eli and said, "Here I am."
2: Kubanga ompise.
1: "For you called me."
2: Awo Eli n'ategeera nga Mukama ye ayise omwana.
1: Then Eli perceived the Lord had called the boy.
0: Wekomerawo. Awo Eli n'ategeera.
1: And Eli perceived. The Lord had called the boy.
0: Praise the Lord. When you look at the life of Samuel, he's a boy that never knew how he got into the temple. But the moment he entered the temple, he realized the need to serve the Lord.
1: Tikyetaagisa okuweereza Katonda.
0: But among all the prophets that existed,
1: era mu bannabbi bonna abaali babaddewo,
0: Samuel was one of them.
1: Samuel yali omu ku bo
0: that completely dedicated his life,
1: era nga ye obulamu bwe bwonna yabuwaayo,
0: to serving the Lord,
1: okuweerezanga Mukama.
0: Hallelujah. We all know the story how he got into the temple. But I told you last time, it doesn't matter how you came into church, whether you came young or old, whether you had killed a person or not, whether you came young, God has a plan for every one of us.
1: Katonda ininteekateeka nnene ku lwaffe ffenna.
0: Hallelujah.
1: Amen.
0: Something very important for us here to learn.
1: Ekintu ekikulu kye tulina okuyiga wano kiikino.
0: The issue is dedication.
1: Ensonga kuba kwewaayo.
0: Through sanctification.
1: Okuyita mu kutukuzibwa.
0: And knowing knowing who God is to your life.
1: N'okumanya ekyo Katonda kyali eri obulamu bwo.
0: Hallelujah.
1: Amen.
0: Praise the Lord.
1: Yebazibwe.
0: Now, Samuel chapter number 7.
1: Esule yomusanvu Samueli.
0: Katusomeka 7 and verse 15.
1: Katusomeka musanvu 15.
0: Up to 17.
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2: musanvu. Samueli musanvu 15. Samueli nalamulira Isiraeli ennaku zonna ez'obulamu bwe.
1: And Samuel judged Israel all the days of his life.
0: Audience, Samuel ministered.
1: Samuel
0: by judging Israel.
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0: And Samuel judged Israel all the days of his life.
1: Nalamula Isiraeli ennaku zonna ez'obulamu bwe.
0: Think about it.
1: Kirowoze ko kino.
0: Yayingiranga atamanyi.
1: He entered like he never knew anything.
0: Naye nakkiriza okuweereza Katonda obulamu bwe bwonna.
1: And he agreed to serve the Lord the rest of his life.
0: 16 says, and he went from year to year on a circuit to Bethel, Gilgal, Mizpah, judged Israel in all those places.
1: Era buli mwaka ku mwaka. Nagende Besweli egirigoli emisiba ngalamula Isiraeli mu bifebe byonna.
0: But he always stand to Ramah. Era his home was there.
1: Era bwato yaddangayo elama kubanga makage yegali.
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1: He had children, the wife and the
0: children. There he judged Israel and there he built an altar to the Lord.
1: Eyo yalamulanga Isiraeli ereyo yazimba ye kyoto kya Mukama.
0: Hallelujah.
1: Amen.
0: The only way to remain a servant of God.
1: Engeri yokajo sobolo kusigalanga oli muweleza wa Mukama.
0: Is to establish an altar to
1: the Lord. Kwekubango zimbe kyoto
0: in your life. Where you continually sacrifice yourself.
1: Wo sobolo kweyongera okwesaddaka.
0: Minister to God.
1: Go weleza Mukama.
0: And also have time to God.
1: Erango linobude eri Mukama.
0: That is the meaning of the word sacrifice.
1: Eyensonga yebaita sadaka.
0: On the altar.
1: Kuchoto.
0: Hallelujah. Like the boy Isaac told his father.
1: Waliwo omuvubuka gubaita Isaac. Agamba kitawe.
0: The altar has been set in place.
1: Na mugambe kyoto nkiraba bakitegese.
0: We have even the wood.
1: Enkuzi zidonze etise.
0: But where is the sacrifice?
1: Na yesadaka eruwa.
0: Abraham told his son.
1: Ibrahim agamba mtamaniwe.
0: That the Lord will provide.
1: Mukama ajagabirira.
0: Now when you set an altar.
1: But we won't take away kyoto.
0: Your life is a sacrifice.
1: Na yesadaka eruwa.
0: Abraham told his son.
1: Ibrahim agamba mtamaniwe.
0: That the Lord will provide.
1: Mukama ajagabirira.
0: Now when you set an altar.
1: But we won't take away Kyoto.
0: You are leaving room for God to provide the rest.

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1: Kubanga bakabona tebasobola kubeerawo.
0: Without this altar thing.
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1: And they went to the in the ninth hour to pray. It was an altar.
0: Mukama yebazibu.
1: Amen.
0: So they set themselves
1: beyawula
0: a time and a purpose to continue dwelling in the presence of God.
1: Ekiseera n'ensonga okusigala nga beeyongera mu kubeera okwa
0: Mukama. 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
1: awabeera okwewaayo,
0: there will also be an altar and commitment.
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0: ate mu Luganda,
1: in our language,
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1: When do you ignite your altar?
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1: We have people these days,
0: nga ye wasanze wasabidde,
1: they pray to any place,
0: ne waziyitawo ennaku bbiri,
1: after 2 days
0: n'afunamu ekisa n'asaba,
1: he finds time
0: nga talina program yaki,
1: they have no permanent program for prayers.
0: Dedication means
1: okwewaayo kitegeeza,
0: I will commit part of my time,
1: obudde bwange ngenda kubwawulako,
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1: Let me tell you the church altars.
0: The service programs are ze tulina.
1: These are the services ze tuba nazo.
0: Esawa zino tuli ku kyoto.
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1: Around 5, around 11, it's another altar.
0: Olwe Monday, olwokutaano,
1: Wednesday, Friday,
0: kakati bano abatendereza abasinza bwe bajja wano okusinkana mbu bayimbamu bakola practice eyo kiba kyoto kyennyini.
1: Now the choir practice, it is also another altar.
0: Era kino kankibagambe mu abasinza abatendereza abayimbi.
1: Let me tell you the people in the music ministry.
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1: Some of you, the Lord will meet you in the practice.
0: That is commitment.
1: Oko kuba kwewaayo
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1: Okole ebintu bya Mukama.
0: Gujirabanga practice.
1: You see it as a practice.
0: Naye omwoyo mutu kuvaberawo okuperfectinga kye mukola.
1: But the Holy Spirit is always available to perfect what you're doing.
0: Chuto.
1: It is another altar.
0: Hallelujah.
1: Amen.
0: 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I think you just need to understand what we are doing.
1: When you come here singing, dancing, it is not joking. You have to know kutegera chokola.
0: Any time you set for God,
1: obudde bonna bw'oyawula ku lwa Mukama,
0: it's very meaningful.
1: Bwa makulu nnyo.
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1: We see a man dedicated to serve the Lord.
0: Obulamu bwe bwonna.
1: The rest of his life.
0: Kakati atuuka ekiseera.
1: Now coming to time.
0: Ekigambo kyayogera.
1: And the word he would speak.
0: Katonda kya Samuel kitiibwa.
1: The Lord would always honor.
0: Ekyo eyo lye ddaala.
1: That was the level.
0: You speak a word.
1: Oyogera ekigambo.
0: And God performs it.
1: Katonda n'akikola.
0: He fulfills it.
1: N'akituukiriza.
0: Why?
1: Lwaki?
0: You have mastered the voice of God.
1: Eddoboozi lya Mukama kati olitegedde.
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1: Omanyi bwe kikola ne Mukama.
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1: He knew it works in righteousness.
0: Era wali ekibi linenya.
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1: So he spoke as he rebukes sin.
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1: And it was.
0: Eyeba life gy'ozimbye ne Katonda.
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0: He reaches time and speaks like this.
1: Atuka ekiseera n'ayogera.
0: He speaks like this.
1: N'agamba nti ebbanga yona lye mbadde mpeereza.
0: The time I have been serving,
1: sirina sente za muntu ze nakumpanya.
0: I have not taken anybody's money.
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0: I have walked before the Lord in humility.
1: Era mpeereza Katonda mu mazima.
0: And I have served the Lord in the truth.
1: Hallelujah.
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0: became a character in him.
1: Era okusigala nga mwana eyewaddeyo okubeera kabona mu maaso wankubadde nga bazadde be tebaali bakabona,
0: and to remain a son dedicated to God though his parents were non priests,
1: yalina okusigala nga mwetowaze.
0: He had to remain humble.
1: Hallelujah.
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0: and when we are reading,
1: Samuel yaweereza wansi w'abakulembeze ate abaatwala ebbanga eddene babiri.
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1: Yatekako Saulo nga kabaka.
0: He anointed Saul as king.
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0: It was very bad for Samuel.
1: Abantu okusaba kabaka.
0: When the people requested for a king.
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0: Yet the judge was in place.
1: Mukama yibazibwe. 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
0: You may cause what God has given you,
1: nekikula mu ggwe,
0: that it may grow and mature in you.
1: Singa oba wadde obudde obusinga,
0: if you dedicate most of the time,
1: n'ofukirira ekiri mu ggwe n'okubeerawo kwa Katonda,
0: and what is in you with the presence of God.
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0: ekyokubiri,
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0: You can hearken to the voice that speaks normally in your life.
1: No kola chiri kugamba okola.
0: And you do what he tells you to do.
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1: No sarawo kutambula ne Mukama.
0: And decide to walk with the Lord.
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0: More than the words the preachers speak.
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1: Obuweereza obubwo Katonda bwe yakuwa bwebo obulamu obw'obuziba bw'obeera ne Katonda.
0: The ministry that God has given you is the deeper relationship with God.
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0: Amen.
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0: Who is that person pleasing to God?
1: Omuntu ateka earpins ematu.
0: Is a person who would have his earpin in
1: here.
0: Deeper in worship.
1: Teri akuwulira.
0: Nobody is listening to you.
1: Chokola kya bwa Katonda.
0: But what you are doing is divine.
1: Oli waddembo okuteka mu ekiyimbe ekiri awe ekisazi saze ekiyaye yaye.
0: You are free to put in any kind of tune, demonic or
1: naye tosobola okusala n'ogamba nedda.
0: But you can decide to say no.
1: I am a temple.
0: Zendi yekalu.
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1: Hallelujah.
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1: nokuweereza Katonda.
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1: Pitegeza nti omuntu akulumbye nakukuba oluyi.
0: Meaning somebody has come and slapped you.
1: Kyomuddiza kye bayita obulokole.
0: And what you respond is salvation.
1: Si we bulokole kwe kujja okutuula awo.
0: Not coming to sit there.
1: Omuntu bwajja n'akuvuma.
0: When somebody comes and abuses you.
1: Kyomuddiza kye bayita obulokole.
0: Your response is your salvation.
1: Era njala okutegeeza gwe ali wano oyinza okuba nga tonnalokoka.
0: You may be not yet born again.
1: Kubanga byozaayo birala nnyo.
0: Because your response is negative.
1: It is character change.
0: Mbala kuchuka.
1: People like these ones, Samuel, nobody pays them, but they continually serve God.
0: Bana abasajja ba Samuel teri amusasula naye asigala aweereza Katonda.
1: Hallelujah.
0: Wanji.
1: Mukama yebazibwe. So this boy, Bible says, he ministered before. He means that to God before Samuel.
0: Bible egamba naweereza eri Katonda maaso ga eri.
1: Hallelujah.
0: Amen.
1: He didn't even know the voice of God.
0: N'eddoboozi lya Mukama yali tannalitegeera.
1: Even the word of God was so rare, so scarce.
0: N'ekigambo kya Mukama kyali kya munguba.
1: And the lamp was about to go off.
0: N'ettabaaza yali etandise okuzimeera.
1: But then the Lord spoke to him.
0: Naye Mukama n'ayogera naye.
1: Because he was in the temple.
0: Kubanga yali muyeka.
1: He was in the right place.
0: Yali mu kifo ekitufu.
1: He was in position of receiving from God.
0: Yali mu kifo we yali asobola okufunira okuva eri Katonda.
1: And the priestly calling was given to him.
0: Kati obwakabona bwali bumaze okumuweebwa.
1: Because he was prepared to be the next prophet.
0: Kubanga yali atekesekeddwa okubeera nabbi addako.
1: And the judge of God's people.
0: Era bwato ng'alina okubeera omulamuzi w'abantu ba Katonda.
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0: If God is to choose you to be the judge of his people.
1: Kye kiri Paulo kye yawandiikira ani?
0: This is what Paul wrote to
1: Timothy. 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Amuandikira namugamba ati.
0: What does he tell him?
1: He tells him that a workman who's not ashamed of carrying out the word of truth.
0: Agamba omukozi w'omulimu atatiitira kukola mulimu gw'amazima.
1: 2 Timothy 2:15. Do your best to present yourself to God approved.
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1: Mukama
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0: Kole kisingiridde okweraga eri Katonda ngasa.
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0: This week we are starting fasting. Don't forget we are going to be here every day, every evening.
1: And again, let it be your care to get approval of God.
0: Let it be your care
1: to get approval of God. This one says, aim first at winning God's approval.
0: Ono mulana agamanti lubirira okubanga Katonda yakukakasa.
1: Be diligent to present thyself to God and to God.
0: Awala gamba nyikira okweragera
1: as one approved worthy of trial.
0: Ngomuntu akakasidwa
1: by trial.
0: Okuita mukugezesebwa.
1: Hallelujah.
0: Amen.
1: Mukama favors. Ebikolwa bino ebyokunoonya Katonda.
0: Now these actions of seeking God.
1: Byakuzuulibwa maaso ga Mukama.
0: You have to discover in the presence of God.
1: Kyoyina okumanya kiri kimu.
0: What you have to know is one.
1: Katonda ayina wasisinkana abantu.
0: There are places where God would meet his people.
1: Katonda abantu abanoonye abasisinkana mwoyo.
0: And he always meet the people in the spirit.
1: Kati nawe ino kubeera wa mwoyo.
0: So you have to be spiritual.
1: Kati ab'omwoyo bakola ki?
0: Now what does the spiritual people do? Omanyi lwaki
1: ab'ensi batuyita b'amwoyo?
0: Do you know why they call us spiritual?
1: Abalokole b'amwoyo.
0: The born again are spiritual.
1: Kubanga tubeera mu mwoyo.
0: Because we are always in the spirit.
1: Kizibu nnyo okusanga ekkanisa y'abaprotestanti nga balina ennaku ze basiiba.
0: It is hard to find that week. The Anglican Church fasting a week.
1: Balina service ku lwokusatu, balina service ku lwokutaano.
0: A service on Wednesday, Friday.
1: Mbuzi abamu aba charismatic nga batandise.
0: Apart from the charismatics.
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0: I was still working the other side.
1: Ngoyitawo ku All Saints Kampala.
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0: They say it is just a work.
1: Guli mulimu oba reverend twabusoma.
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1: Nefe twalokoka.
0: But we have the relationship, we are born again.
1: Akuto muzindalo.
0: He has the mic.
1: Lika zilike predikisi.
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1: 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Sibo na.
0: Not all of them.
1: Hey. Sibo na.
0: Not all of them.
1: Never in a session. Morning.
0: There is a session.
1: Bajirina.
0: In the morning.
1: Ne evening prayers. Go on you say. Ngo itake Kampala genda. Isimanyo bacha akuba. Bacha asaba.
0: You can bypass around.
1: What
0: I'm talking about is 20th. Ya danyo.
1: Mukama yebazi.
0: Amen.
1: So chen kugamba chiriwa.
0: So what is it that I'm telling you?
1: Osobola kufuna favor.
0: You can acquire favor.
1: Okuveri mukama.
0: Before the Lord.
1: Ngo inacho okoze.
0: After doing something.
1: Kana yali sigaddenga mukazi mugumba mulungi.
0: Kana would remain a barren
1: no,
0: woman.
1: No, Samuel tetwali mulabyeko wadde.
0: And wouldn't see this Samuel.
1: Nebwe yazule nono yokulinda.
0: But when she discovered the secret
1: okusaba
0: of wait,
1: n'okusiba.
0: Praying and fasting.
1: Na saba.
0: She prayed.
1: Nemi mwane jitobera.
0: And even his lips were moving up and down.
1: Gwengo tobedde mimulingo mbana bakazi abanyiba walaji.
0: And Eli said, "Are you a drunko?"
1: Nali okamugamba nze siri mukazi omusiru siru.
0: Said, "I am not a daughter of Belial." 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
0: 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You can't even look at their lips. There are times when they speak groanings that can never be uttered.
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0: okukaba mu moyo
1: it is a travail in the flesh
0: ova mu mubiri
1: it is a cry out to the Lord
0: kukabira mukama buziba
1: it is a journey
0: lugendo
1: that is going to disfigure your face.
0: Egendo kuchusa obwenyi bwo.
1: And people are going to say, "Gulai kotamide."
0: And they say, "Maybe you are drunk."
1: Ninga totamide.
0: You're not drunk.
1: Engeri jo sabam.
0: The way you pray.
1: Engeri jo tambulam.
0: The way you walk.
1: Engeri jo fanana.
0: The way you.
1: Pasanzo muto na sanga muntu ngasabi.
0: You have not found somebody praying.
1: Sisimenge ja chikulaga.
0: I don't know. Can show it to you.
1: You know, kusabango sabo ina katambala bo wenyiganyi gasme lipstick yota.
0: This style of praying, checking yourself.
1: It was.
0: Come on, stand.
1: It was a prayer.
0: Sala.
1: Hallelujah. Yarichi.
0: Sala.
1: Bwekuba kukera. Abalada bakera bagenda kola iya kera ngajawa.
0: Others woke up in the morning going to work.
1: Bwekuba kwebaka.
0: Even sleeping.
1: Abalada basura kubulidi.
0: Others sleep on the bed. She was on the chair. Slept on the chair.
1: Maleko zili ziblika
0: zata.
1: Likoto
0: yamba. Sumulula tata. Uluto umana. Panina debovi.
1: Hallelujah. Basebo nebanyabo.
0: Ladies and gentlemen.
1: What is Samuel Boyaja Kunsi?
0: That is how Samuel came. She never came this common stuff. And some of your Samuel is not yet manifested because you have not yet prevailed. Amen. Stand.
3: This week we are going to have one day. Tomorrow we are going to fast. In evening we shall be here in prayer. In the name of our Lord Jesus. I want to talk about the kingdom of God.
1: Hallelujah.
3: Hallelujah. Praise be to the Lord. I imposed the questions. I asked a brethren, what are the confirmations you have that you are going to heaven? Where do you get the power to say that once Jesus comes back, I'm going to
1: be there with
3: you? How do you realize that you have gotten your place in heaven? Amidst of all the people in the world, you say you have gotten yourself a place. People had different kinds of replies. Praise be to the Lord. Cannot go back. I have two issues that I talked about. I want to put much focus on one issue.
1: To abide.
3: Okugonda.
1: Abide.
3: Okuberera.
1: Okunywerera.
3: All things the Lord does, they abide. 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
3: Abanyiikira.
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Number two. 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Now therefore arise, go over this Jordan, thou and all the people unto the land which I do give to them, even to the children of Israel. Every place the sole of your foot shall stumble upon, that have I given unto you.
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This is a spiritual assignment. Hallelujah. 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God will cause you to be the light and you shine over the place. And you dominate even in the highest heavens. 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

0: There's a portion of scripture I want us to share that we started on last Sunday. Last Sunday, where did we share? Who can remind us? There is a gentleman we talked about last Sunday. Who remembers? Yes. Yeah. Ni Matayo. It was Zacchaeus, not Zacharias. Zacchaeus. So what are they about two things concerning this man called Zacchaeus? Muruganda gubaitani? Eh? Zacharias? What was so special about this man? Yes? Zakayo chichi chiyalina. Echisoka, Yali mumpi. Echokubiri. He was a tax collector. Echokusatu. Yali mugagga. Echokuna. Yali azamanya abantu. Yali ngakola ki? Yesu yamugamba bigambo ki? Tochiraba. Okay, katusomeo. Which verse chapter was it? From chapter 19. Luke chapter 19. I want us to follow because I want us to wrap up with Zacchaeus. Then Jesus entered and passed through Jericho. Jericho was a city in Israel. Now behold, there was a man named Zacchaeus. Number one, he was a chief tax collector. Ekitegeeza yali omu ku bakulira abawooza oba abakuŋŋaanya b'emisolo. 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Nosooka omuwaawa ezize nakenderezaako. He was a chief tax collector and he was rich. Everybody say he was rich. Okay? So, as much as he was rich, he sought to see Jesus. And to see who Jesus was. You see, here is very important to know. He sought to see who Jesus was. But he could not because of the crowd. For he was short in stature. Yayagala nnyo okulaba n'okumanya Yesu. Naye yali mumpi. Abantu nga bamuziyiza tojja kusobola. Akasajja kano akampi. What Zacchaeus did, number four. So he ran ahead and climbed up a sycamore tree to see him. For he was going to pass that way. But when Jesus came to that place, he looked up and saw him. And he said to him, Zacchaeus, make haste to come down, for today I must enter your house. So he made haste and came down and received him joyfully. But when the people saw it, the crowd saw it, they all complained, saying, He has gone to the guest of a man who is a sinner. Now the fact is, Zakayo yali mwononyi. 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Now, I want us to get these things from Zacchaeus. What lessons do we learn from this man? He knew he could not see Jesus, because there were so many people around him. What he did, inayogera mutima gwe naye kakati, kanziruke maaso eri Yesu gy'agenda okuyita, nze nninye omuti. 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

0: 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You see? When it came to Luke, it was a request by the disciples. But Matthew, how he narrates the way Jesus taught us how to pray, he simply started, "When you pray, say these words, 'Our Father in heaven.'" 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"Lord, teach us how to pray." Because when the disciples saw Jesus praying, they didn't know how to pray the way he was praying. Bamulabanga asaba nenga ensaba gy'asaba si ya bulijjo, si ya kusabira mmere, si ya kwenenya, si ya kuyita mu lunaku. So now it came to pass as he was praying in a certain place, when he had ceased, that one of his disciples said to him, "Lord, teach us." We don't know who exactly the disciple was, but there were these disciples that followed him. There was always Peter, there was always John, there was always who? Who? Bamekabe yagenda nabo mu Matayo 17. Somoko 17 wasoka tubalabe. Matthew
1: 17 kutandikirawo. 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
0: 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Ani asooka?
1: Petero.
0: Omu.
1: Yakobo.
0: James.
1: Ne Yokaana.
0: And John. So I think one of the disciples that asked Jesus to teach how to pray was among these. Very common. If it was not Peter, then John. Peter was first at speech. 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
0: 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He would rather be quiet and listen to what heaven had to speak. 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
0: 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They work and they worked and they will work according to the purpose designed by God. But this prayer you are making today is equally needed and important to keep you that day, to bring you to the desired destiny. 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

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Heal us, O God. 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

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Refresh, revive us, restore. Bring us closer, Lord. Bring us close. Bring us close to your presence, Lord. Bring us close. 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And take us deeper into your presence.

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